0: application. Here's your news from the Straits Times.
1: These are your news headlines. I'm Jamit Singh. Singapore's economy expanded 6% in the first half of 2026, driven by strong demand for AI-related semiconductor exports. GDP grew 5.7% in the April to June quarter, following revised growth of 6.3% in the first quarter. The latest figures, despite global trade disruptions and higher energy prices, have prompted economists to raise their full-year growth forecasts above the Ministry of Trade and Industry's current 2-4% range. Analysts say the AI-led semiconductor boom continues to support manufacturing and exports. But they warn risks remain, including higher oil prices, possible new US tariffs, and the impact of El Niño on global food prices. Prime Minister Lawrence Wong has congratulated Andy Burnham on his appointment as British Prime Minister. In a letter to the new PM, Mr. Wong said Singapore and Britain share a close and enduring relationship built on a strategic partnership and decades of trust. He added he was confident both countries would deepen cooperation in areas including innovation, science and technology, and defence. Mr. Wong also said that Singapore values Britain's engagement with the region through ASEAN and the five power defence arrangements. Lim Eun Kwin, the founder of failed oil trading company Hin Leong, has had his remaining 127 criminal charges withdrawn after prosecutors issued him with a stern warning. The 84-year-old was granted a discharge amounting to an acquittal, meaning he cannot be prosecuted again for those charges. Last year, Lim was jailed for cheating HSBC and abetting forgery in one of Singapore's biggest trade financing fraud cases. His original 17.5-year sentence was reduced to 13.5 years on appeal earlier this year. In the US, Wall Street's three major indexes closed lower as investors looked ahead to earnings from major tech companies and monitored developments in the Middle East. The Dow fell about 0.6%, the S&P 500 slipped 0.2%, while the Nasdaq eased slightly. Investors are awaiting results this week from companies including Alphabet, Tesla, and Intel. Markets are also watching developments in the Middle East. Oil prices rose more than 1% yesterday after fresh threats to energy supplies emerged following Yemen's Houthi naval blockade of Saudi Arabia. And finally, veteran Hong Kong actor Patrick Sir has died at the age of 89. His family announced the news yesterday, saying he died in hospital surrounded by loved ones after a period of declining health. Known to generations of fans as Fourth Brother, Sir starred in more than 200 films and TV dramas during a career spanning four decades. He won his first Best Actor award from the Hong Kong Film Critics Society in 2022 for the movie Time. His son, actor-singer Nicholas Sir, paid tribute, saying his father devoted his life to bringing joy and laughter to audiences.
0: Those were your news headlines from the Straits Times. 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
1: Former England captain and manager Kevin Keegan has died at the age of 75. The news comes 7 weeks after he revealed he had been diagnosed with stage 4 cancer. Keegan was one of English football's most decorated players, enjoying successful spells with Liverpool, Hamburg, Southampton and Newcastle. He won 3 First Division titles, 2 UEFA Cups, the 1977 European Cup and the FA Cup, and remains the only British player to win the Ballon d'Or twice. Keegan later managed Newcastle, Fulham, England and Manchester City. Back home, Singapore coach Gavin Lee has named the 25-man squad for the ASEAN Championship, with injuries and club commitments forcing several changes ahead of the tournament. Veteran defender Safwan Baruddin and leading goalscorer Ihsan Fandi are unavailable after their clubs declined to release them outside the FIFA international window. Injured goalkeeper Rudy Khairullah and defender Irfan Najib also miss out. The squad includes 3 uncapped players. Singapore began their Group A campaign against Cambodia on Friday before facing Timor-Leste, defending champions Vietnam and Indonesia over the next 2 weeks. And finally, the Women's Tennis Association will require all players to undergo a one-time genetic sex test before competing on the WTA Tour. Players must now provide a cheek swab, blood or saliva sample to test for the presence of the SRY gene, which is part of the Y chromosome. Only players who test negative will be eligible to compete. Those who test positive will undergo further medical assessment. The WTA says the policy is designed to promote equal athletic opportunities and maintain fair competition in women's tennis. And that's your sports update. I'm Jamit Singh.
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9: Good morning, Singapore. It's Glenn, Angel and Tim. A brand new week. It feels like a Monday, I have to say.
4: Because yesterday didn't happen. We weren't here watching the World Cup at 3 a.m.
9: Well, it went by so quickly, though.
4: It did.
10: Most people, right? I mean, even if they were at work in the office, even though they were physically there, mentally, they were probably not there.
4: Yeah.
9: But one takeaway of this World Cup is that the Argentinians are thugs.
4: I've been seeing lots of stuff on social media.
9: I feel
4: well brass.
10: They lost a lot of respect from both the footballing world as well as fans.
9: You know what? But they've always been like that over
10: Have they always?
4: They've lost the plot of sportsmanship. I mean, somebody has to win. You can't always be the one to win. You know what I mean?
9: We've all come across friends, right, who will do anything to win.
10: Yes, but even if it's
9: you know, a little cheating.
10: Yeah,
4: but beating people
9: underhanded
4: up and being like, oh.
10: During the game, but once the final whistle, then it's everything is done. The game is over. Unfortunately, for what happened yesterday, even after the final whistle was blown, just the lack of sportsmanship, the pushing, the shoving, the fighting, the turning your back on the winners when they're receiving their trophy.
4: And we're talking about the footballers, not even the fans, right? We're talking about the team from Argentina, which is awful.
9: I mean, it's just their nature.
10: Even your favourite, Captain Capybara, I think he lost a lot of respect as well.
9: He was just standing there watching his teammates fight.
4: Oh, really? I did not see the videos.
9: Videos that were released.
10: Yeah, and he turned out to be a little bit of a pao to kia, right? I mean, at one point, somebody was trying to talk to him. He tried to get the guy sent off for covering his mouth.
9: Yeah, so they're calling him a cheat as well.
4: Mm. They're calling him a cheat as well. Mm. Oh, it's
10: terrible.
4: Yeah. Well, it's
9: and back in Buenos Aires, there were riots.
4: I wouldn't have expected anything less. Yeah. People were upset. It's a very emotional time.
9: But as I said, it's their nature.
4: Yeah.
9: I mean, you won't get that in Brazil. That's for sure. Even the players, you know, they've always, over the years, been very sporting.
4: They'll be like, let's just go samba. Why don't we?
9: That's why they are the greatest football nation. Brazil. 5-time World Cup winners.
4: Yeah, unfortunate what happened this time around, but we'll wait another 4 years to see how they do. Yeah.
10: Okay, well, I mean, that's right, huh? I was going to say, there's someone reminded me, there's still the European Cup, but then they're not in Europe, so we won't see them. Okay.
4: And it's not as big. I mean, this was the World Cup. Mm.
9: Anyway, the current Euro champions are Spain as well. Mm-hmm. Okay, anyway, this morning we want to ask you this question, and we've got a prize if we pick you as the best contributor. If you could be anybody in history, who would it be?
4: Okay, we've got that prize, $150 worth of dining vouchers from Luce Restaurant. They actually are presenting right now La Dolce Domenica, which is a grand tour of Italy, and this is a reimagined Sunday champagne brunch that invites you to journey through Italy's beloved regions of Naples, Rome, the Amalfi Coast, and Puglia. Now you get to enjoy Italian pasta from all over Italy. 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
9: Okay, so who would you like to be?
10: Giacomo.
4: Tell us more about Giacomo.
10: Giacomo Casanova.
4: Oh.
10: With a documented 116 lovers.
4: Oh.
10: That's just documented. According to historians, he had a 1,000 over lovers during his time. So if I had to pick, and this is a real guy, okay, not like Don Juan DeMarco, who was a fictional character.
9: Played by Johnny Depp.
10: Yes. Giacomo Casanova, who is considered the most famous lover in all of history.
9: You're a bit of a Casanova.
4: Isn't
9: so,
4: he? Yeah.
10: No, I'm not. That's why I want to be.
4: He's married, remember? Okay, and for me, it would be Dr. Jane Goodall. I mean, for obvious reasons, you know. I mean, she worked with the animals. She especially worked with the chimpanzees. She was so passionate about the environment, about nature. So she's someone I really look up to.
10: Is she the gorillas and the Miss Lady?
4: She's not. No, not that one. That's Fosse. Somebody else, Fosse. Diane Fosse.
10: Okay. Diane Fosse. Different one. Okay.
4: She was gorillas. This one is chimpanzees.
10: You?
9: Pelé.
4: Oh, okay.
9: Because he was such a great ambassador for the game and a true gentleman as well.
4: You know that they had an image of him speaking during the halftime as well?
9: Oh, yeah?
4: During the halftime show, they had him up on the screen. Yeah,
9: such
4: they
9: an
4: had
9: amazing
4: Pelé.
9: Guy.
4: Yeah.
9: Handsome, great role model as
4: he
9: well.
4: He looked like a great character.
9: Amazing.
4: Yeah.
9: If you could be anybody in history, who would it be? 88550-920. Leave us a text message or voice note.

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3: On the TPE towards the PIE, look out for an accident after Pongal Road. Also, that's in lane 4. And if you are on the BKE towards the PIE, a vehicle's broken down after the KJE. It's like heavy traffic all over the place, particularly on Upper Bukit Timah Road between Old Jurong Road and Dairy Farm Road. Not sure what's happening there. Let us know. 8855-0920.
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0: The Jonas Brothers, Only Human, right here on Kiss 92. All the great songs in one place. You should have been here in the studio because, you know, Angel is whistling in the background, you know, like background.
1: Yep.
0: I cannot whistle.
2: Well, you know, today we're asking.
0: I feel like it's
2: what?
1: What?
0: I don't know whether. I mean, are you proud of this talent that you can whistle? Because I think most women cannot whistle.
1: You see, as soon as you call it a talent, of course.
0: How come? Yes. Why is your voice like that?
1: I don't understand.
0: Why is it? Maybe? You always sound like you got something stuck in
2: your
0: throat.
2: That's the risk of whistling. Once you whistle, then her voice becomes like that.
0: Really?
2: Maybe for her.
0: No, I don't think so.
1: I don't think they're correlated. I think this is the remnant of me being sick. So there you go.
2: Okay.
0: Now you've been sick for the past 2 years.
1: What
0: then
1: to do?
2: As long as she's not sick of us. As long as she's not sick of us, she can continue
1: that's
2: being
1: sick. No, that's a question to answer another day.
0: It has nothing to do with her whistling.
2: No.
0: But I just happen to feel like I think you're the only girl I know who can actually whistle.
1: I don't think so. Anyway, but we're not talking about my whistling today. And yes, I'm very proud of it.
2: Okay.
1: So today we're asking you if you could be somebody in history, somebody from history, who would you be?
2: I'm surprised nobody said they want to be one of the Jonas Brothers, the one that's married to the Chopra.
1: Priyanka Chopra?
2: Priyanka, yeah.
1: But he's not dead.
2: Oh,
1: we're
2: that's
1: talking
2: right.
1: about
2: Must
1: in history,
2: dead.
1: Right?
2: Yeah, okay.
0: Maybe I should have, you know, maybe rephrased it, like if you could be
1: anyone at all?
2: Okay.
0: Who would it be? But no, I think let's stick to
2: someone who is no longer around. Okay.
0: If you could be anybody in history, who would it be?
1: Historical figures. So Ivy says, I wish I were Willis Carrier, the man who invented the air conditioning system. This has to be one of humanity's greatest inventions.
2: Actually, today, I mentioned this in today, but not today. I was on this day back in like, I think it's like 1902 or something like that. The first blueprints for the air conditioning was actually released.
1: Oh, okay.
2: So today's a big day for air conditioning. Sorry, I wanted to throw it to Shalini because we didn't ask her earlier on who she would be. She could pick anybody in history.
3: I would say, I don't know if this is a historical figure, but I would say Steve Irwin.
2: Oh,
3: because of the love he have for animals. I don't think I love animals enough.
2: Oh.
3: But I like watching his stuff.
2: Okay.
3: And I wish I was dead. Or I wish I was 50% of that.
2: Okay. Do you eat barbecue stingray?
3: I can. I'm allergic to seafood.
2: Okay, then if you don't eat stingray, you can definitely be Steve Irwin.
3: Yeah.
2: All right.
0: But that was manta ray. Like, it was a manta ray. It wasn't like the kind of stingray we eat. You know what I mean?
2: I don't know. I think a manta ray with sambal would also, you know, go pretty well.
1: Moving on, guys.
0: So you're saying Steve Irwin was a sambal. Is that what you're saying?
2: No.
0: Are you saying that you were stupid the way he died?
2: He's doing it. Did you see?
1: Yes. He's very good at this.
2: He's doing the thing.
1: He's
2: the
1: doing
2: Glenn.
1: The Glenn thing. Yes.
2: Right.
0: I just feel it.
1: Okay. We have a voice note.
0: Okay.
4: Morning, Kiss. If I had to be one person, be one famous person, it would be Lee Kuan Yew. It's quite interesting. He's quite an interesting person. And I've always wanted to know what goes on his head, how he thinks, how he makes his decisions, the thought process. Everything about him is just interesting. Yeah, so that's the guy I would like to be.
2: Mm. Wow, I knew it at some point, right? Very early on, someone was going to say they want to be Lee Kuan Yew.
0: But of course, I mean, if we could all be a little bit of Lee Kuan Yew, wow.
2: I am a little bit like Lee Kuan Yew.
0: Everything in order.
2: Yeah, I'm quite a lot like Lee Kuan Yew in the fact that I like to eat steamboat as well. So Lee Kuan Yew, he used to have these family dinners regularly. He would call it what was it? He would call it something boat. Steamboat, something ship. Yeah, he would message back to his family to say that they were going to be having steamboat dinner.
1: Steamboat dinner. Yeah. It's one of the easiest meals to
0: back
1: to
0: in the
1: put
0: day,
1: together.
0: It was very
1: yeah,
0: popular.
1: It was very, very popular. Okay, let us know who would you be if you could be anyone, a historical figure from history, 8855-0920.
0: It's 8:23.
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1: On the KJE towards the PIE after Choa Chu Kang Drive, look out for a broken down vehicle. Also on the PIE towards Changi, a vehicle's broken down after the BKE, and in the KPE tunnel, not a great spot for your vehicle to start breaking down. This one is in the direction of the TPE after the ECP in lane 4. Let us know if you spot anything else. 8855-0920.
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1: The 1964 communal race riots in Singapore were two devastating waves of ethnic violence between Malays and Chinese. Now, they resulted in 36 deaths, hundreds of injuries, and the implementation of island-wide curfews. Today, we commemorate that difficult time in Singapore's history. Today is Racial Harmony Day. 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
1: No. All right. Let's look at what's happening on the roads. On the KJE towards the PIE after Choa Chu Kang Drive, a broken down vehicle. Also on the PIE towards Changi after the BKE, a vehicle's broken down there as well. In the tunnel, the KPE tunnel, a vehicle broken down after the ECP in the direction of the TPE. Avoid lane 4. Stay safe.
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8: These are your news headlines. I'm Jamit Singh. Singapore's economy expanded 6% in the first half of 2026, driven by strong demand for AI-related semiconductor exports. GDP grew 5.7% in the April to June quarter, following revised growth of 6.3% in the first quarter. The latest figures, despite global trade disruptions and higher energy prices, have prompted economists to raise their full-year growth forecast above the Ministry of Trade and Industry's current 2-4% range. Analysts say the AI-led semiconductor boom continues to support manufacturing and exports. But they warn risks remain, including higher oil prices, possible new US tariffs, and the impact of El Nino on global food prices. Prime Minister Lawrence Wong has congratulated Andy Burnham on his appointment as British Prime Minister. In a letter to the new PM, Mr. Wong said Singapore and Britain share a close and enduring relationship built on a strategic partnership and decades of trust. He added he was confident both countries would deepen cooperation in areas including innovation, science and technology, and defence. Mr. Wong also said that Singapore values Britain's engagement with the region through ASEAN and the five power defence arrangements. Lim Eun Quin, the founder of failed oil trading company Hin Leong, has had his remaining 127 criminal charges withdrawn after prosecutors issued him with a stern warning. The 84-year-old was granted a discharge amounting to an acquittal, meaning he cannot be prosecuted again for those charges. Last year, Lim was jailed for cheating HSBC and abetting forgery in one of Singapore's biggest trade financing fraud cases. His original 17.5-year sentence was reduced to 13.5 years on appeal earlier this year. In the US, Wall Street's three major indexes closed lower as investors looked ahead to earnings from major tech companies and monitored developments in the Middle East. The Dow fell about 0.6%, the S&P 500 slipped 0.2%, while the Nasdaq eased slightly. Investors are awaiting results this week from companies including Alphabet, Tesla and Intel. Markets are also watching developments in the Middle East. Oil prices rose more than 1% yesterday after fresh threats to energy supplies emerged following Yemen's Houthi naval blockade of Saudi Arabia. And finally, veteran Hong Kong actor Patrick Sir has died at the age of 89. His family announced the news yesterday, saying he died in hospital surrounded by loved ones after a period of declining health. Known to generations of fans as Fourth Brother, Sir starred in more than 200 films and TV dramas during a career spanning 4 decades. He won his first Best Actor award from the Hong Kong Film Critics Society in 2022 for the movie Time. His son, actor-singer Nicholas Sir, paid tribute, saying his father devoted his life to bringing joy and laughter to audiences.
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0: Lewis, Be Alright on Kiss 92, all the great songs in one place. It's Glen Angel and Tim. Good morning, Singapore.
1: Good morning. So we're talking about if you could be anybody in history, who would it be? We have Jason that says he would like to be Leonardo da Vinci.
2: Oh, I thought DiCaprio.
1: No, he's not dead. he said he didn't let labels define him. He simply followed his curiosity, and in doing that, left the world a better place than he found it. Mm. Maybe that's the one best lesson history can teach us.
2: And on top of that, his greatest achievement, he inspired a Teenage Mutant Ninja Turtle.
0: Michelangelo.
2: Leonardo.
0: Oh, Leonardo. Hey, as well.
2: Da Vinci, all four. Yeah, then there's Donatello, Raphael,
0: Michelangelo.
2: Yep. Susan wants to be Lee Kuan Yew too because of all he was and has done for Singapore. Yes.
1: Okay.
2: Joey says, I would be one of the Wright brothers on the day their first flight succeeded. Imagine being the first humans to prove that flying wasn't just a dream. That must have been one of the greatest, I can't believe it worked, moments in history. And today, because of the Wright brothers, we have ventured into space.
1: I mean, imagine this. If it hadn't been for the Wright brothers, we would not be traveling at all. I mean, you know, now we just take a plane like we take a bus.
2: Exactly, right?
1: Right? We just book it and we go. Eliz says Lee Kuan Yew again. He overcame adversity and challenges. Had a great vision to put a small dot out there to the whole wide world. But I would tweak some stuff, perhaps the education system, to make it a little bit more holistic and less competitive, so that there is a balance of sports and academic, and no streaming until after 16.
0: I think one of the main things about Lee Kuan Yew, I feel, is that he had the ability to spot talents.
1: Mm.
0: You know, he always put a good team together.
1: Yep. Yes,
0: you know,
1: yes,
0: and I think
1: sure.
0: he would be the first to admit that it wasn't just him. You know, but he was the visionary, but he was able to you know, get a good team around him to make things work for Singapore.
1: Because no one person can do it all their own. Yeah.
0: Except Lee Kuan Yew.
1: and his team.
2: Ren says, I've always been intrigued by the Mughal Empire. If I could be anyone from that era, I would choose to be Mumtaz Mahal, the beloved wife of Shah Jahan, the fifth Mughal emperor. After she died while giving birth to their 14th child, he had the Taj Mahal built in her loving memory. Mm-hmm. A timeless symbol of love and remembrance. That's why I would choose to be Mumtaz.
1: Okay, Mumtaz Mahal.
0: I would love
1: Mahal,
0: to experience the Taj Mahal.
1: Yeah,
0: actually.
1: I've never been to Agra. I would love to go. Yeah, beautiful. Let us know who in history you would like to be. 8855-0980.
0: 920.
1: 8855-0920.
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2: Mostly cloudy for now. We do have a slight chance of rain in the next hour, but for most of the day, cloudy conditions should be around. Tonight though, and this is going to sound so uncle, probably you don't want to hang out your clothes to dry, because overnight hours, we are expecting some rain.
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1: All right, a situation on Bishan Flyover heading towards Bartley after Upper Thompson Road. Avoid lanes 1 and 2. Now, this is causing congestion all the way back to Upper Thompson Road. Again, avoid lanes 1 and 2. Quite a big situation there. If you're on that stretch and you're being held back and you are in a stationary vehicle, let us know what's happening. 8855-0920.
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8: 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I just

0: Malcolm Todd, I Just Got Mad, right here on Kiss 92. All the great songs in one place. It's Glenn, Angel, and Tim. And the question we've been asking you this morning on the show is, if you could be anyone in history, who would it be?
1: All right, we got this one from Molly. She wants to be the Predator. Excuse me. She would like to be Erling Haaland. Because she says, Erling is so chill, mentally strong, disciplined, incredibly funny. Oh, he's also rich, talented, and kind.
0: Not allowed. He's still alive.
2: Yeah, exactly. Historical figure.
0: Yeah, historical figures.
2: Okay, we've run out of time and we have to award our winner. And
0: is Erling Haaland the ugliest footballer in history?
1: I don't think so. I think Peter Crouch.
0: Peter Crouch. Okay.
2: Okay, guys, focus.
0: Maybe we'll do that tomorrow.
1: No, the ugliest footballers in history.
0: The ugliest footballer in history.
2: All right, right
0: Not
2: now.
0: Messi?
2: Oh my God.
1: Ronaldinho?
0: Not Captain Capybara?
1: No, la, Ronaldinho. Have you seen the thief? That one, no need.
2: Bottle
0: opener. Make fun of my Ronaldinho. I love Ronaldinho.
2: Yeah. Y'all done?
0: Yes.
2: Finished? Okay, we've got to pick a winner. Today's winner is Cindy. Cindy says, good morning, guys. I would want to be Michael Jackson. He is amazing. He's talented. He's a dancer. He's a singer. He's got songs that have transcended racial boundaries and is known all the way from Gen Alpha to Gen Pioneer. Everyone knows him. He also holds a special place in the hearts of my hubby and myself, because when my hubby was in a coma from an accident, I played his favorite Thriller song to him on a daily basis, and eventually he woke up. Michael healed the world, including my husband.
0: I love Michael Jackson.
2: That's so warming. I mean, Cindy, I'm glad to know that your husband is okay today, and glad to know that Michael Jackson, you know, played a part.
1: All right, fun fact. Do you know which was Michael Jackson's favorite fast food restaurant?
2: Ooh, did he even eat? Okay, no.
0: I would go with Wendy's.
1: Yeah. You?
2: McDonald's?
1: No, it was KFC.
2: All right, congratulations.
0: So
2: yes, it was. Yes.
0: Yeah, I love KFC.
2: No one's laughing. All right, okay. Congratulations, Cindy. $150 worth of dining vouchers from Luce Restaurant. You and your hubby enjoy.
1: Get it?
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0: to explore and what there is to do in Singapore. 1 to 4 p.m. every weekday at Charmaine Pua on the Kiss Cafe. That's a wrap.
1: Do you always like to start the day with a hearty breakfast? Or like to have snacks and bubble tea after lunch?
2: 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With all the stress at work and endless meetings, they're the perfect way to keep me going through the day.
1: But don't you worry about the calories?
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2: These are your news headlines. I'm Jamit Singh. The People's Action Party says there will be no by-election in Marine Parade, Braddell Heights, GRC, following the resignation of Associate Professor Faisal Ibrahim. PAP Chairman Desmond Lee says the party will strengthen the team and the GRC's four remaining MPs will take on responsibility for Kembangan residents. Mr. Lee added that similar situations in Jurong GRC and Sengkang GRC previously did not result in by-elections, with the remaining MPs continuing to serve residents. Professor Faisal resigned yesterday after admitting a lapse of judgment in his interactions with a woman. Mr. Lee said their resignation was necessary to uphold the PAP's standards of integrity, conduct and public trust. More than 480 companies have been recognised this year for supporting communities in Singapore through volunteering, donations and social impact initiatives. The National Volunteer and Philanthropy Centre named 481 businesses as companies of good, with small and medium-sized enterprises making up the majority. Over the past 3 years, recognised companies have contributed nearly $384 million in donations, $85 million in donations in kind, and more than 1.1 million volunteer hours. Deputy Prime Minister Gan Kim Yong says businesses are increasingly judged, not just by what they achieve, but how they treat people and give back to society. Retail department store Metro will close its outlets at Paragon and Causeway Point when their leases expire. The company says it is planning to replace its large format stores with smaller outlets, multi-speciality concepts, curated retail experiences and pop-up stores. Metro says it is already in discussions with landlords to roll out the new concepts, but has not announced when the closures will take place. The retailer expects the transition to have no material impact on its financial performance for the year ending March 2027. Police in New Delhi have clashed with thousands of students and young protesters demanding the resignation of India's education minister. Demonstrators tried to march to Parliament over a series of exam paper leaks, which they say reflect a wider crisis in the country's education system. Police used batons and tear gas to disperse the crowd after some protesters tried to breach barricades. The Cockroach Janta Party, a youth-led protest movement, is calling for accountability and sweeping reforms, accusing Education Minister Dharmendra Pradhan of failing to stop the leaks. Andy Burnham has taken office as Britain's new Prime Minister, promising a 10-year plan to ease cost of living pressures. The 56-year-old immediately got to work after replacing Mr. Keir Starmer in Downing Street, holding calls with US President Donald Trump and Ukrainian President Volodymyr Zelensky before appointing a new cabinet. Mr. Burnham has pledged to re-industrialise Britain, tackle rough sleeping and decentralise power away from Westminster. He says Britain must regain stability and build what he calls a new political model.
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2: Former England captain and manager Kevin Keegan has died at the age of 75. The news comes 7 weeks after he revealed he had been diagnosed with stage 4 cancer. Keegan was one of English football's most decorated players, enjoying successful spells with Liverpool, Hamburg, Southampton and Newcastle. He won 3 First Division titles, 2 UEFA Cups, the 1977 European Cup and the FA Cup, and remains the only British player to win the Ballon d'Or twice. Keegan later managed Newcastle, Fulham, England and Manchester City. Back home, Singapore coach Gavin Lee has named the 25-man squad for the ASEAN Championship, with injuries and club commitments forcing several changes ahead of the tournament. Veteran defender Safwan Baruddin and leading goalscorer Ihsan Fandi are unavailable after their clubs declined to release them outside the FIFA international window. Injured goalkeeper Rudy Khairula and defender Irfan Najib also miss out. The squad includes 3 uncapped players. Singapore began their Group A campaign against Cambodia on Friday before facing Timor-Leste, defending champions Vietnam and Indonesia over the next 2 weeks. And finally, the Women's Tennis Association will require all players to undergo a one-time genetic sex test before competing on the WTA Tour. Players must now provide a cheek swab, blood or saliva sample to test for the presence of the SRY gene, which is part of the Y chromosome. Only players who test negative will be eligible to compete. Those who test positive will undergo further medical assessment. The WTA says the policy is designed to promote equal athletic opportunities and maintain fair competition in women's tennis. And that's your sports update. I'm Jamit Singh.
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9: Welcome to a lovely Tuesday morning with us, the big show. It's Glen Angel and the bros.
10: Woohoo!
9: Timo and Shalini Susan here as well.
11: Good morning.
9: You want an update on our producer who's going to be joining?
12: I knew it was coming.
9: Shalini Susan?
11: Sure.
9: All right. Her name is Shaista.
11: Yay!
12: Right.
9: AKA Shasha.
12: Yeah, AKA Browse. Because once you see her, you will know why. She has the most impeccable, perfectly maintained eyebrows.
9: We have finally met. I mean, you guys have finally met her. And how? You like her or not?
12: Yes. She's very nice.
11: Yes, we like Shasta.
12: Yes.
9: Okay.
12: Yes.
9: Shalini Susan, you like her or not?
11: Yeah.
9: Okay.
12: Yeah.
9: But I think this girl might get out of hand.
12: You think so?
9: Halfway through. I don't know. I'm very good judge of character, actually.
12: Then why did you hire her?
9: Me?
12: Were you not the one that hired her?
9: No.
12: Oh, I thought you were the one that went out and sourced her.
9: I mean,
11: Shalini
9: and myself did meet her.
11: Okay.
9: And there were other candidates as well.
12: Right.
9: But I mean, Shaista has a personality and that's what we were looking for.
12: Okay.
9: Because Cheyenne had a personality as well. So we need someone with a personality.
12: Yeah. You know what's going to happen, right, Shalini? Because he brought you into the mix, right?
11: Mm-hmm.
12: If it doesn't work out, he's going to blame you.
11: Yeah, yeah.
9: No, that's not true. I gave Shalini a lot of authority.
12: Exactly. It'll be on you.
11: That's exactly
9: because this
11: why.
9: This person's going to be spending so much time with Shalini.
12: Once again.
9: You know what I mean?
12: All on you.
9: Yeah, but I think, I don't know. I think the first two people who are going to feel the impact of Shaista will be Tim and Angel.
12: I think I'll get along with them marvelously.
11: So
9: Shalini and myself have worked out already.
11: Oh.
9: Like certain things, we know what to expect already. But these two have no idea, huh, Shalini?
11: I have no idea. I feel like Shaista will be fine.
12: Yeah, I feel like I know her for. I don't know, like. I feel. We have. She hasn't joined the show yet, but I feel like I've known her for years.
11: Oh, right.
12: Yeah,
11: okay,
12: I do. I feel like I've known her since she was 16 years old.
11: Oh. Yes.
12: That's how close I feel like I will get along with her.
9: Yeah, as Chinese people will say, that is the problem.
12: The problem. Okay.
9: Yeah.
12: All right.
11: Familiarity. Okay.
12: In the meantime, we have a problem here on the show. So little time, so many prizes to give away.
13: Same, but different.
11: That's right. Our final prize of the day is a fragrance gift hamper worth $150 from Singapore Memories.
12: All right. And all you have to do is identify a song. I've taken the lyrics, original lyrics from a famous song. It's quite... Now, get the original song.
11: Glenn loves that kind of song.
12: I've taken the lyrics and I have kind of rejigged the melody, the tune, even the vocals as well. It'll come across like a brand new song. And in many ways, it is. But you have to listen to it and see whether you can identify the original.

0: No, that's no, James Ingram right there.
1: No, the original is quite
2: Remember this is, he switched it up.
1: And that's not James Ingram, that's Peebo Bryson.
0: Peebo Bryson, okay.
1: Okay, one more time.
3: Oh yeah. I see
1: all over me, baby.
0: I thought he said oops. That's Lionel Richie.
2: My gosh, he's not listening. Okay. So it's all right. Tim, why don't you talk to me?
1: Okay, all right. Okay,
2: is this a male or female singer?
1: It is a male singer.
2: Bruno Mars.
1: No, but you're kind of heading in the right direction.
2: Harry Styles.
1: No, further away. Oh, okay. So you got to tell us who the original singer was and what is the name of the song. Drop us a WhatsApp at 88550920.

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3: On Bukittima Road towards Woodlands after Balmoral Road, look out for an accident. Avoid lane 1. Also on Farrer Road towards Queensway after Dunyan Road, avoid lane 4. A vehicle's broken down there as well. On Bishan Flyover, just very, very close to where we are, towards Bartley, an accident in lanes 1 and 2. And this is causing quite a bit of backup. It's after Upper Thompson Road, causing quite some congestion. If you know what's happening there, let us know. 8855-0920.
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2: Hello?
3: Good morning, is this Iman?
2: Hello, good morning, brother.
3: Good morning.
4: Forever and ever, Iman.
3: Yeah. Was it Iman or Iman? Shall we call it Iman?
2: Iman.
4: No, Iman Fandi is coming in on Thursday.
5: Let's not change his name.
4: To talk about her song, Giants.
3: All right, but in the meantime, you have a giant challenge, okay, ahead of you. You need to identify a song that I have, I've turned it around. I've rojacked it a little bit, okay? Produced it in a brand new way, but you have to identify it. Take a look. Listen.

0: I love it. Brother Hair is giving us a remix.
1: Hey, what is this? It's not.
2: Okay, wait, that's like Ray Charles.
0: My God, you're aging us as the minutes go by, bro. All right, so never mind. Forget that tune. Can you tell us what was the original song and who is it by?
3: In My Head by Jason Derulo.
2: Jason Derulo.
0: Did I hear the umts?
1: No.
2: No, also no.
1: No. You tricked us.
2: No, that's
1: Jason Derulo.
2: Well, you know what, Iman, there's no trickery here. 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
3: 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Kiss Naredo.

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7: All right, highlighting some of the unluckiest people in the world, and hopefully we can learn a lesson or two at the same time.
8: Choy Daikalaisi.
7: Suddenly he's Cantonese. All right, over in Thailand, a woman is making news, unfortunately. She lost a lot of money, okay? What she decided to do was, I guess she didn't trust the banks. She wanted to keep her money safe
9: under
7: and sound.
9: Under her mattress.
7: No, she got herself a safe. And if you think about it, a safe, it's made of metal, you know.
9: It's heavy.
7: It's heavy. Burglars won't really be able to have an easy time breaking into it. Stealing.
8: I was considering ordering a safe, actually, last week.
7: Okay. Okay.
8: To maybe keep this will discourage me from...
7: I think so, yes. All right. So what happened was, while she took into account burglars and other people who might try and break into a safe, what she did not take into account, termites. So she kept a lot of money in notes in her safe. Somehow or other, termites managed to get into the safe.
8: How is that?
9: What?
7: Yes.
9: That must have not been a very good safe then.
7: Well, still they managed to get through, destroyed over $1 million baht, which comes up to 38,000 Singapore dollars.
8: Let me guess, this was in Thailand.
7: It wasn't a wooden safe. It was a metal safe. It was in Thailand.
9: Are you sure it was a metal safe? It sounds like she paid like...
7: Well, I got it off Shopee or Lazada, is it?
9: She paid 100 bucks
7: She got
9: for
7: a Taobao safe. Okay. So basically, you know, destroyed the cash, ate up all the money. When she found out it was too late, tried to bring the scraps to the bank. The bank refused to give her a refund. All that money just gone. And now authorities are saying if you must keep, you know, physical cash at home, make sure you put them into airtight
9: Ziploc bags
7: or something like that.
9: Oh my gosh. She tried to take the money back and get a refund. I love it.
8: Where is she staying at? Freesia Woods?
7: Well, yes, this made the Pattaya Guide newspaper over in
9: there
7: Thailand. Maybe it was in Pattaya.
9: Probably.
7: Yeah. Okay. So you still want to get a safe?
8: No.
7: No? Okay, all right. There you go. Super Sway on Kiss 92.
8: It's 9:25.
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9: All right, let's take a look at what's happening on the roads. On the AYE towards the MCE after Alexandra Road, avoid lane 4, a broken down vehicle. Also on the PIE towards Changi after Bedok North Avenue 3, a broken down vehicle there as well. On the TPE towards the PIE after Halos Link, an accident in lane 4. And on the CTE towards the SLE, a vehicle's broken down after the AYE. Wherever you are this morning, stay safe.
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1: At the time of his graduation in 1969, he was voted most likely not to succeed and funniest by his classmates. They were only half right because he went on to become one of our time's most prolific comedians. From Mork to Mrs. Doubtfire, and from Patch Adams to Aladdin's Genie. He's given us laughs, tears, and every emotion in between. Robin McLaurin Williams would have been 75 today. It's Tuesday, the 21st of July.
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1: All right, let's see what is happening on the roads. Hopefully it's not too busy and you can get to wherever you need to get to quite smoothly. But if you are planning to head down the AYE, towards the MCE particularly, after Alexandra Road, a broken down vehicle has been spotted in lane 4. Same situation on the PIE heading east towards the airport after Bedok North Avenue 3. And on the TPE towards the PIE after Hullos Link, an accident, avoid lane 4. Other than that, it looks like it's all good. Let us know if you spot anything else. 8855-0920.
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4: These are your news headlines. I'm Jamit Singh. The People's Action Party says there will be no by-election in Marine Parade, Braddell Heights, GRC, following the resignation of Associate Professor Faisal Ibrahim. PAP Chairman Desmond Lee says the party will strengthen the team, and the GRC's four remaining MPs will take on responsibility for Kembangan residents. Mr. Lee added that similar situations in Jurong GRC and Sengkang GRC previously did not result in by-elections, with the remaining MPs continuing to serve residents. Professor Faisal resigned yesterday after admitting a lapse of judgment in his interactions with a woman. Mr. Lee said their resignation was necessary to uphold the PAP's standards of integrity, conduct and public trust. More than 480 companies have been recognised this year for supporting communities in Singapore through volunteering, donations and social impact initiatives. The National Volunteer and Philanthropy Centre named 481 businesses as companies of good, with small and medium-sized enterprises making up the majority. Over the past 3 years, recognised companies have contributed nearly $384 million in donations, $85 million in donations in kind, and more than 1.1 million volunteer hours. Deputy Prime Minister Gan Kim Yong says businesses are increasingly judged, not just by what they achieve, but how they treat people and give back to society. Retail department store Metro will close its outlets at Paragon and Causeway Point when their leases expire. The company says it is planning to replace its large format stores with smaller outlets, multi-speciality concepts, curated retail experiences and pop-up stores. Metro says it is already in discussions with landlords to roll out the new concepts, but has not announced when the closures will take place. The retailer expects the transition to have no material impact on its financial performance for the year ending March 2027. Police in New Delhi have clashed with thousands of students and young protesters demanding the resignation of India's education minister. Demonstrators tried to march to Parliament over a series of exam paper leaks, which they say reflect a wider crisis in the country's education system. Police used batons and tear gas to disperse the crowd after some protesters tried to breach barricades. The Cockroach Janta Party, a youth-led protest movement, is calling for accountability and sweeping reforms, accusing Education Minister Dharmendra Pradhan of failing to stop the leaks. Andy Burnham has taken office as Britain's new Prime Minister, promising a 10-year plan to ease cost of living pressures. The 56-year-old immediately got to work after replacing Mr. Keir Starmer in Downing Street, holding calls with US President Donald Trump and Ukrainian President Volodymyr Zelensky before appointing a new cabinet. Mr. Burnham has pledged to reindustrialize Britain, tackle rough sleeping, and decentralize power away from Westminster. He says Britain must regain stability and build what he calls a new political model.
3: Those were your news headlines.

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1: All the great songs in one place. Kiss 92.
2: All right, it's Glen Angel and Tim. Good morning. Almost time for us to check on out of here.
3: No, not yet.
4: Still got a little bit of time left.
3: 24 minutes. Yes. There's still time. All right, so, you know, usually I do Travel Thursday, but I've got a little bit of a travel story, so let's consider this
4: Travel Tuesday.
3: Exactly. So
2: I've got something also that I want to do.
3: Okay, can I go first?
4: Can you open some so we know?
2: So what's yours called again?
3: Travel Tuesday.
2: Okay, I've got a way for you to deal with an a-hole.
3: Ooh.
2: Okay. That's okay. I'll do that later.
3: All right, you do that later.
2: But after this, we're going to say
3: No, still got one more. Don't worry. That's what I said. Still time. All right, so imagine an escalator so long, you could practically call
2: But if you take a long time to do your story, you won't have enough time.
3: Well, if I will take a long time if you continue talking.
2: Okay.
3: All right.
4: What are we doing again?
3: Okay, I'll tell you what. Why don't we just listen to music?
2: You can't add.
4: She's closer to me.
2: This one is like arm's reach.
3: And I have a teacher. I have weights here that I can actually throw.
2: Like a teacher.
4: All right. Okay, let's move away. Further away from me.
3: All right, teacher or nun? Okay. Nuns? Okay. All right. Not with the top I'm wearing. All
4: escalator.
3: Right. Imagine an escalator so long, you could practically call it a sightseeing tour. On its own. Okay, China has just opened up the world's longest outdoor escalator in Wushan County, Chongqing, and it stretches nearly 3,000 feet. That's about 905 meters long for an escalator.
2: That's the long escalator at Ion Orchard.
3: No, that's not the same thing. Is the escalator at Ion Orchard called the Goddess Escalator?
4: I like the way she says Wushan, China. Chongqing. Say again.
3: Chongqing. Yeah, there you go. All right. Now, it's not just one escalator. It's a whole network of escalators, 21 of them, 8 elevators and 4 moving walkways built into the mountainside. Now, the entire ride takes you 21 minutes and roughly goes up the height of an 80-story building. Now, before this, visitors had to climb 1 hour along Goddess Avenue, but now they can enjoy views of the stunning Three Gorges through the escalator's glass-covered sections, all without breaking a sweat. So they no longer have to climb those stairs. They can just ride the escalator. Chinese New Year alone, 500,000 people use that area.
4: What if you get stuck halfway?
3: Then you use the stairs. That's what stairs are for.
4: The point of using the escalator is to avoid the stairs.
2: No, this sounds like trouble, actually. You know what I mean? You know the escalator's going to be breaking down at some point.
3: Well, they've got
2: and
3: escalators,
2: then it's
3: going to
2: be stairs
3: elevators.
2: Anyway.
3: Yeah, stairs anyway. Goddess stairs.
2: Right.
3: Yeah. Okay. Your story any better than mine? Let's see.
2: Okay.
3: All right.
2: Coming up, how to spot or how to engage or not engage with an a-hole. Stand by for that.

0: David Guetta featuring Sia, Titanium, right here on Kiss 92. All the great songs in one place. So, how to deal with an a-hole?
1: Tell us.
0: Okay, now if you can't identify someone in your life as an a-hole, you aren't really living.
1: What?
0: Aren't you? I mean, they come in all shapes and sizes. You can find them at the grocery store, driving in the lane next to you, at your office, and maybe even in your friend group chat.
1: Yes.
0: As well.
2: And a-hole, by the way, I just want to confirm, a-hole is gender neutral, right?
1: Of course.
2: Like, it can refer to both.
1: It can be anyone.
2: Okay,
1: yeah, right. Of course. It can be anyone.
0: Okay, so since there's no way to avoid them altogether, you need to learn how to deal with them.
1: Yes.
0: So firstly, set boundaries.
1: Okay.
0: Okay, set boundaries. Because the best way to deal with jerks is to create boundaries in your life to keep them from infecting it with their toxicity.
1: Okay.
0: Okay.
1: How?
0: Number two, don't engage. All right? Because if you engage, you will be on the losing end. Because you will never win in such engagements, and while they might change, it's not your job or responsibility to change.
1: Agree.
0: Them, okay.
1: Agree.
0: Also, don't be an a-hole yourself, because this will only fuel them.
2: Okay.
0: A-holes are very good.
2: So do not try to out-a-hole them.
0: Correct. Mm. Because you will probably lose as well.
1: Mm-hmm. Yes.
0: And look bad in the process.
2: Because you will look like an a-hole too.
1: And you're lowering yourself.
0: Correct. So don't be an a-hole yourself. All right. Walk away. All right. Because I mean, if a stranger, for example, is acting like a jerk and you
1: engage,
0: you know, engage, you know, chances are it's not going to turn out well.
1: And you'll look like a jerk as well.
0: Correct. Yeah. Okay. And finally, minimize contact.
1: Mm.
0: If you can't help it, you know, this a-hole is in your life. Yeah, okay, you know.
1: Cut them out.
0: You don't have to cut them out completely because they might be an important person.
2: Yes.
1: They could even be a sibling.
2: Family members, right?
1: Yeah.
2: It could be a spouse.
1: I think we all have them. Yeah.
0: Right? You know what I mean?
2: Is it ever okay in your list to call them an a-hole?
0: No, definitely not.
1: That would be engaging. That would be lowering your standards. Yeah.
0: All right. So minimize contact because it will be the most effective way of preserving your own mental health and emotional well-being.
1: See how nice we are when you do a story. We don't interrupt you. We don't make fun of you like you did with my story.
0: Because I know why.
1: Why?
0: You're not engaging because in your minds I'm the a-hole here.
1: No.
0: Yes. Oh. You think I don't know?
1: Don't put words in my mouth.
0: I'm wiser than you think. okay, it's time to check on out of here.
1: Not yet. See? I thought you were wiser.
2: I don't mind. Shall we? Let's go.
1: Bye-bye.
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2: Okay, Shalini, I won't leave just yet. Cloudy skies for most of the day, but also slight chance of rain. Okay, so cloudy with a chance of rain is basically what the Met Service is saying. Temperatures 26 to 30 degrees.
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0: Angel.
1: Uh-huh.
0: What's the traffic like?
1: I was just about to deliver it. That's why it says traffic news. All right, on the PIE towards Changi, a vehicle's broken down after Tampines Avenue 5, avoid lane 4. Also on Adam Road towards Queensway, an accident after the PIE towards exit, avoid lane 2. Other than that, looks like it's all good. If you spot anything else, you can always let Carrie Chong know. 8855-0920.
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0: I swear I heard him mention my name. That's Yeon Jun right here on Kiss 92. All the great songs in one place. Ice Cream.
1: Why would he be
2: How
1: talking about
2: ice cream
1: about
2: become Glenn?
0: Towards the end. Glenn Ong.
1: Wow, that's so specific. I heard that. My goodness. It's not even
0: can
1: Glenn.
0: Can we play the last part of the song again? Is it possible?
1: Don't stress her out now, okay? No, it's not. We'll play it tomorrow, okay?
2: Ice Cream became Glenn Ong.
0: You guys didn't hear that?
2: Not at all.
1: No. Now you're hearing voices.
0: It was clear. It was like Glenn Ong.
1: Wow.
2: You know, now you got it in my mind, right? This time I'm going to go to Swensen's and I'm going to tell them I want a Glenn Ong.
0: Why?
2: Because you're associating ice cream with Glenn Ong now.
1: No, he heard Glenn Ong in the song Ice Cream. Okay, guys.
0: Wait, she's going to play that.
3: I'm going to attempt to see if I can play
0: Okay. Here we go.
1: Mm-hmm. Hang on.
0: Okay.
3: Nope, sorry, I can't
0: Okay,
3: hear
0: there you go. I know what I heard. There you go.
1: Okay, well, all right.
2: Became Glenn Ong.
0: Stop it, Tim.
1: Okay. Both of you stop it, okay?
0: We cannot both be irritating at the same time.
1: Yeah. Why?
0: We've got to take turns.
1: Clearly, it's possible. Okay, guys, you know, shush. Yeah. Tomorrow on the show, can I continue? Keep quiet. Enough. Okay. All right.
0: There is method in the madness.
1: Okay.
0: Yeah. Okay.
1: Are we calm now?
0: Yes, sure.
1: Okay. All right. We have two very special guests coming in at 9 o'clock tomorrow. Chef Ivan Brem of Nouri Restaurant and Huzir Sulaiman of Checkpoint Theatre. I mean, you think to yourself, what does a restaurant and a theatre have to do with each other and why they're coming in together? Well, we'll tell you more at 9 o'clock tomorrow.
2: Also, we got some guests coming in tomorrow, right?
1: No, we don't. All right, thanks, guys. Nice knowing you. Nice being here this Tuesday morning. I may or may not see you tomorrow.
0: You know, we're making her look good.
2: We are.
0: And that's never my mission.
2: Hey, we're full of love. I don't know about you. I'm full of love.
1: He was being sarcastic.
0: All right. Yes, Shalini.
3: I found out what he says. He said, cooling off.
1: Cooling off doesn't sound like Glenn Ong.
0: The next time we play the song, we'll take a listen to it again.
1: Cooling off.
0: Yeah, I'm quite sure it sounded like Glenn Ong. Okay, up next, Kerry. What?
2: Okay, we gotta go.
0: Yeah,
2: Kerry,
0: leave that to me. That's my job.
2: Yeah, we gotta go.
0: Up next, Kerry Chong, your company till 1 p.m. today. Keep it right here on Kiss 92.
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2: These are your news headlines. I'm Jamit Singh. Singapore's economy expanded 6% in the first half of 2026, driven by strong demand for AI-related semiconductor exports. GDP grew 5.7% in Q2, following revised growth of 6.3% in the first quarter. The latest figures have prompted economists to raise their full-year growth forecast above the Ministry of Trade and Industry's current 2-4% range. Analysts say the AI-led semiconductor boom continues to support manufacturing and exports. But they warn risks remain, including higher oil prices, possible new US tariffs, and the impact of El Nino on global food prices. Deputy Prime Minister Gan Kim Yong says the new Nong Sor Changi subsea cable will strengthen digital connectivity between Singapore, Indonesia, and the wider region. Speaking at the cable landing ceremony in Batam, Mr. Gan said the project comes as ASEAN prepares to sign a digital economy framework later this year. This will help to boost cross-border digital trade, data flows, and payments. The 50-kilometer cable will provide more than 1.6 petabits per second of additional capacity, with latency of less than 2 milliseconds between Batam and Singapore. Mr. Gan says this will create new opportunities for businesses and the regional digital economy. Prime Minister Lawrence Wong has congratulated Andy Burnham on his appointment as British Prime Minister. In a letter to the new PM, Mr. Wong said Singapore and Britain share a close and enduring relationship, built on a strategic partnership and decades of trust. He added he was confident both countries would deepen cooperation in areas including innovation, science and technology, and defence. Mr. Wong pointed out that Singapore and the UK have an opportunity to strengthen multilateral cooperation when Singapore chairs ASEAN and Britain holds the G20 presidency in 2027. The Philippine Senate has ordered banks and the Anti-Money Laundering Council to hand over financial records linked to Vice President Sara Duterte. The records will be used to examine her assets, financial transactions, and business interests during her current term. However, the Senate also says that the records cannot be used to introduce new allegations. Ms. Duterte was impeached in May on charges including unexplained wealth, bribery, and corruption, which she denies. Spain's largest wildfire this year has burned for a fifth day, scorching more than 26,000 hectares in Guadalajara province. More than 1,000 residents have been evacuated, with authorities ordering three more municipalities to leave as the blaze continues to spread. The wildfires come as Spain prepares for its third heat wave of the year, with temperatures forecast to exceed 40 degrees Celsius. Spain is already the European Union's most fire-affected country in 2026, with more than 104,000 hectares burned.
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4: Good morning, good morning. You know, on my way into work, I was just thinking, if I weren't doing what I was doing, you know, being a radio DJ, my dream job would be being a traffic police. Just this morning on the PIE 2TP road pass, everybody. And then suddenly you see we were all on our best behavior. It's like the sea of cars parted. Yeah, that's the power and the fear TP strikes in all of us. Drive safe if you're on the roads right now. Carrie Chong hanging out with you all the way till 1 o'clock. Still to come, we got a hot take of the day. That's where things get spicy. Fun and Janelle Monae as well with a great track called We Are Young. Here is Shazza and Right Person, Wrong Time. It's Kiss 92. Good morning.

0: Take Me Back. Brand new this week from Kygo and Max Manal and Take Me Back. Here on Kiss 92, all the great songs in one place with me, Carrie Chong. Good morning.
1: You know what?
2: The hot take of the day.
0: All right, today, let's talk about this. Do you get impatient if you're driving behind somebody who's going really slowly, or maybe at the MRT station, you know, a little old lady taking her own sweet time and you're in a rush? Obviously, I would be a little bit miffed, but I wouldn't get angry at the old lady. Here's the thing, right? People love to say that, oh, I would like a slower pace of life. Yeah, things are too hectic or stressful. But then you get impatient if the MRT is delayed by 2 minutes. Yeah, let that sit for a bit with you as you go about your Tuesday today. So people love to say they want a slower pace of life, but get impatient if things are delayed. What are your thoughts? That's our hot take of the day, 8855-0920. Let's talk. But before that, a quick time check. It's 10:17.
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0: Dark clouds looming as far as the eye can see. It looks like it's going to be one of those days. Showers in the late morning and early afternoon over many areas.
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0: Oh, I love, love, love this one. It's Robin, Dancing on My Own, getting a little resurgence of late because of that film on Netflix called Voicemails to Isabel. You gotta go watch that one, okay? Promise me you will. Especially if you love a good rom-com. But this one is more than just like boy-girl relationship, you know? It's more about love and loss of a sibling. All right, I digress. It's Carrie Chong with you on a Tuesday. Good morning.
1: You know what?
2: The hot take of the day.
0: All right, people love to say that they want a slower pace of life, but get impatient if we are delayed in any way. Like if the bus breaks down, the train breaks down, is delayed by 2 minutes, that sort of thing. It is the ultimate modern paradox. Think about it. We romanticize the idea of slowing down, you know, like we work so hard and then any chance we get, oh, let's go to Bali or Bintan and just take it easy. However, our nervous systems are entirely conditioned by the hyper-efficient, like split-second timing of urban life. My question is, do you think it's just Singapore? Elsewhere in Asia, are people like that too? 8855 at 0920. Good morning, Sasha. I love that profile picture. Don't say old ladies. Most of the commuters, whether they're young or old, are glued to their handphone. They will take their own sweet time to exit from the train. And of course, I have to wait patiently to enter the train. Yes, the phone zombies. Is that what they call it? Ren, good morning. I'm always on the run, chasing schedules and timelines. I tell myself to slow down, but slowing down only makes me nervous. So I keep moving because that's the pace that feels natural to me. I can't have it any other way. Ooh, I know that feeling exactly, but careful, don't get caught up, okay? Sometimes you just gotta slow down and stop and just breathe. Okay, hot take of the day today. Let's chat. People love to say they want a slower pace of life, but get impatient if we're delayed in any way. What are your thoughts? WhatsApp or drop me a voice note.
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5: These are your news headlines. I'm Jamit Singh. Singapore's economy expanded 6% in the first half of 2026, driven by strong demand for AI-related semiconductor exports. GDP grew 5.7% in Q2, following revised growth of 6.3% in the first quarter. The latest figures have prompted economists to raise their full-year growth forecast above the Ministry of Trade and Industry's current 2-4% range. Analysts say the AI-led semiconductor boom continues to support manufacturing and exports. But they warn risks remain, including higher oil prices, possible new US tariffs, and the impact of El Nino on global food prices. Deputy Prime Minister Gan Kim Yong says the new Nongsa Changi subsea cable will strengthen digital connectivity between Singapore, Indonesia, and the wider region. Speaking at the cable landing ceremony in Batam, Mr. Gan said the project comes as ASEAN prepares to sign a digital economy framework later this year. This will help to boost cross-border digital trade, data flows and payments. The 50-kilometre cable will provide more than 1.6 petabits per second of additional capacity with latency of less than 2 milliseconds between Batam and Singapore. Mr. Gan says this will create new opportunities for businesses and the regional digital economy. Prime Minister Lawrence Wong has congratulated Andy Burnham on his appointment as British Prime Minister. In a letter to the new PM, Mr. Wong said Singapore and Britain share a close and enduring relationship, built on a strategic partnership and decades of trust. He added he was confident both countries would deepen cooperation in areas including innovation, science and technology, and defence. Mr. Wong pointed out that Singapore and the UK have an opportunity to strengthen multilateral cooperation when Singapore chairs ASEAN and Britain holds the G20 presidency in 2027. The Philippine Senate has ordered banks and the Anti-Money Laundering Council to hand over financial records linked to Vice President Sara Duterte. The records will be used to examine her assets, financial transactions and business interests during her current term. However, the Senate also says that the records cannot be used to introduce new allegations. Ms. Duterte was impeached in May on charges including unexplained wealth, bribery and corruption, which she denies. Spain's largest wildfire this year has burned for a fifth day, scorching more than 26,000 hectares in Guadalajara province. More than 1,000 residents have been evacuated, with authorities ordering three more municipalities to leave as the blaze continues to spread. The wildfires come as Spain prepares for its third heat wave of the year, with temperatures forecast to exceed 40 degrees Celsius. Spain is already the European Union's most fire-affected country in 2026, with more than 104,000 hectares burned.
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0: What an app song. 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Good morning, it's a Tuesday.
1: You know what?
2: The hot take of the day.
0: All right, we love to say that we want a slower pace of life, but get impatient if anything is delayed or if the MRT is like late by 2 minutes, for instance. What do you think it is? I feel like the idea of a slower pace is nice, you know, always for our mental health's sake. But then we've been so conditioned for instant gratification that everything must be like now, now, now. Right. So we lose our patience very easily. And then there are certain types of delays or, you know, that trigger your impatience. I'll give you an example. Okay. We have Wi-Fi and data readily here in Singapore, like ready here in Singapore, right? So easily, readily available. And then you go to a remote place for a holiday or for a few days, and then you don't get data or get Wi-Fi or internet, and you start to panic. Does that happen to you? Does a little bit for me. That's what I'm talking about. 8855-0920. CL says, sometimes really feel like smacking the slow-moving person walking in front of me, you know, especially when I need to rush to the loo. And then the people, CC, are like, excuse, especially the underground link at Wisma and Taka. You can't blame them. They are, you know, distracted and they're there to shop. How would they know that you've got an emergency? Chris says, problem with people, say one thing, do another. See too many of these kind already. We talked about the phone zombies, in the MRT stations, on the buses. That's being really inconsiderate. But yes, people love to say, hey, I'd like to slow down for a bit, but then panic attack if we're delayed in any way. That's our hot take of the day. 8855-0920. What do you think?
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0: On the roads on this Tuesday morning, we got roadworks on the major expressways at BKE towards Woodlands after Dairy Farm Road on Lane 1, on KJE towards PIE after Choa Chu Kang Drive, and AYE towards Tuas after Clementi Avenue 6. One more ECP towards the city before PIE, and look out for an obstacle on TPE towards SLE after KPE. Buckle up, drive safe.
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0: Kiss 92, Destination Calabria, right here on a Tuesday. Good morning, it's Carrie Chong with you.
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0: All right, people love to say they want a slower pace of life, but get impatient if we're delayed in any way. Like if the MRT is late, right, by 2 minutes, 3 minutes. It is the ultimate modern paradox. We romanticize, we crave the idea of slowing down. But then our nervous systems just go haywire when things don't happen our way. Derek says, in my opinion, lots of people want to rush, rush, rush just to get to the destination to relax. Example, rushing to the spa to get a relaxing massage. It's a strange paradox. I know, that's me. Because, I know that once I'm there, right, I can just chill. But then I'm rushing to get there. As long as one has good time management, there's no need to rush. Plan your life, your time properly, and nothing is stressful. Here's the thing, right? But what if it's not you? It's circumstances that derail your plans and then you're late for no good reason. Ha! Alright, there is a really interesting article. I'm just gonna kind of glimpse it and then give you the gist of it, okay? Why we hate to wait. There is a psychology behind this. Impatience isn't just a mood, it's a psychological reflex, according to this article. Do you know, I'm sure you've seen, there's a famous marshmallow test that was done in the late 60s by this man called Walter Mitchell. He put a bunch of children in a room with a marshmallow and told them they could eat it right away or wait 15 minutes to get two marshmallows. You've seen those tests, right, being done. It is to study a kid's ability to delay gratification. And it's really tough for these children, the ones who managed to wait it out 15 minutes. Kudos to them. But those who didn't ate it right away. But then the thing is, it's not just about an internal process, waiting itself. It's also shaped by how we perceive time. And our brains are wired to seek rewards, right? It's like you anticipate a delicious meal, an exciting event, the dopamine kicks in. And then when it doesn't happen, it's like this huge just crash. That's what it is. All right, 8855-0920. What are your thoughts when it comes to this? We say we want a slow pace of life, but then get impatient when things don't go our way.
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2: These are your news headlines. I'm Jamit Singh. The People's Action Party says there will be no by-election in Marine Parade Braddell Heights GRC following the resignation of Associate Professor Faisal Ibrahim. PAP Chairman Desmond Lee says the party will strengthen the team and the GRC's four remaining MPs will take on responsibility for Kembangan residents. Mr. Lee added that similar situations in Jurong GRC and Sengkang GRC previously did not result in by-elections, with the remaining MPs continuing to serve residents. Professor Faisal resigned yesterday after admitting a lapse of judgment in his interactions with a woman. Mr. Lee said the resignation was necessary to uphold the PAP standards of integrity, conduct and public trust. Retail department store Metro will close its outlets at Paragon and Causeway Point when their leases expire. The company says it is planning to replace its large format stores with smaller outlets, multi-speciality concepts, curated retail experiences and pop-up stores. Metro says it is already in discussions with landlords to roll out the new concepts, but has not announced when the closures will take place. The retailer expects the transition to have no material impact on its financial performance for the year ending March 2027. Foreign ministers from ASEAN and its major partners are meeting in Manila this week, with conflicts in the Middle East and Myanmar expected to dominate discussions. The meeting comes amid renewed fighting between the US and Iran, raising concerns over energy supplies and the global economy. Ministers are also expected to discuss Myanmar's civil war and ongoing tensions in the South China Sea. US Secretary of State Marco Rubio and Chinese Foreign Minister Wang Yi are both due to attend and could hold talks on the sidelines. Andy Burnham has taken office as Britain's new Prime Minister, promising a 10-year plan to ease cost of living pressures. Mr. Burnham immediately got to work after replacing Mr. Keir Starmer in Downing Street, holding calls with US President Donald Trump and Ukrainian President Volodymyr Zelensky before appointing a new cabinet. The 56-year-old has pledged to re-industrialise Britain, tackle rough sleeping and decentralise power away from Westminster. He says Britain must regain stability and build what he calls a new political model. And finally, Spain's World Cup winning football team has been welcomed home by an estimated 2 million fans after claiming the country's second FIFA World Cup title. Thousands lined the streets of Madrid as the squad travelled on an open-top bus before celebrations culminated at the Cibeles Square. Earlier, the team was received by King Philip VI, the royal family and Prime Minister Pedro Sanchez. Mr. Sanchez urged the team to target a third World Cup when Spain co-hosts a tournament with Portugal and Morocco in 2030.
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4: Good morning. It's Carrie Chong, your subtle one today on a slightly gloomy Tuesday. I was just looking out the window here because we're at the lobby this week, right? Does look like it's going to be a wet one. So if you're headed out, you know what to do for lunch, that is. Still an hour to go. Stick around for your chance to win a really lovely prize from Fushi Maison. They are a home care collection brand and it's a really great set worth $150 for you to win right here on Hot Takes. On a Tuesday, this is Bruno Mars. It's Kiss 92.

0: That's Anza and Hypen and something called Knife right here on Kiss 92. All the great songs in one place with me, Carrie Chong. Happy Tuesday. 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It's designed for easy cleaning and it's one of the quietest air conditioning systems in the market today. I've got one, so I know. Not bluffing. All right, this one from Gummit who says, hey, can you tell drivers to avoid Serangoon Road after Boon Keng because of roadworks? This is at St. Michael's Road. All the buses are getting backed up too. I've got a photo as evidence. So stay away from Serangoon Road after Boon Keng because of roadworks at St. Michael's Road. Thank you very much for that live update. All right, now that the dust has settled kind of for the World Cup, we know who's top dog, right? Spain, obviously, followed by Argentina at number two. But you'll be surprised at which countries actually made it to the top 10. And we're going to dive straight into that in just a bit. And which country do you think made the biggest climb this time round? In the latest men's FIFA world rankings, it's in the country that made the biggest climb to the 19th position. Take a guess. We'll come back with the answer in just a bit right here on KISS. Time right now, it's 11:15.
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0: All right, we got cloudy conditions with rain coming at us starting 1 o'clock. Temperature currently at 29 degrees Celsius. Still to come, Jake and Golden Hour.
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It was just two lovers sitting in the car, listening to Blonde, falling for each other. Pink and orange skies, feeling super childish. No Donald Glover, missed call from my mother.

we were just two lovers. Feet up on the dash, driving nowhere fast, burning through the summer. Radio on blast, make the moment last. She got solar power. Minutes feel like hours.

0: KLS 92. That's the Black Eyed Peas with Pump It, taking us close to 11:30. It's Carrie Chong with you. Happy Tuesday. Okay, now that the dust has settled for the World Cup, we know who's top of the table, right? FIFA has just released their men's world rankings, and it's none other than Spain. Yes, top of the table. Number two is Argentina. I hear some boos along the way. Number three, you'd be surprised, even though England came away with a bronze medal, France is at the third position, and then England is four. Brazil is at number five. Six is Morocco. Seven is Portugal. Eight is Belgium. Netherlands is at number nine, and rounding off top 10 is Mexico. Then I had to find out how this ranking system works, right? Turns out it's a point system. Points being awarded based on the results of all FIFA recognized full international matches. And then they put it to a formula called the ELO rating system. After each game, points are added to or subtracted from a team's rating according to this formula. And I did ask, which country do you think made the biggest climb after this World Cup? Previously, they were at number 31. They are now at 19th. Quite a few of you said Cape Verde. Not quite. Chris says Singapore. And then he sniggered, in my dreams. All right. No surprises. It's Norway. Holland. Yes, Norway climbed to 19th this time round, so they're ranked 19th. The biggest drop is for Tunisia. They drop 12 positions to 57. I read something like sometime back about how Singapore might qualify for the World Cup if we host or co-host, because co-hosting or hosting nations actually automatically qualify. Yeah, but then the logistics and the infrastructure is just massive. It is a tall task, but still, never say never. It is a Tuesday, July 21st.
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6: These are your news headlines. I'm Jamit Singh. The People's Action Party says there will be no by-election in Marine Parade, Braddell Heights, GRC, following the resignation of Associate Professor Faisal Ibrahim. PAP Chairman Desmond Lee says the party will strengthen the team and the GRC's four remaining MPs will take on responsibility for Kembangan residents. Mr. Lee added that similar situations in Jurong GRC and Sengkang GRC previously did not result in by-elections, with the remaining MPs continuing to serve residents. Professor Faisal resigned yesterday after admitting a lapse of judgment in his interactions with the woman. Mr. Lee said the resignation was necessary to uphold the PAP's standards of integrity, conduct and public trust. Retail department store Metro will close its outlets at Paragon and Causeway Point when their leases expire. The company says it is planning to replace its large format stores with smaller outlets, multi-speciality concepts, curated retail experiences and pop-up stores. Metro says it is already in discussions with landlords to roll out the new concepts, but has not announced when the closures will take place. The retailer expects the transition to have no material impact on its financial performance for the year ending March 2027. Foreign ministers from ASEAN and its major partners are meeting in Manila this week, with conflicts in the Middle East and Myanmar expected to dominate discussions. The meeting comes amid renewed fighting between the US and Iran, raising concerns over energy supplies and the global economy. Ministers are also expected to discuss Myanmar's civil war and ongoing tensions in the South China Sea. US Secretary of State Marco Rubio and Chinese Foreign Minister Wang Yi are both due to attend and could hold talks on the sidelines. Andy Burnham has taken office as Britain's new Prime Minister, promising a 10-year plan to ease cost of living pressures. Mr. Burnham immediately got to work after replacing Mr. Keir Starmer in Downing Street, holding calls with US President Donald Trump and Ukrainian President Volodymyr Zelensky before appointing a new cabinet. The 56-year-old has pledged to re-industrialise Britain, tackle rough sleeping and decentralise power away from Westminster. He says Britain must regain stability and build what he calls a new political model. And finally, Spain's World Cup winning football team has been welcomed home by an estimated 2 million fans after claiming the country's second FIFA World Cup title. Thousands lined the streets of Madrid as the squad travelled on an open-top bus before celebrations culminated at the Cibeles Square. Earlier, the team was received by King Philip VI, the royal family and Prime Minister Pedro Sanchez. Mr. Sanchez urged the team to target a third World Cup when Spain co-hosts a tournament with Portugal and Morocco in 2030.
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0: KS92, that's Olivia Rodrigo and Deja Vu. Good morning. Now, undeniably, the movie that everyone's talking about is The Odyssey. I haven't watched it. I'm dying to go watch it. But according to some of my colleagues who have, it is a must watch. And this is not just any old, like, Odyssey. It is Christopher Nolan's The Odyssey. And he takes on one of the oldest and most iconic stories in recorded history. This was likely composed at sometime between the late 7th and late 8th century, like eons ago, and it's an epic like story that draws on a tradition of oral storytelling, folklore, and ancient Greek mythology. My teenager is especially keen on Greek mythology, so I know we're going to watch this. But just in case you completely blur like I am going to give you a guide, okay, to the main characters, the cast, generally what the story is about, a crash course, if you will, when we come back in just a bit. So stick around right here on Kiss. Don't touch that
1: down. All the great songs in one place.
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5: On the roads right now, look out for roadworks on the MCE towards ECP after Central Boulevard. Also on the AYE towards MCE on Lane 1 after Yuan Ching Road, it's backed up. AYE towards Tuas after Tuas West Road, avoid Lane 1. We got a breakdown on the TPE towards SLE. This is after Pasir Ris Drive 8. Be safe.
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0: Kiss 92, the sounds of Bad Bunny and Nueva Yol. Let's carry Chong with you all the way till 1 o'clock today. Good Tuesday morning, almost lunchtime. Now, undeniably, the movie everyone's talking about is Christopher Nolan's The Odyssey. I haven't watched it, but I am planning to. It stars the who's who in Hollywood, right? It is a epic blockbuster. And if you're kind of blur, like, you know, me, I'm going to give you a crash course, okay? A complete guide to the main characters of The Odyssey. So, Matt Damon, he plays the lead character. He plays Odysseus, the king of Ithaca. Although he's the hero, he's depicted as this morally complex character. He is sharp, persuasive, and cunning, which helps win him the favor of Athena, the goddess of wisdom. However, his deception and arrogance also earn him a powerful enemy in Poseidon, the god of the sea. Then we have Tom Holland, who plays Odysseus' son, Telemachus. He was a baby when Odysseus set sail for Troy, for like 20 years. So in The Odyssey, he is in his early 20s. He is fairly young, but he is described as being prudent, thoughtful, and level-headed. So good guy, I suppose. Anne Hathaway plays Odysseus' wife, Penelope. Now, she's fiercely loyal to Odysseus, and she's been waiting for like 2 decades for her husband to return from the war, right? And then we have also, let me see, Zendaya, who plays the goddess Athena, who is particularly fond of Odysseus. Now, Athena, interestingly, is a daughter of Zeus, the pinnacle of Greek gods. According to myth, Zeus swallowed Athena's mother to prevent her from giving birth, but then Athena continued to grow and sprang out from her father's head, fully armed. So she's really powerful, okay? She is associated with intelligence, strategy, and warfare, and she can shapeshift into birds of prey, usually owls. Charlize Theron plays Calypso, a minor goddess who traps Odysseus on her island. And then we have Lupita Nyong'o, who plays Helen of Troy, whose abduction sparked the Trojan War. There are a whole lot of other big names as well, which I will not go through, but those are the main characters. And according to BBC, the reviews, they're in. Well, you either love it or hate it, but I think it's been generally positive, and they call it full of magic and humanity. There's a lot of action. There's a lot of violence. It is rated NC-16 here in Singapore. So my 14-year-old is going to go like, why? She was dying to watch it. But yeah, it is quite a massive production, and the storytelling I hear, it lives up to its hype. Although a word of caution, okay? If you're planning to go watch it at the cinemas, go toilet first before you head in, because the movie is almost 3 hours long and it's recommended you watch it in IMAX.
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2: These are your news headlines. I'm Jamit Singh. Tan Boon Liat building has been sold on block for $950 million. The buyer is a unit of Kingsford Group, with the deal subject to owner's approval and other conditions. Property consultancy Cushman & Wakefield says it is likely the biggest collective sale in Singapore so far this year. The freehold industrial building near Outram Road was first put up for sale last year, but failed to find a buyer. The site could eventually be redeveloped into a mixed-use project with homes, shops and towers of up to 48 stories. More than 480 companies have been recognised this year for supporting communities in Singapore through volunteering, donations and social impact initiatives. The National Volunteer and Philanthropy Centre named 481 businesses as companies of good, with small and medium-sized enterprises making up the majority. Over the past 3 years, recognised companies have contributed nearly $384 million in donations, $85 million in donations in kind, and more than 1.1 million volunteer hours. Deputy Prime Minister Gan Kim Yong says businesses are increasingly judged not just by what they achieve, but how they treat people and give back to society. Deputy Prime Minister Gan Kim Yong says the new Nong Sa Chong Yi subsea cable will strengthen digital connectivity between Singapore, Indonesia and the wider region. Speaking at the cable landing ceremony in Batam, Mr. Gan said the project comes as ASEAN prepares to sign a digital economy framework later this year. This will help boost cross-border digital trade, data flows and payments. The 50-kilometre cable will provide more than 1.6 petabits per second of additional capacity, with latency of less than 2 milliseconds between Batam and Singapore. Mr. Gan says this will create new opportunities for businesses and the regional digital economy. Meta Platforms is facing trial in the US state of Tennessee over claims that Instagram was designed to be addictive and contributed to a youth mental health crisis. The state alleges Meta knowingly encouraged compulsive use among teenagers and failed to disclose internal research showing Instagram could harm young users. Prosecutors are seeking financial penalties and changes to features including autoplay, reels and notifications. Meta denies the allegations, saying it has spent years developing safety features and parental controls for teenagers. The trial is expected to last 7 weeks and is one of several legal cases facing the company. The Louvre Museum's Apollo Gallery will reopen to the public tomorrow, 9 months after thieves stole French crown jewels worth €88 million. The space will no longer display jewels, but will instead return to its original role as a 17th century state gallery. 8 crown jewels remain missing after robbers disguised as construction workers entered the museum using a truck-mounted lift in October 2025. The Louvre says the remaining jewellery will eventually be moved to a secure vault elsewhere in the museum.
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4: Lunchtime now. Let's go. What are we feeling today? Well, I don't have food for you, but I do have something that's going to make your home smell so good. It's a collection of home care products, luxury home care products, all thanks to Fushi Maison. 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That's spelled F-U-S-H-I. And then come back. We play Wrong Answers only in just a bit. Your chance to win it all right here on Kiss 92. Harry Styles with a great track from his album Harry's House. Gotta go take a listen to that one. This is As It Was.

0: Something that she wasn't doing very much of, dancing that is, at the Queen of Pop, Madonna, at the World Cup final halftime show. She stepped off the Humvee and was very awkward. Tell me, I'm just, you know, seeing things. All right, that one called Danceteria, right here on Kiss 92. All the great songs in one place with me, Carrie Chong. So this week, a Fushi Maison home ritual collection that's worth $150 up for grabs. They are a luxury home care collection designed to elevate modern living. So crafted with advanced formulations and refined scents to transform routine chores into a calming ritual. So for instance, they've got their gentle foaming hand wash and dishwash liquid that's scented with notes of English pear and freesia, French lavender, and a whole lot more. If you want to find out more, go to their Instagram at Fushi Maison. And if you want to win, this is the time.
1: Wrong answers only.
0: All right, today's question is in celebration of primates and monkeys, because 21st of July happens to be Take a Monkey to Lunch Day. Perfect timing. Where would you take a monkey to lunch? Where would you take a monkey to lunch? And what would you feed it? Think about it, okay? The spread that you're going to offer this monkey. 8855-0920. Although we are looking for the wrong answers, and the best one will win. Once again, wrong answers only. Where would you take a monkey to lunch? Time right now is 12:15.
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0: According to the Met Service, we are looking at showers over many areas in the early afternoon. That should clear after that. Temperature range between 25 to 34 degrees.
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0: KS92, the Chainsmokers featuring Halsey, and that one called Closer. Good afternoon. It's a Tuesday. What's for lunch? Carrie Chong with you till 1 o'clock. And time for this.
1: Wrong answers only.
0: All right. Today's question, where would you take a monkey to lunch? 8855-0920. Jia Long says, I will take it to Singapore Zoo. At least if he starts throwing food, everyone will think he's back where he belongs. To Minions Land, because they're always going banana. Kathy says, I'll take a monkey to lunch at the hawker center. Must show them local cuisine like chicken rice. And then Suhan says, high tea at Raffles Hotel, of course, only the finest scones and sandwiches for the monkey. Joseph, home to the monkey king, who will definitely give him a feast given his magic powers. Oh, wait, you're talking about Journey to the West, CUT, right? Somebody mentioned that before as well. Go to the West, because that's where they belong. Ha! Come in! Good afternoon. Swenson's for a banana split. I like that. Has been a while since I had a banana split. Time to go for one. Jay, a hotel buffet. If anyone asks why he's piling food a meter high, I'll just say he's preparing for monkey business. And tell anyone who asks to mind their own business. Ha! TH says, the gong, because they need some training to better manage their troops. Clarence, west part of Singapore, yes, because inspired by Sun Wukong. And then a restaurant filled with mirrors because monkey see, monkey do. Wait, Chris, this one is a bit sus, huh? Bring to steam room, have lunch there, and things will get really steamy together. With a monkey? Okay. In your wildest dreams and fantasies, I see where you're headed, Chris. All right. Keep them coming in. Still looking for the best wrong answer if you want to win that Fushi Maison Home Ritual Collection worth $150. 8855-0920. It is Take a Monkey to Lunch Day today, dedicated to celebrating monkeys and raising awareness for all non-human primates. It is a Tuesday, July 21st.
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5: These are your news headlines. I'm Jamit Singh. Tan Boon Liat building has been sold on block for $950 million. The buyer is a unit of Kingsford Group, with the deal subject to owner's approval and other conditions. Property consultancy Cushman & Wakefield says it is likely the biggest collective sale in Singapore so far this year. The freehold industrial building near Outram Road was first put up for sale last year, but failed to find a buyer. The site could eventually be redeveloped into a mixed-use project with homes, shops and towers of up to 48 stories. More than 480 companies have been recognised this year for supporting communities in Singapore through volunteering, donations and social impact initiatives. The National Volunteer and Philanthropy Centre named 481 businesses as companies of good, with small and medium-sized enterprises making up the majority. Over the past 3 years, recognised companies have contributed nearly $384 million in donations, $85 million in donations in kind, and more than 1.1 million volunteer hours. Deputy Prime Minister Gan Kim Yong says businesses are increasingly judged not just by what they achieve, but how they treat people and give back to society. Deputy Prime Minister Gan Kim Yong says the new Nong Sa Chongyi subsea cable will strengthen digital connectivity between Singapore, Indonesia and the wider region. Speaking at the cable landing ceremony in Batam, Mr. Gan said the project comes as ASEAN prepares to sign a digital economy framework later this year. This will help boost cross-border digital trade, data flows and payments. The 50-kilometer cable will provide more than 1.6 petabits per second of additional capacity, with latency of less than 2 milliseconds between Batam and Singapore. Mr. Gan says this will create new opportunities for businesses and the regional digital economy. Meta Platforms is facing trial in the U.S. state of Tennessee over claims that Instagram was designed to be addictive and contributed to a youth mental health crisis. The state alleges Meta knowingly encouraged compulsive use among teenagers and failed to disclose internal research showing Instagram could harm young users. Prosecutors are seeking financial penalties and changes to features including autoplay, reels and notifications. Meta denies the allegations, saying it has spent years developing safety features and parental controls for teenagers. The trial is expected to last 7 weeks and is one of several legal cases facing the company. The Louvre Museum's Apollo Gallery will reopen to the public tomorrow, 9 months after thieves stole French crown jewels worth €1 million. The space will no longer display jewels, but will instead return to its original role as a 17th century state gallery. 8 crown jewels remain missing after robbers disguised as construction workers entered the museum using a truck-mounted lift in October 2025. The Louvre says the remaining jewellery will eventually be moved to a secure vault elsewhere in the museum.
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0: The sounds of Kelly Clarkson is on the call to Catch My Breath here on Kiss 92. Hi, can I speak to Fia, please?
1: Yes, Vicky.
0: Hi, it's Carrie from Kiss 92.
1: Oh, hi, thank you.
0: Hello, my dear. What are you up to?
1: I just had my lunch at Amoy. It was awesome. I haven't been there for the longest time, yeah.
0: Oh, nice. There's lots of good food there, except you got to fight the crowds, lot, right?
1: Yeah, we went there every year. Oh, that's always a tip, yeah.
0: Nice. Okay, Fia, I am going to ask you a question.
2: Wrong answers only.
0: Where do you take a monkey to lunch?
1: I'm going to bring a monkey to lunch at the baseball match because he's going to be swinging really hard.
0: Congratulations!
1: Thank you.
0: Love that answer. And of course, thanks for playing. You're going to be walking away with that lovely bundle of goodies from Fushi Maison. It's worth $150. Have a great day, okay? And thanks so much for tuning to Kiss 92.
1: Thank you so much, Carrie.
0: No worries.
1: A lot. Really, thank you.
0: Most welcome. Okay, ta-ta. Speak soon.
1: Yep, bye-bye.
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0: On the roads right now, I've got an accident that's occurred on Fullerton Road heading towards Shenton Way. This is after Fullerton Road. Avoid lane 1. A breakdown of a vehicle on TPE towards SLE at SLE BKE exit. Look out for that and drive safe.
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0: Vance Joy with Riptide here on Kiss 92. I hope that put a smile on your face along with everything else that happened on the show today. Thanks for joining me. It's Carrie Chong back with you tomorrow on a midweek Wednesday. Yes, hang in there. I know after yesterday, I went back and just KO'd and slept for a good 7 hours because, you know, we stayed up, watched the match, and then the whole day was just a complete blur for me. Thankfully, it was worth it because Spain won, right? All right, enough football talk. It is lunchtime. If you're heading out right now, let's go have something yummy.
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0: KFC. 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
2: These are your news headlines. I'm Jamit Singh. Singapore households expect prices to rise slightly faster over the coming year as conflicts in the Middle East and trade tensions fuel inflation concerns. According to a survey by DBS and the Singapore Management University, households now expect inflation to average 3.4% over the next year, up from 3.3% in March. Nearly 9 in 10 respondents believe prices will increase over the next year. Most blame geopolitical conflicts, while others cited supply chain disruptions and tariffs. Even so, economists say the increase is small. There's no sign that people expect prices to rise sharply. Asian stocks have been edging higher today as hopes for the Middle East ceasefire push oil prices off a month high. At 11:50 a.m, Singapore's STI index was up 0.7%. Elsewhere, the KOSPI climbed 3.4%, while Japan's Nikkei 225 gained 1.7%. Brent crude fell to just under $89 a barrel after Tehran said it had received a proposal for a 10-day ceasefire. However, gains were tempered after Yemen's Iran-backed Houthis threatened a naval blockade on Saudi Arabia, raising fresh concerns over global energy supplies. Meanwhile, the United States has carried out a 10th straight night of strikes against Iran. The U.S. military says the attacks targeted military command centers as well as missile and drone launch sites. They were aimed at degrading Iran's ability to attack commercial vessels passing through the Strait of Hormuz. The strikes follow an Iranian attack in Jordan that killed 3 American soldiers, bringing the total number of U.S. military personnel killed in the war to 17. Nearly 100 U.S. service members have also been wounded in the conflict over the past 2 weeks, most suffering mild concussions. Taiwan will deliberately slow mobile internet speeds for the first time during next month's nationwide civil defense drills. For 30 minutes, high bandwidth services such as video calls, streaming and image sharing will be restricted across 14 cities and counties, affecting about 70% of the population. The government says the exercise aims to test how people communicate during disruptions caused by disasters, cyber attacks, blockades or conflict, including a possible Chinese invasion. Essential services, including emergency calls, ATMs and traffic signals, will continue operating. And finally, AliExpress has been fined a record €550 million by the European Union for failing to stop the sale of illegal, unsafe and counterfeit products on its platform. The penalty is the largest issued under the Digital Services Act, which requires major online platforms to tackle illegal and harmful content. The European Commission said illegal products, including counterfeit goods, unsafe toys and dangerous cosmetics, remained on the site for weeks because of weak moderation systems. AliExpress must propose remedial measures by October 20th or face further penalties if regulators decide they still do not comply.
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3: I'll take you all the way till 4 here on Kiss Cafe. It is Charmaine Pois with you with the sounds of Khalid. On the way, Charlie XCX, some Adele coming up as well, Missy Elliott too. And as we inch closer and closer to National Day, I've got something special planned for you for our Tasty Tuesday. Stay tuned to find out more. Right now though, this is Taylor Swift, a song called Shake It Off on Kiss.

0: That's Charlie XCX for you on Kiss 92. All the great songs in one place. It is Charmaine Pua with you here in Kiss Cafe, your company till 4 on Kiss 92 on the 21st of July. And we're not far from National Day. It is coming up soon. I think a little less than 3 weeks by my count. And when we're talking about heritage, culture, one thing we always mention when it comes to Singapore is the food. So today I'm going to do something a little different for our Tasty Tuesday. I'm going to shine the spotlight on three different establishments with buffets, and they highlight local cuisine in the lead up to National Day, okay? Limited edition kind of buffets. We've got Peranakan food, snow crab, abalone, even free flow durian, chili crab, and lots more too. If you want to find out my suggestions on places that you can go to celebrate National Day in a very delicious way, stay tuned. That's coming up for you later on the show. Tasty Tuesday, 3 to 4 p.m. here on Kiss 92. Still around the corner, though, we got the sounds of Adele, some Alan Walker on the way, Missy Elliott, too. A time now is 1:15.
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0: Thundery showers coming up over many areas, clearing up in the early afternoon, and it will be cloudy thereafter. Temperature a high of 34 degrees Celsius, a low of 25.
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0: She picked up the best music video for this particular tune at the 48th Annual Grammy Awards. That's Missy Elliott, together with Ciara, as well as Fatman Scoop, song called Lose Control. It is Charmaine Pua with you here on Kiss Cafe, your company till 4 here on Kiss 92. And coming up for you later on, I do have a prize in store for you if you want to pick up some dining vouchers from GG Gastro Bar and Bistro, $100 worth for some Italian food. Make sure you stay tuned, okay? I've got that coming up for you later on. Actually, sooner than you think. So make sure you stay tuned for it. Also on the way, your news update. So keep it right here on Kiss Cafe.
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14: These are your news headlines. I'm Jamit Singh. Singapore households expect prices to rise slightly faster over the coming year as conflicts in the Middle East and trade tensions fuel inflation concerns. According to a survey by DBS and the Singapore Management University, households now expect inflation to average 3.4% over the next year, up from 3.3% in March. Nearly 9 in 10 respondents believe prices will increase over the next year. Most blame geopolitical conflicts, while others cited supply chain disruptions and tariffs. Even so, economists say the increase is small and there's no sign that people expect prices to rise sharply. Asian stocks have been edging higher today as hopes for the Middle East ceasefire push oil prices off a month high. At 11:50 a.m, Singapore's STI index was up 0.7%. Elsewhere, the Kospi climbed 3.4%, while Japan's Nikkei 225 gained 1.7%. Brent crude fell to just under $89 a barrel after Tehran said it had received a proposal for a 10-day ceasefire. However, gains were tempered after Yemen's Iran-backed Houthis threatened a naval blockade on Saudi Arabia, raising fresh concerns over global energy supplies. Meanwhile, the United States has carried out a 10th straight night of strikes against Iran. The U.S. military says the attacks targeted military command centers as well as missile and drone launch sites. They were aimed at degrading Iran's ability to attack commercial vessels passing through the Strait of Hormuz. The strikes follow an Iranian attack in Jordan that killed 3 American soldiers, bringing the total number of U.S. military personnel killed in the war to 17. Nearly 100 U.S. service members have also been wounded in the conflict over the past 2 weeks, most suffering mild concussions. Taiwan will deliberately slow mobile internet speeds for the first time during next month's nationwide civil defense drills. For 30 minutes, high bandwidth services such as video calls, streaming and image sharing will be restricted across 14 cities and counties, affecting about 70% of the population. The government says the exercise aims to test how people communicate during disruptions caused by disasters, cyber attacks, blockades or conflict, including a possible Chinese invasion. Essential services, including emergency calls, ATMs and traffic signals, will continue operating. And finally, AliExpress has been fined a record €550 million by the European Union for failing to stop the sale of illegal, unsafe and counterfeit products on its platform. The penalty is the largest issued under the Digital Services Act, which requires major online platforms to tackle illegal and harmful content. The European Commission said illegal products, including counterfeit goods, unsafe toys and dangerous cosmetics, remained on the site for weeks because of weak moderation systems. AliExpress must propose remedial measures by October 20th or face further penalties if regulators decide they still do not comply.
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0: That's Young Gravy, Betty, Get Money, right here on Kiss 92, all the great songs in one place. It is Charmaine Pua with you here on Kiss Cafe, and you could get money, or rather vouchers, $100 worth, dining vouchers from GG Gastro Bar and Bistro. Now, they are located at Changi City Point, and this is where Sicily meets Singapore, because their owner is actually Sicilian, and the menu celebrates authentic Italian flavors in a very elegant and welcoming setting. Now, if you want to score this prize from me from GG Gastro Bar and Bistro, it's time for you to answer a very simple question, okay? Fill in the blank. GG Gastro Bar and what? Send me that one word together with your full name, your email address, WhatsApp me right now at this number, 88550920. And who knows, you could score that prize, all right? I'm going to call up a winner real soon. So if you're texting in, stay close to your phone.
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0: All right, four vehicles have broken down, two of them on AYE headed towards Tuas. The first one after Pioneer and another after Buena Vista. Also, MCE Tunnel headed towards the AYE, another one broke down before Central Boulevard. And on the PIE moving towards Changi, a vehicle broke down after the BKE. Please drive safe.
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0: You're listening to Kiss 92, all the great songs in one place. It is Charmaine Pois with you, receiving so many messages trying to score the prize. Dining vouchers, $100 worth from this Italian place located at Changi City Point. And the reason why I'm not saying the name is because it's part of the answer that I'm looking for. On the line with me right now is Tinem. How is your day going so far?
1: Yeah, good. It's of course a very, very warm day as usual, but yeah, doing good so far.
0: Okay, maybe you can cool down with some bubble tea later on.
1: maybe.
0: All right, but how about I make your day as well with some dining vouchers from this place called Gigi Gastro Bar and
1: Bistro.
0: Yes, because I was asking for you to fill in the blank. That is absolutely right. Congratulations. It's $100 worth of dining vouchers going your way.
1: Thank you so much. It's really nice. Thank you, Kiss 92.
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2: These are your news headlines. I'm Carrie Chong. The U.S. has urged its citizens worldwide to exercise increased caution, warning the war with Iran could trigger attacks on Americans and U.S.-linked interests beyond the Middle East. It also advised Americans overseas to reconsider travel to and through the region because of the risk of further escalation. The warning came after the U.S. military carried out a 10th straight night of strikes on Iran, targeting military command centers, missile and drone launch sites, and air defense systems. Washington says the strikes aim to weaken Iran's ability to attack shipping in the Strait of Hormuz. Scam victims across the Asia-Pacific lost more than US$114 billion last year. The UN says that is at least triple the estimated losses in 2023, with mainland China, South Korea and Taiwan recording the biggest losses. The UN adds Southeast Asia, particularly Cambodia and Myanmar, has become a major hub for syndicates behind fake romance and cryptocurrency investment schemes. It also notes that criminal networks have grown more sophisticated with operating models resembling corporate franchising. Sri Lanka is battling its worst dengue outbreak in nearly a decade, with more than 76,000 infections and 53 deaths since January. Health officials say cases have surged because of a more virulent strain of the mosquito-borne virus. The government has deployed military and police officers to help eliminate mosquito breeding sites, while Air Force drones are being used to locate stagnant water on rooftops. Authorities say cases are expected to ease as the monsoon typically weakens in August. Digital connectivity between Singapore, Indonesia and the wider region is set to get a boost with a new subsea cable linking Changi and Nongsa in Batam. Deputy Prime Minister Gan Kim Yong says the project comes as ASEAN prepares to sign its digital economy framework this year to boost cross-border digital trade, data flows and payments. The 50-kilometer cable will add more than 1.6 petabits per second of capacity, with less than 2 milliseconds of latency between Batam and Singapore. Mr. Gan says it will create new opportunities for businesses and the regional digital economy. A landmark industrial building at the junction of Outram and Zion Roads has been sold en bloc for $950 million in what could be Singapore's biggest collective sale this year. The 50-year-old freehold Tan Boon Liat building was bought by a unit of Kingsford Group, although the deal remains subject to approval by unit owners and other conditions. The site could be redeveloped into a mixed-use project with homes, shops and towers of up to 48 stories.
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3: I'm going to take you all the way till 4 here on Kiss Cafe. It's Charmaine Point with you with the sounds of Rihanna coming up, some Kygo on the way, Death Cab for Cutie, and Olivia Dean as well. So stick around for it. Right now, this is Ed Sheeran, song called Castle on the Hill. And it's right here on Kiss 92. All the great songs in one place.
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0: Fresh this week here on Kiss 92, that is Kygo, Take Me Back. It is Charmaine Pua with you here on Kiss Cafe. Hope you're enjoying the music so far, and I hope you're going to enjoy my food recommendations later on as well. Have you ever seen, okay, an entire durian? Yes, I'm sure you have. I haven't finished my sentence. Don't get too excited. Shell and all sitting on a grill over a bit of charcoal. Yes, grilled durians. Well, I have. I didn't know it was a thing until recently, and I have even tasted it as well. If you want to find out how it tastes, you know, what you can do to try this grilled durian in the lead up to National Day, you stay tuned. Okay, it's going to be part of my Tasty Tuesday recommendations. One of the buffet places that I'm recommending out of the three does free flow durians, including fresh ones and the grilled ones as well. So stay tuned to Kiss 92 for the details. Going to get to our Tasty Tuesday later on from 3 to 4 p.m. Meantime, though, hang tight. Got your weather update in just a few. Also, the sounds of Olivia Dean and Death Cab for Cutie, like I promised. The time now is 2:16.
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5: 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The next time you're the extra chair at dinner, it's nothing to feel bad about. 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
0: It's cloudy for the rest of today. Temperature a high of 33 degrees Celsius, a low of 26.
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0: You're listening to Kiss 92, all the great songs in one place. It's Charmaine Pua with you. And if you're out and about in the Joo Chiat area, okay, do me a favor and stop by this store called Be Loved, because they are showing a lot of love to Kiss 92. They're blasting us loud and proud. So pop by, say hi to them, and say that you heard about them on Kiss 92, all right? Enjoy this tune. This is Olivia Dean, Man I Need, on Kiss Cafe.

0: you came.
1: That's Unwanted with Glad You Came here on Kiss 92. All the great songs in one place. It is Charmaine Pua with you here on Kiss Cafe. And if you balloted for your NDP tickets and you got it, congratulations. It's really, really very hard to get, okay? And if you tried your luck but you didn't manage to pick that up, well, guess what? We do have NDP tickets to give away here on Kiss 92. And if you want to find out how to score it, when you should be listening in, stay tuned. Okay, I'll give you full details later on the show. In the meantime, though, it's time to cool down with some Mitsubishi Electric. They have a wide range of 5-tick excellent energy-efficient air conditioning systems. And their StarMax series, by the way, saves you money in this economy that's very important. And they also deliver clean, healthy air, effectively eliminating 99% of PM2.5 particles. So if you're looking to change your aircon system at home, definitely give the StarMax series by Mitsubishi Electric a little bit of thought, right? Coming up for you in just a while, we're going to have the sounds of Bruno Mars, American Authors, and before that as well. We're going to have our news update, so stick around for it here on Kiss 92. It's Tuesday, the 21st of July. 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
10: These are your news headlines. I'm Carrie Chong. The U.S. has urged its citizens worldwide to exercise increased caution, warning the war with Iran could trigger attacks on Americans and U.S.-linked interests beyond the Middle East. It also advised Americans overseas to reconsider travel to and through the region because of the risk of further escalation. The warning came after the U.S. military carried out a 10th straight night of strikes on Iran, targeting military command centers, missile and drone launch sites, and air defense systems. Washington says the strikes aim to weaken Iran's ability to attack shipping in the Strait of Hormuz. Scam victims across the Asia-Pacific lost more than US$114 billion last year. The UN says that is at least triple the estimated losses in 2023, with mainland China, South Korea and Taiwan recording the biggest losses. The UN adds Southeast Asia, particularly Cambodia and Myanmar, has become a major hub for syndicates behind fake romance and cryptocurrency investment schemes. It also notes that criminal networks have grown more sophisticated with operating models resembling corporate franchising. Sri Lanka is battling its worst dengue outbreak in nearly a decade, with more than 76,000 infections and 53 deaths since January. Health officials say cases have surged because of a more virulent strain of the mosquito-borne virus. The government has deployed military and police officers to help eliminate mosquito breeding sites, while Air Force drones are being used to locate stagnant water on rooftops. Authorities say cases are expected to ease as the monsoon typically weakens in August. Digital connectivity between Singapore, Indonesia and the wider region is set to get a boost with a new subsea cable linking Changi and Nongsa in Batam. Deputy Prime Minister Gan Kim Yong says the project comes as ASEAN prepares to sign its digital economy framework this year to boost cross-border digital trade, data flows and payments. The 50-kilometer cable will add more than 1.6 petabits per second of capacity, with less than 2 milliseconds of latency between Batam and Singapore. Mr. Gan says it will create new opportunities for businesses and the regional digital economy. A landmark industrial building at the junction of Outram and Zion Roads has been sold en bloc for $950 million in what could be Singapore's biggest collective sale this year. The 50-year-old freehold Tan Boon Liat building was bought by a unit of Kingsford Group, although the deal remains subject to approval by unit owners and other conditions. The site could be redeveloped into a mixed-used project with homes, shops and towers of up to 48 stories.
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0: That's American Authors, Best Day of My Life, right here on Kiss 92, all the great songs in one place. It is Charmaine Pua with you here on Kiss Cafe, your company till 4 on Kiss 92. And coming up for you later on, okay, I do have your Tasty Tuesday, and I'll tell you more about that one in just a while. But I also did promise to tell you how you can score yourself NDP tickets, right? Well, if you've ever been to the National Day Parade before, you know the excitement is off the charts, right? You can see the Red Lions, the Black Knights do their thing in the air, and also all the marching, the different contingents, the performances, and the feels. It's so different if you've ever been on site. So if you tried to score yourself tickets, but you didn't manage to with a ballot this year, and you want to get your hands on it still, we do have a few pairs to give out. And if you want to score it, you got to make sure you tune in to the Sunset Sessions with Yumiko Kayahara, because she's got a few pairs of tickets to give away. I think she did already give away one set yesterday, and you probably stand a chance today as well. So if you want to stay tuned for it, it's going to be up for grabs from 4 to 8 p.m. All right, so make sure you tune in then. Coming up for you in just a bit, we got the sounds of Big Bang, some Pink on the way as well. So is Sam Smith. Stick around for it here on Kiss 92.
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0: Okay, taking a look at the roads right now. CTE headed towards the SLE. A vehicle has broken down after Molman Road. On the PIE moving towards Tuas, accident happened after Stevens. Try your best to avoid lane 3. Now, if you spot anything else on the roads you think I need to know about, feel free to drop it my way when it's safe. 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
1: That's Big Bang, Fantastic Baby, right here on Kiss 92. All the great songs in one place. It is Charmaine Pois with you here on Kiss Cafe, your company till 4 on Kiss 92. And I tell you, food is at Singapore's core, right? Which is why I always love talking about food on the show. And it's one thing people always travel to Singapore for. And in celebration of National Day, there are actually quite a number of limited time buffets showcasing Singapore's many flavors. So I thought I'm going to share three very interesting ones with you, okay? Whether you're keen on Peranakan flavors, snow crab, chili crab, sambal stingray, Hokkien mee, or even free flow durian, including grilled durian as well, stay on for the recommendations. It's coming up real soon here on Kiss 92. All the great songs in one place.
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2: These are your news headlines. I'm Carrie Chong. Singapore Airlines is warning the public about phishing emails falsely claiming to offer a KrisFlyer anniversary draw. The airline says it did not launch any such promotion and is urging people not to disclose personal information to unverified sources. It adds it will never ask for one-time or other passwords, credit card pins, or a payment to claim a prize. SIA says customers who have responded to the emails should report the matter to the police, secure their bank accounts, and change any affected passwords. Singapore is reportedly planning to raise at least $2.1 billion through a new green bond to help fund environmentally sustainable infrastructure projects. Reuters, citing a mandate sheet, says the Monetary Authority of Singapore has appointed five banks to arrange the 20-year bond, which could be launched as early as this week, subject to market conditions. The funds will be used under the government's Green Bond Program, which supports projects aimed at reducing environmental impact. A Malaysian man who acted as a runner for a crime syndicate has been jailed for more than 3 years in Singapore. 39-year-old Tura Raju Subramaniam admitted handling the benefits of criminal conduct after collecting over $412,000 worth of gold bars from a scam victim. The 54-year-old woman was tricked into believing she was under investigation for money laundering and told to buy the gold bars as part of a fake financial check. The valuables have not been recovered. Flooding and landslides in northern Vietnam have killed six people, left two missing, and injured 10 others. The worst hit is the mountainous Lai Châu province, where hundreds of homes, crops, and infrastructure have been damaged. Total losses across the affected region are estimated at nearly 443 billion dong, or about 22 million Sing dollars. Forecasters warn the risk of flash floods and landslides will remain high as more rain is expected through tomorrow. Japan has introduced tougher standards for prosecuting dangerous driving from today. The revised law sets clear thresholds for speeding and drink driving, making it easier for authorities to pursue more serious charges in fatal and injury cases. Dangerous driving includes exceeding the speed limit by at least 50 kilometers an hour on ordinary roads, or having a breath alcohol level of at least 0.5 milligrams per liter. The offense carries a maximum penalty of 20 years in prison.
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3: We got food recommendations galore coming up for you in our Tasty Tuesday. It is Charmaine Foy with you. Three different buffets highlighting lots of Singapore heritage foods and Singapore loves. Okay, we're talking about stuff like snow crab, chili crab. We've got Hokkien noodles, free flow of durian as well, lots of Peranakan eats and rendang and so on. Details on the way for you, so stick around for it. Right now, we got the sounds of Gym Class Heroes together with Ryan Tedder, a song called The Fighter, here on Kiss 92. Yeah.

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0: Is that your tummy growling? Kiss Cafe's Tasty Tuesday.
1: It's Charmaine Pua with you here on Kiss Cafe with your Tasty Tuesday. And with Singaporeans' love for food, right? What better way than to celebrate National Day with a series of buffets that focus on local dishes. Now, until the 9th of August, Edge at Pan Pacific Singapore, they're focusing their spread on local food heritage for their Flavors of the Lion City Buffet. They've got premium seafood like lobsters, sea whelks, steamed oysters as well, to classic hawker comfort foods like laksa, bak kut teh, sambal, sambal stingray, satay, Hokkien prawn noodles, rose pork, oyster omelette and more. And I'm running out of breath because there are so many options. This is, of course, in addition to their usual buffet offering stuff like sushi and sashimi. They've got a variety of tempura, pizzas, pasta live stations and their barbecue grill as well. And if you're a fan of snow crab, make sure you book for their dinner from Fridays to Sundays, because then the buffet will feature snow crab legs as well and a DIY rojak station that even includes jambu, green mango, ginger flower. So good. No matter what mains you feast on though, save space for dessert because they've got a whole room and section for it. They've got lots of crowd pleasers like durian pangat, a wide assortment of kuehs, ondeh-ondeh ice cream and lots more to look forward to, even of course a chocolate fountain as well. And in celebration of 61 years of independence, they are running a special weekday promotion for lunch at just $61 plus per adult, as long as you have at least a table of four people, okay? Weekday dinners are priced at $98 plus per adult, and the full seafood spread Fridays to Saturdays, well, this one goes at $118 plus per adult, comes with that snow crab leg I was talking to you about. They do also offer discounts for Pan Pacific Privilege members and some credit cards as well, something between 10% to 15%. So get more details and find out more on their Instagram. It's Edge Restaurant SG.
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1: It's cloudy for the rest of today. Temperature a high of 33 degrees Celsius, a low of 26.
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1: It's Charmaine Pua with you here on Kiss Cafe, sharing with you some different buffets that you can go check out in the lead up to National Day. Have you ever seen, right, an entire durian, shell and all, sitting on a grill over a bit of charcoal? Because I have, and I've tasted the durian as well. I think that, to me, is one of the very special and major highlights of the Roast and Grill, the Heritage and Durian Collection, which is the halal buffet at Peppermint at Park Royal Collection Marina Bay in Singapore. Now, in celebration of National Day, they're presenting Heritage with a little bit of a twist, and they've got dishes developed in collaboration with culinary students from ITE. Stuff like the Applewood Flame Charred Black Angus Beef. This one comes with a Rumpa Kuning crust. They also have flame grilled lamb legs served with a very delicious wing bean salad that I couldn't stop feasting on. They also have grilled fish with asam broth, udang asam nanas, nonya fried chicken. All of this goes really great with a yummy nasi ulam with sakura ebi. Now, in addition to their regular offerings of premium seafood on ice like Boston lobster, crawfish, sea whelk, and even abalone as well, when I was there for dinner last Thursday, they had snow crab legs too. They also have a chicken rice section, the signature seafood and lobster laksa tower, and a very extensive Japanese section. Think sashimi, sushi, oden, char soba, chawan mushi, even taiyaki that they make by hand too. And there's also a small selection of Indian food, pizzas fresh out of the oven, and a pasta live station. 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
5: These are your news headlines. I'm Carrie Chong. Singapore Airlines is warning the public about phishing emails falsely claiming to offer a KrisFlyer anniversary draw. The airline says it did not launch any such promotion and is urging people not to disclose personal information to unverified sources. It adds it will never ask for one-time or other passwords, credit card pins, or payment to claim a prize. SIA says customers who have responded to the emails should report the matter to the police, secure their bank accounts, and change any affected passwords. Singapore is reportedly planning to raise at least $2.1 billion through a new green bond to help fund environmentally sustainable infrastructure projects. Reuters, citing a mandate sheet, says the Monetary Authority of Singapore has appointed five banks to arrange the 20-year bond, which could be launched as early as this week, subject to market conditions. The funds will be used under the government's Green Bond Program, which supports projects aimed at reducing environmental impact. A Malaysian man who acted as a runner for a crime syndicate has been jailed for more than 3 years in Singapore. 39-year-old Tura Raju Subramaniam admitted handling the benefits of criminal conduct after collecting over $412,000 worth of gold bars from a scam victim. The 54-year-old woman was tricked into believing she was under investigation for money laundering and told to buy the gold bars as part of a fake financial check. The valuables have not been recovered. Flooding and landslides in northern Vietnam have killed 6 people, left 2 missing, and injured 10 others. The worst hit is the mountainous Lai Châu province, where hundreds of homes, crops, and infrastructure have been damaged. Total losses across the affected region are estimated at nearly 443 billion dong, or about 22 million Sing dollars. Forecasters warn the risk of flash floods and landslides will remain high as more rain is expected through tomorrow. Japan has introduced tougher standards for prosecuting dangerous driving from today. The revised law sets clear thresholds for speeding and drink driving, making it easier for authorities to pursue more serious charges in fatal and injury cases. Dangerous driving includes exceeding the speed limit by at least 50 kilometers an hour on ordinary roads, or having a breath alcohol level of at least 0.5 milligrams per liter. The offense carries a maximum penalty of 20 years in prison.
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0: your tummy growling? 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
1: That's right, it's Charmaine Pua with you here on Kiss Cafe, sharing with you a series of these buffets that you can go check out that are kind of special, offering all these heritage eats, you know, flavors of Singapore and the like. And if you're looking for a huge variety of local flavors that don't break the bank this National Day, you're going to love this one-for-one promotion they have ongoing at the Permata Singapore. Now, this restaurant is located within the historic Gedung Kuning, which is the iconic yellow mansion in Kampong Glam. It's at 73 Sultan Gate. And they currently have this seasonal menu called Flavors of the Lion City running until the 31st of August. And this fully halal certified buffet, it features lots of food, smoked salmon, mussels, clams and prawns on ice to start with, tasty appetizers and mains like kueh pai tea, fruit rojak, roti jala, chili crab, tulang merah, gulai fish, beef rendang and more. And also perennial favorites like nasi lemak, seafood mee goreng, black carrot cake or chai tau kueh, laksa, Hainanese chicken rice, not to mention they've got very interesting creations also, all thanks to their chef, otak-otak casserole, lumping kelapa, martabak chicken fritters.

0: laksa, Hainanese chicken rice, not to mention they've got very interesting creations also, all thanks to their chef. 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With over 50 items on the buffet that features bold flavors of Singapore, Malaysia, and Indonesia, there's really so much to feast on. Once again, this Flavors of the Lion City buffet is available until the end of August. And the best part is Permata Singapore, they are running this one-for-one promotion now. 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I think you'll be hard-pressed to find another place that has such great value. Find out more on their Instagram, permata.singapore. That's P-E-R-M-A-T-A dot Singapore.
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5: It's your dramatic owl, Nat Ko, here to spill the tea. So which comes first, movie or dinner? 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Remember, plan the flow, not just the date. 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
0: Just a couple of things to note on the roads. SLE headed towards a BKE. There's a vehicle that broke down after the TPE. In addition, SLE headed towards BKE as well. Obstacle happens to be on the roads after Upper Thompson Road. Try your best to avoid lane 3. Drive safe.
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0: It's Benson Boone. Sorry, I'm here for someone else. Right here on Kiss 92, all the great songs in one place. It is Charmaine Pua with you here on Kiss Cafe. And if you're here for Yumiko Kayahara, she is stepping in real soon. She's coming in to take you from 4 to 8 p.m. and she's got those NDP tickets you want to get your hands on. So make sure you stay tuned for it. And if you're looking forward to Midday Munchies, well, that is happening tomorrow on the show, Kiss Cafe, from 1 to 4 p.m. And since we're riding the high of Spain being World Cup winners, I decided I'm going to do something in relation to that, okay? So I'm going to compare a couple of Spanish dishes and ask you as well for recommendations for the best Spanish restaurants to feast at within Singapore, okay? I know I also want to fly overseas to go feast out on Spanish food in Spain, but we don't all have that luxury constantly, so let's feed on delicious Spanish food in Singapore. If you want to weigh in on this, I'm going to put the poll in my Instagram stories soon, and you can tell me all the details on your favorite places to feast at in Singapore that offer Spanish food, and we will chat more about it tomorrow, okay? 1 to 4 p.m. once more on Kiss Cafe. If you want to follow me on Instagram and weigh in early, it's Charmaine Pua, that's CharmainePhua. We'll chat more tomorrow.
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2: These are your news headlines. I'm Carrie Chong. Bank of China has become the first Chinese bank to be appointed a primary dealer in Singapore. The Monetary Authority of Singapore says the appointment allows the bank to act as a specialist intermediary for Singapore government securities and MAS-issued securities. Bank of China says the move marks a significant step in expanding its role in Singapore's financial market. It adds the appointment will help strengthen capital market links between China, Singapore, and global markets. Most Singapore households expect prices to rise slightly faster over the next 12 months as conflicts in the Middle East and trade tensions fuel inflation concerns. According to a new survey, households now expect inflation to average 3.4% over the next year, up from 3.3% in March. A majority of the respondents blamed geopolitical conflicts, while others cited supply chain disruptions and tariffs. The survey by DBS and Singapore Management University polled over 500 respondents representing a cross-section of Singaporean households and residents. A 59-year-old man has died 2 days after an alleged fight between neighbours at an HDB block in Lengkong Bahru. Police say they found him lying motionless at the lift lobby on the 16th floor of Block 55 on Sunday. He was taken to hospital but succumbed to his injuries. Another 59-year-old man, who is believed to have known the victim, was arrested at the scene. In Indonesia, the mastermind of a baby smuggling syndicate has been jailed for 7 years after being convicted of human trafficking. Prosecutors say the group trafficked at least 34 babies between 2023 and 2025, with at least 12 sent to Singapore. The 70-year-old woman was accused of recruiting infants, forging adoption documents, and arranging for them to be sent overseas. 18 other syndicate members were also convicted and jailed for between 3 years and 4 months and 6 years and 7 months. South Korean authorities are warning against the sale and misuse of government-issued pregnancy badges after finding they were being traded online. The badges, issued to expectant mothers, can be used to access priority seating and other pregnancy-related benefits. Online listings have sparked concerns that some people are buying and selling using these badges to claim privileges reserved for pregnant women. Legal experts say people who use the badges to falsely claim those benefits could face fraud-related charges.
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4: It is indeed a Tuesday, and welcome to the second day of the week. I know, Tuesday blues, it is a real thing, so stick around with me because I promise, hand in hand, we are going to be chasing away that Tuesday blues. Now, on the show up for grabs, I do have $150 worth of vouchers for you to enjoy at Keck's Society, especially if you do love crispy cookies here in Singapore. I've also got one pair of NDP tickets for you to enjoy Preview 1 that's happening this Saturday, and a very fancy afternoon tea for 4 packs worth over $190 at Lobby Lounge at the Westin. Details on how you can win on the way, but right now let's kick off your Tuesday. It is Harry Styles with Watermelon Sugar right here on Kiss 92. All the great songs in one place.

0: And that's a brand new one this week from Malcolm Todd. That one's called I Just Got Mad, right here on Kiss 92. All the great songs in one place. It's Umiko, and yes, happy Tuesday. Now, like I mentioned, I know Tuesday blues, it is a real thing, okay? So, of course, we gotta do Tap Out Tuesday. Now, whatever and wherever you're tapping out of, you know, whatever situation it is, or maybe you're tapping out of work already, let me know your Tap Out Tuesday stories via WhatsApp 8855-0920, and I'll share mine in just a bit. Okay, send it my way. Right now, back to the music. I've got the sounds of Aespa and The Script on the playlist next. It's 4:14. Good afternoon.
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0: Temperatures reaching a possible high of 33 degrees. Right now, it feels like 30 degrees outside. Still very hot and humid. No signs of showers, and it is just cloudy, but please stay hydrated.
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0: And that's Ariana Grande with One Last Time right here in Kiss 92, all the great songs in one place. It's Miko. And yes, I was just saying today being a Tuesday, we have to do Tap Out Tuesday, right? So whatever and wherever you're tapping out of, just let me know your stories via WhatsApp 8855-0920. I've got this one from CL, and CL says, Yumi, you are right. It is really true. Blue. And, you know, in Chinese, it's basically a day that you feel like you're really, really dragging yourself around at work. I know. I feel you. I feel you. But you know what? We're going to do this hand in hand together, okay? So I've got this one from BK, and BK says, Yumi, I feel like I am tapping out of my meetings already. And he also says, right, my meetings are only going to end at 8 p.m. today. And I'm like, what in the world? What kind of meeting you have all the way until 8 p.m., right? Can you just tell your boss or your bosses to like, bye-bye? It is a very long meeting. Poor thing. Okay, hang in there, okay? All right, keep those stories coming through right now. Back to the music. The sounds of Hilary Duff and Selena Gomez together with news headlines as well. It's Tuesday, the 21st of July.
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6: These are your news headlines. I'm Carrie Chong. Bank of China has become the first Chinese bank to be appointed a primary dealer in Singapore. The Monetary Authority of Singapore says the appointment allows the bank to act as a specialist intermediary for Singapore government securities and MAS-issued securities. Bank of China says the move marks a significant step in expanding its role in Singapore's financial market. It adds the appointment will help strengthen capital market links between China, Singapore, and global markets. Most Singapore households expect prices to rise slightly faster over the next 12 months as conflicts in the Middle East and trade tensions fuel inflation concerns. According to a new survey, households now expect inflation to average 3.4% over the next year, up from 3.3% in March. A majority of the respondents blamed geopolitical conflicts, while others cited supply chain disruptions and tariffs. The survey by DBS and Singapore Management University polled over 500 respondents representing a cross-section of Singaporean households and residents. A 59-year-old man has died 2 days after an alleged fight between neighbours at an HDB block in Lengkong Bahru. Police say they found him lying motionless at the lift lobby on the 16th floor of Block 55 on Sunday. He was taken to hospital but succumbed to his injuries. Another 59-year-old man, who is believed to have known the victim, was arrested at the scene. In Indonesia, the mastermind of a baby smuggling syndicate has been jailed for 7 years after being convicted of human trafficking. Prosecutors say the group trafficked at least 34 babies between 2023 and 2025, with at least 12 sent to Singapore. The 70-year-old woman was accused of recruiting infants, forging adoption documents, and arranging for them to be sent overseas. 18 other syndicate members were also convicted and jailed for between 3 years and 4 months and 6 years and 7 months. South Korean authorities are warning against the sale and misuse of government-issued pregnancy badges after finding they were being traded online. The badges, issued to expectant mothers, can be used to access priority seating and other pregnancy-related benefits. Online listings have sparked concerns that some people are buying and selling using these badges to claim privileges reserved for pregnant women. Legal experts say people who use the badges to falsely claim those benefits could face fraud-related charges.
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0: And that's Selena Gomez with Same Old Love right here in Kiss 92. All the great songs in one place. It's Miko. And yes, you know that here in Singapore, we have this very popular attraction. It is called USS, which is basically Universal Studios Singapore, right? And for the longest time, I'm talking about 6 years long, people, and of course, I believe the management as well, they've been talking about having this Super Nintendo World here. I know, and it's been quiet for a while, right? Of course, maybe 6 years ago, all because of the pandemic. But right now, I've been seeing a lot of updates, and it's going to be super exciting because it seems like it will be happening. Yes, Singapore's USS will be having our very own Super Nintendo World. It is super cute. So if you've been to the one in Japan, basically Osaka, USJ, right, you will know that it is massive. It is so crazy because there is also a race car challenge. I'm hoping that we would have this in Singapore as well, right? So it seems like a couple of theme dining and shopping experiences is something you can look forward to. No fixed date has been confirmed, but fingers crossed, right? Because all I can say is that good things, they come to those who wait. Yeah. Right now, back to the music, the sounds of the weekend, and James Arthur, and of course, Anne-Marie on the playlist next.
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0: Broken down vehicle has been spotted on the KPE. This one is headed towards TPE right after Buangkok East Drive. You've also got a report of blackout of traffic lights, and this one is at Changi South Avenue 1, where the Sealin Avenue Road Junction is. Okay, so if you're in the area or approaching this crossing, please be careful and remember to signal early.
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0: Could I try to hide? But I can't have you. We're bound to break and my hands are tied.
1: And that's James Arthur and Anne-Marie with Rewrite the Stars right here in KISS 92. All the great songs in one place. It's Miko. And yes, in the next hour, of course, we gotta do the great debate. Up for grabs is a very fancy afternoon tea for four packs. So stick around for that. And if you want the full question, it is already up on our Instagram stories. Okay. So just look for at KISS 92 FM or even on my Instagram story as well at yumiko.kayahara. If not, here is the biggest hint I can give you. Something to do with a skill, okay? A skill, like S-K-I-L-L, a skill. So you gotta stick around for the full question. And of course, you could be my lucky winner. Who knows? Right now, back to the music, the sounds of Katy Perry and news headlines to keep you updated on what's been happening around the world and in Singapore. Stay.
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2: These are your news headlines. I'm Carrie Chong. Nearly 500 companies have been recognized this year for supporting communities in Singapore through volunteering, donations, and social impact initiatives. The National Volunteer and Philanthropy Center named 481 businesses as companies of good, with small and medium-sized enterprises making up the majority. Over the past 3 years, these companies have contributed nearly $384 million in cash donations, $85 million in donations in kind, and more than 1.1 million volunteer hours. Deputy Prime Minister Gan Kim Yong says businesses are increasingly judged by both their achievements and how they give back to society. Singapore Airlines is warning the public about phishing emails falsely claiming to offer a KrisFlyer anniversary draw. The airline says it did not launch any such promotion and is urging people not to disclose personal information to unverified sources. It adds it will never ask for one-time or other passwords, credit card pins, or payment to claim a prize. SIA says customers who have responded to the emails should report the matter to the police, secure their bank accounts, and change any affected passwords. A Singapore Armed Forces captain has been charged with possessing sexually explicit child abuse material and obscene films. Dylan Yoon Kerturn is accused of possessing at least 8 child abuse materials and 20 obscene films. The Ministry of Defence says he has been suspended from all duties while court proceedings are ongoing. If convicted, the 26-year-old could face jail, fines, and caning. Forest City says it has fully cooperated with Malaysian authorities investigating the controversial network school operating at the Johor development. The school has already been ordered to close one of its premises after authorities found it was operating without a valid business license. The investigation was launched after allegations the school's participants included Israeli nationals who are generally barred from entering Malaysia, which does not recognize Israel. Authorities say they have found no evidence of Israeli passport holders at the site. The UK's new Prime Minister, Andy Burnham, has kicked off his first day in office with moves to ease the cost of living burden, announcing a cut to household electricity bills from October. The government will remove VAT, or value-added tax, from domestic electricity bills. Mr. Burnham says the move will be funded by scrapping a £1.8 billion digital ID program announced by the previous government. He has also placed AI higher on the agenda, appointing Kanishka Narayan as the UK's first AI minister to attend cabinet.
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2: World football governing body FIFA has appointed a disciplinary and ethics prosecutor to investigate the post-match brawl that erupted after Spain's 1-0 extra-time victory over Argentina in the World Cup final. Tensions had boiled over after the final whistle, with Argentine midfielder Leandro Paredes clashing with several Spanish players. The teams exchanged shoves and had to be physically separated. FIFA has not given a time frame for the conclusion of the investigation. In related news, South American football's governing body, CONMEBOL, is pushing for the 2030 World Cup to be expanded from 48 to a record 64 teams. CONMEBOL President Alejandro Dominguez has gone on social media to urge FIFA to do so. He said a 64-team tournament would be a great opportunity to celebrate the World Cup's centenary. For the 2030 competition, Spain, Portugal, and Morocco will serve as primary co-hosts. However, Uruguay, Argentina, and Paraguay will host opening centenary matches to mark 100 years since the inaugural 1930 tournament in Uruguay. And finally, a warm-up jacket worn by Wilt Chamberlain during the 1972 NBA Finals that a teenager bought for just over $3 at a thrift store in Oregon has been sold for $89,600 at an auction. Teenager Quinn Brown, who sells used clothes online, had seen someone toss a Lakers jacket with Chamberlain's name on it into a clothes bin. He grabbed it. The jacket was eventually auctioned by Sotheby's on Monday. The auction house said it received a total of 48 bids. NBA Hall of Famer Wilt Chamberlain is viewed as one of the game's all-time greats. He played in the league from 1959 to 1973 and won 2 championship rings. And that's your sports update. I'm Kerry Chong.
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5: It is indeed a Tuesday, and looking at the time, if you have not ended work yet, don't be upset, okay? Trust me, a little bit more to go, okay? So hang in there with me. Gonna be yours all the way till 8 p.m. But of course, welcome to my favorite hour of the day. It is time to do the great debate, and up for grabs, I do have an afternoon tea for 4 packs, which is worth over $190 at Lobby Lounge at the Westin. And here is the question for today. Now, think about it. What is one skill you think every adult should have and learn, and the reason why? Think about it. Craft your stories and send it to me via WhatsApp 8855-0920. And who knows, you could be my lucky winner. But right now, let's kick off the start of your evening. It is Eyelids with Magnetic. Right here on KISS 92, all the great songs in one place.
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0: Nerds Panic and the Disco with High Hopes right here in Kiss 92. All the great songs in one place. It's Miko, and you know it, we are indeed approaching the celebration of our nation's great birthday, right? So what's happening at Lobby Lounge at the Westin? They do have their new Singapore-inspired afternoon tea time experience, which is called Lim Teh by the Bay. 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Right now, up for grabs, I do have an afternoon tea for four pax, which is worth over $190. But to win this, you know the deal.
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0: All right, so what is one skill that you think every adult should have and the reason why? So this question came about because over the weekend, I was at the Army Market, okay? I know you must be like, why am I at the Army Market? So I realized that a lot of our boys, or men, right, regulars, your NS men and whatever men, they actually go to this market and there are just so many different stalls where these seamstress, right, they are helping you to patch your uniform, they're helping you to sew your patches onto the uniform and stuff like that. And that actually made me scratch my head and I was like, what in the world? Yeah, is this like telling me that a lot of people here in Singapore do not know how to sew? Right? So even for like fixing a small thing like a button or like maybe there's like a loose thread, how do you fix it, right? And I felt like, oh, there must be a skill that, you know, you think every single adult should learn and to have, right? So for me personally, I think that everybody should learn how to sew, all right? So you think about it and let me know your answers via WhatsApp 8855-0920 and let's have a little bit of fun with this topic, all right? Send it to me. And who knows, you could be my lucky winner. It's 5:17. Good evening.
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0: Broken down vehicle spotted on CTE. This one is headed towards SLE right after Brattle Road. And in the meantime, please buckle up and drive safe.
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0: And that's Conan Gray with Vodka Cranberry right here in Kiss 92. All the great songs in one place. It's Umiko, and well, we were just in the middle of this.
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2: Fire up the mic, let's go.
0: All right, so the question for today is all about that one skill which you think every adult should know and have and the reason why. But before we get into that, right, can I just address one question that came in via WhatsApp? So somebody texted in and said, Yumi, you go to Army Market and look at guys in uniform, is it? Hey, can I just say this is not what happened. All right, now I'm going to explain this once and for all, okay? So the reason why I was at the Army Market is because my husband is a regular, all right? So, and can I just clarify, it's not because I cannot sew, I can sew. But also at times, these shops at the Army Market, right? You can get whatever patches that he needs to get and get them sewed on and a specific, lobang and whatever pockets that he needed to sew up, right? So, it's not because I was there to look at guys in uniform. I know, all right. I'm not smoking anybody, okay? That's what CL is saying. I'm smoking people. I'm like, I'm not. This is the truth, okay? My hubby is a regular. All right, so back to the question, that one skill you feel every adult should have. And chiming through via WhatsApp, this one's from Joey. And Joey's one is very interesting. So, Joey says, every adult should learn the skill of listening, not waiting for your turn to speak, but listening to understand. Now, most people remember how you made them feel, not what you said. And in a world where everyone wants to be heard, the rarest person is the one who truly listens. And that's the person people trust, follow, and never forget. Wow. Can I also say, Joey, you're a very good listener because every day you tune in to the Sunset Session. So well done. All right, let's do one more. This one chiming through is from Juicing, and Juicing says, the one skill every adult should master is learning to say, I was wrong. And the older I get, the more I realize apologizing doesn't make us smaller, it makes our relationships bigger. And I've learned that the strongest people aren't those who always win an argument. They are the ones who know when love matters more than being right. Yeah, very on point. Now, can I say this is very true, and you can actually use this example, this theory in any situation. So for example, it could be like your boss coming to you and saying that, hey, I feel like, this shouldn't have been done this way. So instead of saying, I was wrong, you can go with, I hear you, boss. Okay, don't argue, because it's true, right? The person who walks out the winner isn't the one who wins the argument, okay? Can I just say this? Let's do this one from Joel. And Joel says, I would like to suggest that adults should be able to have the following two skills. Number one, the ability to know what is morally and ethically right and what is not, despite all the noise people are making. And number two, the ability to make morally and ethically right decisions in spite of personal feelings. Wow. Now, can I just say, this is a very tough skill, okay? Because more often than not, human emotions, they play a very big part, right? So I feel like it takes a lot of years of life and experience for you to be able to compartmentalize anything in any situation, okay? So Joel, thank you very much. He also says, P.S., I'm just trying to contribute to the conversation. Well done. All right, so keep your comments coming through via WhatsApp, 8855-0. What is one skill you think every adult should have and the reason why? Who knows, you could be my lucky winner. It's Tuesday, the 21st of July.
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0: Broken down vehicle spotted on the PIE. This one is headed towards Tuas right after KPE ECP. You've also got one report of a blackout of traffic lights observed at Jalan Boon Lay where International Road is. So if you're in the area, please be careful. Buckle up, signal early.
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8: These are your news headlines. I'm Carrie Chong. Nearly 500 companies have been recognized this year for supporting communities in Singapore through volunteering, donations and social impact initiatives. The National Volunteer and Philanthropy Center named 481 businesses as companies of good, with small and medium-sized enterprises making up the majority. Over the past 3 years, these companies have contributed nearly $384 million in cash donations, $85 million in donations in kind, and more than 1.1 million volunteer hours. Deputy Prime Minister Gan Kim Yong says businesses are increasingly judged by both their achievements and how they give back to society. Singapore Airlines is warning the public about phishing emails falsely claiming to offer a KrisFlyer anniversary draw. The airline says it did not launch any such promotion and is urging people not to disclose personal information to unverified sources. It adds it will never ask for one-time or other passwords, credit card pins, or payment to claim a prize. SIA says customers who have responded to the emails should report the matter to the police, secure their bank accounts, and change any affected passwords. A Singapore Armed Forces captain has been charged with possessing sexually explicit child abuse material and obscene films. Dylan Yoon Kerturn is accused of possessing at least 8 child abuse materials and 20 obscene films. The Ministry of Defence says he has been suspended from all duties while court proceedings are ongoing. If convicted, the 26-year-old could face jail, fines and caning. Forest City says it has fully cooperated with Malaysian authorities investigating the controversial network school operating at the Johor development. The school has already been ordered to close one of its premises after authorities found it was operating without a valid business license. The investigation was launched after allegations the school's participants included Israeli nationals who are generally barred from entering Malaysia, which does not recognize Israel. Authorities say they have found no evidence of Israeli passport holders at the site. The UK's new Prime Minister, Andy Burnham, has kicked off his first day in office with moves to ease the cost of living burden, announcing a cut to household electricity bills from October. The government will remove VAT, or value-added tax, from domestic electricity bills. Mr. Burnham says the move will be funded by scrapping a £1.8 billion digital ID program announced by the previous government. He has also placed AI higher on the agenda, appointing Kanishka Narayan as the UK's first AI minister to attend cabinet.
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0: And that's Avicii with Wake Me Up right here in Kiss 92. All the great songs in one place. It's Umiko. And yes, we were just in the middle of this.
1: The Great Debate.
2: Fire up the mic. Let's go.
0: All right. So what is that one skill you think every adult should learn and the reason why? So chiming through via WhatsApp, I've got so many different answers. Thick Huat, I think also known as John, says courtesy is a skill that we must learn because it costs nothing, but it can create a last

0: courtesy is a skill that we must learn because it costs nothing, but it can create a lasting positive impact on everyone around us. Now, being courteous means treating others with kindness, respect, and consideration, regardless of their position, background, or circumstances. Yes, it is very true, okay? And he also adds on, right, in today's fast-paced world, technical knowledge and talents, they are important, but courtesy is what builds strong relationships, trust, and teamwork. A simple please, thank you, or thoughtful gesture can brighten someone else's day. It can resolve conflicts and create a positive environment at work and at home. This is very true. I'm going to agree with Tae Kwat on this, okay? It is not difficult, okay? It's really not difficult to be kind and be a little bit courteous to anybody around you. So, for example, if somebody holds the elevator for you, right? Whether it's in your office building, at the shopping mall, or even your HDB block as well, I think it's okay to just say thank you. And it's got to be audible, okay? Most times, people just go, thank you, thank you. And you really cannot hear, right? So, yeah, make that extra effort as well. All right, V-Ling says, one of the basic skills that everyone should know is how to iron. At some point in your adult life, you will have to know how to iron your shirt, your dress, your skirt, or your trousers in a hurry because we all want to look smart and look good. Until you cut me on my cut. Oh, yes, this is very true, okay? But, you know, V-Ling, I'm going to tell you something in all honesty, okay? Amongst my group of friends, right, at least, okay, let's give you a ratio. 7 out of 10 of my friends, they absolutely dislike ironing. Yeah, you tell them to iron their kids' clothes or their partner's clothes, right? They're like, no, I'm just going to ask my helper to help me. I'm like, what is so difficult? They're like, no, I really don't like ironing. So, yeah, you know, it's quite interesting. I don't think it's such a bad chore or bad skill to have, okay? Let's do this one from Joseph. And Joseph says, all adults, or rather young adults, should learn financial literacy to acquire multiple income sources, right? Even if you have one stable job, right? Because smart investments, ultimately, without income, there is nothing to look forward to each day if you lose your job. This is very true as well, but this is out there, okay? PSA, whatever you invest in that is, on your account, right? So make sure that you're not falling scam to any links out there online. If you're unsure, please just go and check with somebody who knows, or just check with the Scam Shield helpline, okay? There's always helplines available here in Singapore. I'm doing one more. This one's from B-Dragon. And B-Dragon says, the skill of signaling before changing lanes when driving. This is very true. Can I just share with you one thing? So I've been doing radio for 10 years, and you know I do your traffic updates, right? A long time ago, one of my taglines, okay, on my kotoutang, it used to be, please remember to signal early. And that's because I am a driver myself, okay? And 9 out of 10 times, right, the driver in front of me will never signal. And I'm like, why so difficult? You cannot just signal and tell me in advance, is it? So yeah, hopefully, okay, on the roads, please remember to signal early. Doing one more from Sonic the Hedgehog. He says, I was maybe thinking of basic swimming for water safety. Now, your question got me thinking of the Olympic swimmer Michael Phelps, who has a foundation that is, teaching kids in the U.S. how to swim for water safety. This one is also another skill to have, okay? So if you have kids, you should enroll your kids early for swimming lessons, okay? Get rid of that fear of water, because then, you know, you can go enjoy by the beach. You can at least know that, you know, if anything were to happen, right, this is a life skill that anybody should have as well. It is very true. All right, keep those comments coming through via WhatsApp 8855-0920. The number one skill you think every adult should have and learn, and the reason why.
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1: Kiss 92 weather.
0: Temperatures reaching a possible high of 33 degrees. Right now, it feels like 30 degrees outside. Still very hot and humid. No signs of showers and it is just cloudy, but please stay hydrated.
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0: Alright, please be patient with me. Loads of updates for you. Now, first up, heavy traffic on the KJE. This one is headed towards BKE at the BKE Woodlands exit. You've also got heavy traffic on the PIE. This is headed towards Tuas, just between CTE City and Paya Lebar Road. And one more heavy traffic situation on the AYE, headed towards Tuas as well. This one is just between Tuas Checkpoint and Tuas West Drive. Now, a couple minutes ago, unfortunately, an accident has occurred on the SLE. This is headed towards CTE just before Woodlands Avenue 2. And you've got one broken down vehicle spotted on the CTE headed towards SLE right after Merchant Road. In the meantime, please buckle up, drive safe, and be patient on the roads.
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0: And that's one of the latest from Madonna, Danceteria, right here in Kiss 92, all the great songs in one place. It's Miko, and yes, we are on the final stretch of this.
1: The Great Debate.
2: Fire up the mic, let's go.
0: All right. Okay. So the question is, one skill you think every adult should learn and the reason why? Couple of answers from the group chat of the Sunset Society, right? So, Richard says, how about resourcefulness, right? Because many Gen Z are hired nowadays. They severely lack this as they expect their bosses to solve everything and they come to us with problems and not propose solutions. So I always tell them to share their proposals so that I can analyze with them and not spoon feed them. This way, they will grow. Wow, it's very true, huh? Nowadays, when you go out and work, very different from 20, 30, 40 years ago. All right, George says, I think it's got to be critical thinking. We have to honor our roots while choosing what fits our life. For example, in a family, if they need help, we can help but have to set boundaries instead of overextending. At the workplace, it's the same as well. We can be polite and kind to help our colleagues but have to have a limit as well. All right. Richard also says maybe another skill to have is crisis management, right? Sham, I think it's Sham. Sham says, how about situational awareness? Because in Singapore, we are very blessed with safe surroundings 24/7. However, it is not the same overseas, and many Singaporeans tend to be oblivious to this. This is very true, okay? Because track situations and whatever situations overseas and in Singapore, they are entirely different, okay? That's what I'm going to say. Daniel says, how about initiative, right? To be a little bit more considerate to everybody else around you. Derek says, I think the one skill to have for all adults is actually cleanliness. I'm like, wow. You don't think Singaporeans very clean, is it? Okay lah, this one I have no comments. Don't ask me. Yeah, so, you know, a lot of interesting answers. I've got one more which I really wanted to share. Let's see. This one is from James, and James says, one skill every adult should know is know how to fall while minimizing injury and most importantly, protecting your head. Now, the older you get, the more fragile you are, but knowing how to fall safely might save your life. Hey, you know why I wanted to share your story? Okay, because earlier today, right, I chanced upon this video of a group of elderly residents, right, who are taking on this new exercise or activity in the fitness corner downstairs. And it's basically incorporating moves from parkour. I think it's called parkour, where they have to try and fall and roll. So you use the movement of rolling to protect yourself. And I thought that was really interesting, right? So if the active aging centers are teaching this, you know, why not encourage the older folks in your home, in your family to go check it out? Because I thought it was very interesting and I was very impressed with the videos, okay? Because it was all done by the elderly residents here in Singapore. All right, Jolene says, I think one skill everyone should have is definitely cooking. Yeah, okay, just remember to try and error. Don't cook alone in the house if you've never tried before, okay? Because you don't want to burn down the house now, huh? Let's see, somebody else also said something very interesting. KH says, picking up languages, it's a great skill to have, right? Being able to speak different languages as well. Yeah, this is very true, but I'm going to add on, okay? How about learning dialects, right? Because we do have a rather large aging population here in Singapore, and I feel like I converse better with the older folks than the younger generation or people my age, my peers can, right? All because, as you know, I do speak a couple of different dialects as well. Teo says, not having high expectations is one skill to consider. Let's see. This one is from Vicky. Vicky says, every adult should know basic first aid. And I don't mean doing the CPR stuff, but self-medication and knowing how to clean, treat, and dress minor injury wounds. Yes, but please only learn from real professionals, all right? So thank you so much for chiming through via WhatsApp. I think, you know, I've got so many entries and so many stories and your point of views. Unfortunately, I cannot share everybody's one. I hope that I can do this later on the show as well. But you know what? Thank you so much. I only have one prize up for grabs, and this is going to Russ. Yeah, so Russ says, I think the one skill or set of skills needed is a home fix skill, like how to reboot the circuit breaker when the house has no electricity, or when the tap drips, how do you tighten the thing until the plumber comes? It's all, you know, AI stuff now. And think about it, what if we one day have no more technology, no AI, there's no electricity and no water, nothing works, right? AI, these kind of skills, they can be useful, but yeah, you know, it's always good to have handyman skills as well. And he says, just to add, I used to roll my eyes at my father when he used to teach me when I was younger, but oh my, when I got my place, I finally realized that this set of skills, they are so useful. So you know what, never take what your father say for granted. Learn some handyman skills, because you know, like what Russ say, it is very handy. So congratulations, I will be replying you in just a bit.
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11: These are your news headlines. I'm Carrie Chong. Singapore has launched a new centre to help businesses expand across Asia by connecting them with experts and regional networks. The Professional Services Centre brings together specialists across different fields under one roof, such as legal, accounting, tax, and business advisory services. It will serve as the anchor hub for a regional network that already includes centres in Shanghai, Nanjing, and Ho Chi Minh City. Minister in the Prime Minister's office, Indrani Raja, says the initiative will help Singapore businesses grow overseas while supporting foreign firms looking to enter the Republic. The government is reportedly planning to raise at least $2.1 billion through a new green bond to help fund environmentally sustainable infrastructure projects. Reuters, citing a mandate sheet, says the Monetary Authority of Singapore has appointed 5 banks to arrange the 20-year bond, which could be launched as early as this week, subject to market conditions. The funds will be used under the government's Green Bond Program, which supports projects aimed at reducing environmental impact. An electric vehicle caught fire at an HDB multi-story car park in Woodlands this morning, with the driver escaping unhurt. The SCDF says it was alerted to the fire at block 548, Woodlands Drive 44, at about 10 a.m. Zhao Bao reports the driver as saying the fire started from a space between the driver and front passenger seats, near where the car's battery is believed to be located. The cause of the fire is under investigation. South Korea is launching a free homegrown AI chatbot service this year as part of measures to reduce reliance on foreign platforms such as ChatGPT. The government says the service will include a general-purpose chatbot and an AI agent capable of handling more complex tasks. It is part of Seoul's AI for All initiative, which aims to make the technology more accessible and help develop the domestic AI industry. The move also reflects growing interest in AI sovereignty, with countries seeking to develop their own models to protect security, privacy, and economic interests. Taiwan prosecutors have charged a former TSMC employee with allegedly stealing the chipmaker's core technology and attempting to pass it to China. Authorities say the case is the island's first involving an attempted transfer of national core critical technology trade secrets. The accused allegedly copied 21 confidential TSMC documents while working at the company between 2023 and 2024. Prosecutors say he intended to set up a Chinese chip company and recruit Taiwanese semiconductor talent. They are seeking a 7-year jail term.
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11: World football governing body FIFA has appointed a disciplinary and ethics prosecutor to investigate the post-match brawl that erupted after Spain's 1-0 extra-time victory over Argentina in the World Cup final. Tensions had boiled over after the final whistle, with Argentine midfielder Leandro Paredes clashing with several Spanish players. The teams exchanged shoves and had to be physically separated. FIFA has not given a time frame for the conclusion of the investigation. In related news, South American football's governing body, CONMEBOL, is pushing for the 2030 World Cup to be expanded from 48 to a record 64 teams. CONMEBOL President Alejandro Dominguez has gone on social media to urge FIFA to do so. He said a 64-team tournament would be a great opportunity to celebrate the World Cup's centenary. For the 2030 competition, Spain, Portugal, and Morocco will serve as primary co-hosts. However, Uruguay, Argentina, and Paraguay will host opening centenary matches to mark 100 years since the inaugural 1930 tournament in Uruguay. And finally, a warm-up jacket worn by Wilt Chamberlain during the 1972 NBA Finals that a teenager bought for just over $3 at a thrift store in Oregon has been sold for $89,600 at an auction. Teenager Quinn Brown, who sells used clothes online, had seen someone toss a Lakers jacket with Chamberlain's name on it into a clothes bin. He grabbed it. The jacket was eventually auctioned by Sotheby's on Monday. The auction house said it received a total of 48 bids. NBA Hall of Famer Wilt Chamberlain is viewed as one of the game's all-time greats. He played in the league from 1959 to 1973 and won 2 championship rings. And that's your sports update. I'm Carrie Chong.
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0: It is a Tuesday, and hopefully at this time you have officially ended work already and you can continue to enjoy the rest of your evening. Now, I'm going to be yours all the way till 8 p.m. and stick around with me, because in this hour, there is going to be one chance for you to put your knowledge to the test in the game Are You Switched On? Up for grabs, I do have $150 $50 worth of vouchers for you to enjoy the crispiest cookies at Kex Society. But of course, you gotta stick around for that special code to text in. And also, sometime in this hour, I've got the latest news on why 2027 is gonna be one of the biggest years in movie history. Stick around for the stories, but right now, let's kick off your evening. It is Olivia Rodrigo with Drop Dead right here in KISS 92. All the great songs in one place. All right.

0: It's Tuesday, the 21st of July.
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0: Broken down vehicle spotted in the CTE tunnel. This one is headed towards SLE and Merchant Road exit. You've also got another broken down vehicle on the ECP. This one headed towards the city right after Bedok South Avenue 1. And heavy traffic situation in the KPE tunnel. This one is headed towards TPE just between the PIE and the ECP. And about 10 minutes ago, a heavy traffic spot on the TPE, headed towards SLE. This one is between Punggol Road and Tampines Avenue 10. In the meantime, please buckle up, drive safe, and be patient on the roads.
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1: 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Now, if you've been struggling to fall asleep, you are not alone. 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They are low in calories and high in fiber as well. You can also try avoiding coffee after 4 p.m. because caffeine can still be working long after your day has ended. 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

0: And that's Baby Bash featuring Akon with Baby I'm Back right here in KISS 92. All the great songs in one place. It's Yumiko. And you know, for some strange reason, recently I've been scrolling on different platforms of social media, right? And I've been seeing that a lot of people are posting about how 2027, yes, next year, it is set to be one of the biggest years in movie history. I know, but first up, let's split this into two parts, okay? So let's cover upcoming animations first, because I do love a good animation. Now, beginning of next year, you can look forward to the Angry Birds movie part 3. Now, if you think about it, the Red Bird and the pigs, right? The Angry Birds movie part 2, it came out back in 2019. So that's already a 6-7 year wait, right? And then the next movie or animation you can look forward to is going to be out in February next year. Ice Age Boiling Point. I know, it's so crazy because I'm looking at the history of this franchise of Ice Age, right? And the last time this animation came out, it was back in 2016. It was Ice Age Collision Course. And the third animation that I'm looking forward to for next year is Shrek 5. I know, it's so crazy, right? I mean, think about it. The last time you actually saw a Shrek animation, which was basically the fourth installation, right? I think it was back in 2010. It's been so long. So yeah, it is true that next year, 2027, is one year you can look forward to the biggest movies to drop, okay? Now, tomorrow, I promise, I'm going to cover the live action movies, so stick around for that. Right now, back to the music, the sounds of Neo, and more on the playlist next. It's 6:24. Good evening.
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0: Broken down vehicle spotted on the AYE. This one is headed towards MCE right after Yuan Ching Road. Dual lane 1, and another broken down vehicle spotted on the KJE. This one is headed towards BKE right after Sungai Tengah Road. And heavy traffic on the PIE headed towards Changi. This one is just between the BKE and Bukit Timah Road. In the meantime, please buckle up, drive safe, and signal early.
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0: And that's Neo with Let Me Love You right here on Kiss 92. All the great songs in one place. It's Umiko. And if you're wondering where can you find some of the crispiest cookies here in Singapore, it's actually handmade out of a very small kitchen known as Kex Society. To spell it, it is KEXSociety.com. Okay, that's the website. And a couple of flavors you definitely don't want to miss out on is the OG chocolate chip cookies. They've got roasted pistachio and Christmassy cranberry flavors as well. Right now, up for grabs, $150 worth of vouchers. But of course, we gotta test your knowledge first. In the game, are you switched on? So if you're game to play, you gotta drop me their WhatsApp text right now to the number 8855-0920 and say, give it to me. Yes, give it to me. And then stay close to your phone because who knows, I could be calling you right back. Good luck. It's Tuesday, the 21st of July.
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0: Broken down vehicle spotted on the KJE. This one is headed towards BKE right after Sungai Tengah Road. You've also got another broken down vehicle spotted on the AYE. This one is headed towards MCE right after Yuan Ching Road. Do avoid lane 1. In the meantime, please buckle up and drive safe.
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15: These are your news headlines. I'm Carrie Chong. Singapore has launched a new centre to help businesses expand across Asia by connecting them with experts and regional networks. The Professional Services Centre brings together specialists across different fields under one roof, such as legal, accounting, tax and business advisory services. It will serve as the anchor hub for a regional network that already includes centres in Shanghai, Nanjing and Ho Chi Minh City. Minister in the Prime Minister's office, Indrani Raja, says the initiative will help Singapore businesses grow overseas while supporting foreign firms looking to enter the Republic. The government is reportedly planning to raise at least $2.1 billion through a new green bond to help fund environmentally sustainable infrastructure projects. Reuters, citing a mandate sheet, says the Monetary Authority of Singapore has appointed 5 banks to arrange the 20-year bond, which could be launched as early as this week, subject to market conditions. The funds will be used under the government's Green Bond Program, which supports projects aimed at reducing environmental impact. An electric vehicle caught fire at an HDB multi-story car park in Woodlands this morning, with the driver escaping unhurt. The SCDF says it was alerted to the fire at block 548, Woodlands Drive 44, at about 10 a.m. Zhao Bao reports the driver as saying the fire started from a space between the driver and front passenger seats, near where the car's battery is believed to be located. The cause of the fire is under investigation. South Korea is launching a free homegrown AI chatbot service this year as part of measures to reduce reliance on foreign platforms such as ChatGPT. The government says the service will include a general-purpose chatbot and an AI agent capable of handling more complex tasks. It is part of Seoul's AI for All initiative, which aims to make the technology more accessible and help develop the domestic AI industry. The move also reflects growing interest in AI sovereignty, with countries seeking to develop their own models to protect security, privacy, and economic interests. Taiwan prosecutors have charged a former TSMC employee with allegedly stealing the chipmaker's core technology and attempting to pass it to China. Authorities say the case is the island's first involving an attempted transfer of national core critical technology trade secrets. The accused allegedly copied 21 confidential TSMC documents while working at the company between 2023 and 2024. Prosecutors say he intended to set up a Chinese chip company and recruit Taiwanese semiconductor talent. They are seeking a 7-year jail term.
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3: 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Hope you love it.

0: Hello?
1: Hi, this is Yumiko from KISS 92. I'm looking for PPL.
0: That's my mother.
1: That's your mother? Oh, wow. Okay, so I got loads of text messages. It says, give it to me, please. I'm very hungry. I love cookies. They are delicious. It's my most favorite snack. But, you know, before I can give you that vouchers worth $150 from Keck Society, I need to ask, are you guys ready to play?
0: Yes.
1: Fantastic. Let's go.
2: Are you
3: switched on?
1: All right, so the first thing we gotta do is to spin the wheel. Ooh, the category for today is history. Is the whole family good with history topics?
0: We'll try.
1: We try. Okay, don't worry. Okay, don't ganjong spider. Anything happens, there's always a helpline, all right? So total of three questions. Every question, you've got two options, A or B. If you're ready, let's go. Question number one. Which queen ruled Britain during the Victorian era? A, Queen Elizabeth. B, Queen Victoria.
0: B.
1: Yes, because the trick is Victorian era, okay. All right, question number two. Listen very carefully. Which king was associated with the legend of the Round Table? A, King Henry the 20th, or B, King Arthur?
0: King Arthur.
1: Wow, so clever. Well done. Okay, and your final question. Which country won the 2026 FIFA World Cup? A, Argentina. B, Spain.
0: Spain.
1: And you know what? Congratulations. Yes, it's an entire family affair. You're most welcome, and you're walking away with $150 worth of vouchers to enjoy the crispiest cookies at Kex Society.
0: Thank you, Kaito.
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5: KISS 92 weather.
1: Temperatures falling to a possible low of 26 degrees tonight. Right now, it feels like 29 degrees. No signs of showers. It is just cloudy for the rest of today. Now, for tomorrow, you can expect thundery showers over many areas in the afternoon.
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1: Broken down vehicle spotted on the SLE. Oh, wait, I got that wrong. Two broken down vehicles spotted on the SLE. Both are headed towards the BKE, but the first one is spotted right after TPE, and the second one is at Woodlands Avenue 2 exit. And about 10 minutes ago, an accident has occurred on the AYE. This one is headed towards MCE right after Yuan Ching Road. Due avoid lane 1. In the meantime, please buckle up and drive safe.
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0: And that's Will Smith with Switch right here on Kiss 92. All the great songs in one place. It's Miko, and I've just been told that tomorrow it is going to be super exciting. All because if you happen to need a little afternoon pick me up right now, we've got you covered, because tomorrow, Tim O and myself, we are going to be out and about at One Raffles Place. Yes, so this is real, because we are going to be there giving out 200 delicious curry puffs from the famous Hong Lim Curry Puffs. Okay, so if you don't know, they're one of Singapore's leading curry puff brands and dedicated to preserving authentic local flavors. Yes, so tomorrow, Timo and myself, 200 curry puffs up for grabs at One Raffles Place. So come on down and join us. Okay, so this is happening at lunchtime, 12 p.m. We've been there before, and this is one of the rare times that Tim and myself are actually out and about in the day. Okay, so if you're in the area, if you work at, you know, CBD area, come on by, say hi, grab yourself a curry puff from Hong Lim. Right now, back to the music, the sounds of Adele, and news headlines on the way.
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3: Do you know which was Michael Jackson's favorite fast food restaurant?
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3: 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You?
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5: 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Yes, yes,
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5: 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No one's laughing. All right. Yeah. Okay. Yeah.
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6: These days, many ladies like to drink fruit-infused water, particularly lemon water, to detox and hopefully lose some weight in the process. 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Drinking lemon water does not help in weight loss. 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Ironically, adding honey or sugar to the drink might even make you put on weight, as a tablespoon of honey alone contains about 60 calories. 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
2: These are your news headlines. I'm Carrie Chong. Singapore has launched a new center to help businesses expand across Asia by connecting them with experts and regional networks. The Professional Services Center brings together specialists across different fields under one roof, such as legal, accounting, tax, and business advisory services. It will serve as the anchor hub for a regional network that already includes centers in Shanghai, Nanjing, and Ho Chi Minh City. Minister in the Prime Minister's office, Indrani Raja, says the initiative will help Singapore businesses grow overseas while supporting foreign firms looking to enter the Republic. Bank of China has become the first Chinese bank to be appointed a primary dealer in Singapore. The Monetary Authority of Singapore says the appointment allows the bank to act as a specialist intermediary for Singapore government securities and MAS-issued securities. Bank of China says the move marks a significant step in expanding its role in Singapore's financial market. It adds the appointment will help strengthen capital market links between China, Singapore, and global markets. Singapore Airlines is warning the public about phishing emails falsely claiming to offer a KrisFlyer anniversary draw. The airline says it did not launch any such promotion and is urging people not to disclose personal information to unverified sources. It adds it will never ask for one-time or other passwords, credit card pins, or payment to claim a prize. SIA says customers who have responded to the emails should report the matter to the police, secure their bank accounts, and change any affected passwords. The U.S. has urged its citizens worldwide to exercise increased caution, warning the war with Iran could trigger attacks on Americans and U.S.-linked interests beyond the Middle East. It also advised Americans overseas to reconsider travel to and through the region because of the risk of further escalation. The warning came after the U.S. military carried out a 10th straight night of strikes on Iran, targeting military command centers, missile and drone launch sites, and air defense systems. Washington says the strikes aim to weaken Iran's ability to attack shipping in the Strait of Hormuz. Scam victims across the Asia-Pacific lost more than US$114 billion last year. The UN says that is at least triple the estimated losses in 2023, with mainland China, South Korea and Taiwan recording the biggest losses. The UN adds Southeast Asia, particularly Cambodia and Myanmar, has become a major hub for syndicates behind fake romance and cryptocurrency investment schemes. It also notes that criminal networks have grown more sophisticated with operating models resembling corporate franchising.
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2: World football governing body FIFA has appointed a disciplinary and ethics prosecutor to investigate the post-match brawl that erupted after Spain's 1-0 extra time victory over Argentina in the World Cup final. Tensions had boiled over after the final whistle, with Argentine midfielder Leandro Paredes clashing with several Spanish players. The teams exchanged shoves and had to be physically separated. FIFA has not given a time frame for the conclusion of the investigation. In related news, South American football's governing body, CONMEBOL, is pushing for the 2030 World Cup to be expanded from 48 to a record 64 teams. CONMEBOL President Alejandro Dominguez has gone on social media to urge FIFA to do so. He said a 64-team tournament would be a great opportunity to celebrate the World Cup's centenary. For the 2030 competition, Spain, Portugal and Morocco will serve as primary co-hosts. However, Uruguay, Argentina and Paraguay will host opening centenary matches to mark 100 years since the inaugural 1930 tournament in Uruguay. And finally, a warm-up jacket worn by Wilt Chamberlain during the 1972 NBA Finals that a teenager bought for just over $3 at a thrift store in Oregon has been sold for $89,600 at an auction. Teenager Quinn Brown, who sells used clothes online, had seen someone toss a Lakers jacket with Chamberlain's name on it into a clothes bin. He grabbed it. The jacket was eventually auctioned by Sotheby's on Monday. The auction house said it received a total of 48 bids. NBA Hall of Famer Wilt Chamberlain is viewed as one of the game's all-time greats. He played in the league from 1959 to 1973 and won two championship rings. And that's your sports update. I'm Carrie Chong.
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5: You know it. You and I inching so close to the tail end of a Tuesday already, which also means less than 3 days to go before you and I can enjoy the weekend. So hang in there with me. Gonna be yours for one last hour. And in this hour, there is gonna be one chance for you to walk away with a pair of NDP tickets for Preview 1 that's happening this Saturday. Details on how you can win on the way. But let's kick off your evening. It is Mother Monster Lady Gaga with Disease right here in KISS 92. All the great songs in one place.

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0: Broken down vehicle spotted on the PIE. This one is headed towards Tuas at the CTE City exit. And that's all I've got for you at the moment, which is great news. 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

0: And that's Martin Garrix featuring Dua Lipa with Scared to Be Lonely right here in KISS 92, all the great songs in one place. It's Miko, and of course, we are counting down to NDP 2026. And this year, it will be happening at the National Stadium. There's going to be 36 artists and more than 2,600 performers. Now, I do have one pair of NDP tickets for preview that's happening this Saturday up for grabs, but of course you gotta listen very carefully for this song. Alright, so that's one of the latest NDP songs by local talent Iman Fandi. It is called Giants. Now, this song can be playing anytime in this hour, okay? So you gotta listen up for it. And the moment you hear it, you gotta send me a WhatsApp text to the number 8855-0920 and tell me what Majula Singapura Go Beyond means to you, okay? So listen very carefully. The moment you hear this song, send your answer to me and stay close to your phone. Best of luck. It's 7:20. Good evening.
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0: Broken down vehicle spotted on the PIE at two locations. Now, both are headed towards Tuas. The first one is after Thompson Road, and the second one is at the CTE City exit. In the meantime, please buckle up and drive safe.
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0: That's one of the latest from our local talents, Iman Fundy. That one's called Giants for the NDP 2026. And of course, if you know about what I was talking about earlier. Best of luck. But yeah, I really wanted to share with you what I was up to before coming into work earlier today. And for the very first time, I actually got my air conditioning system serviced. Yeah, so servicing is very important, okay? It's something that you need to do for your AC or ACs every 3 months, if I'm not mistaken. Now, the one that I'm using, it is Mitsubishi Electric StarMax series, and I gotta say, it is really designed for easy cleaning, because I was just looking at how the service guy was just opening up the covers and vacuuming the insides, right? It is so easy. He just had to take out the filter and he washed it in my bathroom, and when he, pieced everything back on, I realized, the Mitsubishi Electric StarMax series, it is one of the quietest air conditioning systems in the market today as well. So yeah, if you're thinking about, new air conditioning systems or something, to cool your house down, why not take a look at this series, okay? Right now, back to the music. I've got the sounds of Hearts to Hearts and Daughtry on the playlist next. It's Tuesday, the 21st of July.
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3: It's your dramatic owl, Nat Ko, and let's talk about the infamous ick. 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Irrational, but once the ick sets in, that's it. It's hard to unsee. 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
0: Blackout of traffic lights observed at Tuas South Avenue 7, the junction of Avenue 6. So if you're in the area, please be careful. Signal early. You've also still got that broken down vehicle spotted on the PIE headed towards Tuas at the CTE City exit. In the meantime, please buckle up and drive safe.
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7: These are your news headlines. I'm Carrie Chong. Singapore has launched a new centre to help businesses expand across Asia by connecting them with experts and regional networks. The Professional Services Centre brings together specialists across different fields under one roof, such as legal, accounting, tax, and business advisory services. It will serve as the anchor hub for a regional network that already includes centres in Shanghai, Nanjing, and Ho Chi Minh City. Minister in the Prime Minister's Office, Indrani Raja, says the initiative will help Singapore businesses grow overseas while supporting foreign firms looking to enter the Republic. Bank of China has become the first Chinese bank to be appointed a primary dealer in Singapore. The Monetary Authority of Singapore says the appointment allows the bank to act as a specialist intermediary for Singapore government securities and MAS-issued securities. Bank of China says the move marks a significant step in expanding its role in Singapore's financial market. It adds the appointment will help strengthen capital market links between China, Singapore and global markets. Singapore Airlines is warning the public about phishing emails falsely claiming to offer a KrisFlyer anniversary draw. The airline says it did not launch any such promotion and is urging people not to disclose personal information to unverified sources. It adds it will never ask for one-time or other passwords, credit card pins, or payment to claim a prize. SIA says customers who have responded to the emails should report the matter to the police, secure their bank accounts, and change any affected passwords. The U.S. has urged its citizens worldwide to exercise increased caution, warning the war with Iran could trigger attacks on Americans and U.S.-linked interests beyond the Middle East. It also advised Americans overseas to reconsider travel to and through the region because of the risk of further escalation. The warning came after the U.S. military carried out a 10th straight night of strikes on Iran, targeting military command centers, missile and drone launch sites, and air defense systems. Washington says the strikes aim to weaken Iran's ability to attack shipping in the Strait of Hormuz. Scam victims across the Asia-Pacific lost more than US $114 billion last year. The UN says that is at least triple the estimated losses in 2023, with mainland China, South Korea and Taiwan recording the biggest losses. The UN adds Southeast Asia, particularly Cambodia and Myanmar, has become a major hub for syndicates behind fake romance and cryptocurrency investment schemes. It also notes that criminal networks have grown more sophisticated with operating models resembling corporate franchising.
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0: Hello.
1: Hi, this is Yumiko from Kiss 92. I'm looking for Sheila.
0: Yes, speaking.
1: Hi, Sheila. So obviously, your hearing is really amazing because you heard the correct song by Iman Fundi. It is called Giants. And you're one step or half a step closer to winning that pair of NDP tickets for Preview 1 this Saturday. So I'm going to ask you, what does Majula Singapura Go Beyond actually means for you?
0: It means so much. Basically, it means going beyond everything from jobs, our belief, yeah, our mindset, and breaking the own the ceiling that you've built for yourself. And I think one thing to note, people believe that things can't change if we are slightly older, but I'm going beyond, even for my own personal situation where I decided to change job at age 50 and really excited about the new challenge. So that's what it means to me. You know, anything is possible. Progress is what helped us go beyond.
1: You know what? I think it is absolutely amazing because while you're telling me this story, I'm also reading your text message and you said you are starting from scratch all over again, but I must Majula!
0: Yes.
1: So cool. Yes. So you did it, Sheila, for yourself. And of course, your plus one can come along with you for that Preview 1 that's happening this Saturday.
0: Thank you. Kiss 92.
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1: Temperatures falling to a possible low of 26 degrees tonight. Right now it feels like 29 degrees. No signs of showers.

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1: Kiss 92 weather.
2: Temperatures falling to a possible low of 26 degrees tonight. Right now, it feels like 29 degrees. No signs of showers. It is just cloudy for the rest of today. Now, for tomorrow, you can expect thundery showers over many areas in the afternoon.
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2: An accident has unfortunately occurred on the AYE. This one is headed towards Tuas right after Clementi Road. Do avoid lane 3. In the meantime, please buckle up and drive safe.
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0: That's one of the latest from Teddy Swims. That one's called Breakup in Reverse, right here on Kiss 92. All the great songs in one place. It's Umiko, and thank you so much for spending your Tuesday late afternoon and evening with me here on the Sunset Sessions. It's been so fun, but it is definitely time for me to head on out of here. Gonna go grab myself a wonderful dinner and to enjoy the rest of my evening as well. Handing things over to your Tuesday night owls, you will have the wonderful company of Joshua Simon and Nat Ko all the way till midnight. So stick around with them because they do have prizes up for grabs just for you. And hopefully you're going to be their lucky winner, okay? Now enjoy the rest of your evening and I'll catch you back here tomorrow. Same time, same place. It's 7:51. Good evening.
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0: An accident has unfortunately occurred on the AYE. This one is headed towards Tuas right after Clementi Road. Do avoid lane 3. In the meantime, please buckle up and drive safe.
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2: These are your news headlines. I'm Kerry Chong. A 59-year-old man has died after an alleged fight yesterday between neighbors at an HDB block. Police say the victim was found motionless at the lift lobby on the 16th floor of Block 55, Lengkok Bahru. He was taken to hospital and later died. Another 59-year-old man who is believed to have known the victim was arrested at the scene. A resident living in the same block says there had been a long-standing feud between the two. Another neighbour told the Straits Times that a knife was thrown from the 16th floor and landed in front of a coffee shop. Singapore's military is exploring quantum computers to see if they can be used to optimise mission and drill planning. The SAF's Digital and Intelligence Service and the Defence Science and Technology Agency have partnered tech giant IBM to drive this initiative. Quantum computers can do in hours what a traditional computer may take up to thousands of years to solve. Guo Jinghua, commander of the SAF's C4 and Digitalization Command, says the technology remains nascent, but it is important to closely track its progress, utility and suitability for national security. Another tanker has been hit in the Strait of Hormuz as fresh hostilities once again empty the strategic waterway. UK authorities say a vessel was struck by an unknown projectile northeast of Oman. It did not name the tanker, but British security consultancy EOS Risk Group later identified it as the Kaifan, owned by Kuwait Oil Tanker. The attack follows numerous strikes in recent days. According to latest shipping data, the Strait of Hormuz was deserted today with no ships transiting. In the week that ended July 19th, crossings averaged 7 tankers a day, compared with 16 per day the week before. In India, at least 10 people have died while 15 others are trapped after a tunnel collapsed at a construction site in the country's remote northeast. The incident occurred yesterday in the Himalayan state of Sikkim, where workers were building a tunnel for a hydropower project. Officials say a sudden burst of gas, suspected to be methane, trapped or embedded in rocks, caused an explosion that sent out dense fumes and toxic gas. At least 25 people were trapped after the blast, a tally that includes the 10 bodies retrieved so far. The world's top scientists are warning that this year's extreme El Niño will put Australia's Great Barrier Reef at a very high risk of an ecosystem collapse. The 2026 weather phenomenon is expected to break records as it warms ocean surface temperatures. This could mean very high severity and large-scale mass bleaching on the Great Barrier Reef, already under pressure from the impact of climate change. Scientists say there is a possibility of species extinctions and described the loss of coral reefs as the precursor to the loss of humans.
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2: World football governing body FIFA has appointed a disciplinary and ethics prosecutor to investigate the post-match brawl that erupted after Spain's 1-0 extra-time victory over Argentina in the World Cup final. Tensions had boiled over after the final whistle, with Argentine midfielder Leandro Paredes clashing with several Spanish players. The teams exchanged shoves and had to be physically separated. FIFA has not given a time frame for the conclusion of the investigation. In related news, South American football's governing body, CONMEBOL, is pushing for the 2030 World Cup to be expanded from 48 to a record 64 teams. CONMEBOL president Alejandro Dominguez has gone on social media to urge FIFA to do so. He said a 64-team tournament would be a great opportunity to celebrate the World Cup's centenary. For the 2030 competition, Spain, Portugal and Morocco will serve as primary co-hosts. However, Uruguay, Argentina and Paraguay will host opening centenary matches to mark 100 years since the inaugural 1930 tournament in Uruguay. And finally, a warm-up jacket worn by Wilt Chamberlain during the 1972 NBA Finals that a teenager bought for just over $3 at a thrift store in Oregon has been sold for $89,600 at an auction. Teenager Quinn Brown, who sells used clothes online, had seen someone toss a Lakers jacket with Chamberlain's name on it into a clothes bin. He grabbed it. The jacket was eventually auctioned by Sotheby's on Monday. The auction house said it received a total of 48 bids. NBA Hall of Famer Wilt Chamberlain is viewed as one of the game's all-time greats. He played in the league from 1959 to 1973 and won 2 championship rings. And that's your sports update. I'm Kerry Chong.
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9: Staying true to my title, I've got so many theater things I want to talk about. So last week, I talked about Slava Snow Show, and I'm back with a review. So many things to say, and we need to talk about Legally Blonde.
8: Also, $150 worth of vouchers to Over Easy. 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Stunning views, serving up American classics and crafted cocktails. Also, I gotta say, stop it, huh? I'm gonna go watch a movie earlier on, one that I was looking forward to. No, it's not The Odyssey, it's a horror movie.
9: Which one is this?
8: Evil Dead Burn.
9: Oh.
8: However, what was the real scare was the audience, their behavior.
9: Oh, that's not good.
8: I'll break that down for you in just a bit. Also, one of our most beloved buildings when it comes to furniture, homewares, being sold for close to $1 billion. I'll break that down for you in just a bit too, but right now.
9: Mabel, here is Don't Call Me Up on KISS 92. When I'm underneath

0: You're with Joshua Simon and Nat Coe. Now, I know you're the dramatic Al, uh-huh. but I'm going to bring the melodrama, and I think I have cause for it. It's time for me to say, stop it, huh?
1: Oh, come on, what's happening?
0: I've got this recurring problem where whenever there's a good horror movie in cinemas, and this year has been phenomenal, right? From Obsession to Backrooms as well.
1: Mm-hmm.
0: When it comes to the really gory, intense ones, the dark ones, a lot of my friends don't want to go see it. So I've always struggled to find someone to watch horror movies with. So I decided, you know, I'm not going to wait anymore. I'm going to go see Evil Dead Burn.
1: The trailer looks really good, by the way. So I think I want to know, how was it?
0: I enjoyed the movie, but I was distracted by the horror in the cinema. See, first of all, this was one of those like gold class experiences, okay? Because I figured I'm going to watch this alone. I want to pamper myself. The only people apart from me was this couple in the back. And the entire time, gosh, I think I found a new tick that annoys me. Because I've dealt with people who talk in the cinemas.
1: Oh, that's horrible enough.
0: Laugh at inappropriate times, or, you know, they're fumbling with their plastic bags, you know, try to sneak in food, right?
1: Yeah.
0: There's the guy, he kept doing this.
1: Oh, like sucking on his teeth?
0: Yeah, like with his tongue in his teeth.
1: Like what? There was something stuck in his teeth, is it?
0: No, I know they were not being romantic with one another. It's just one of those tics, one of those habits that he has.
1: Uh-huh.
0: He has a like that.
1: Oh, I get what you mean. You know, it's like someone who's constantly drinking their soda and they go,
0: yeah,
1: all the time.
0: Well, I really couldn't take it, you know. And then I was like, should I confront the guy? See, usually I would if there's a full cinema. Then people can back me up and say, yeah, yeah, you're very noisy.
1: But it's just you and them.
0: Yeah, I don't want to start something, you know. So I actually tried to cover my ears. Can you imagine? I'm in a cinema. I pay so much money. I'm trying to cover my ears and focus on the movie.
1: Right.
0: It's one of those moments where, okay, what would you have done in that situation? I'm sure I'm not alone. I'm sure you've dealt with an annoying cinema goer. Do you go outside and complain? Do you settle? Do you confront them? Do you try
1: to... I can tell you, this has actually happened to me before many years ago when I went to watch Cruella by myself. It was a movie that I was really looking forward to. I love 101 Dalmatians. There were just two girls in front of me that could not stop talking. I just told them off because I did not buy this ticket to hear you talk.
0: Okay, what would you do in that situation? WhatsApp 8855-0920. Up for grabs, $150 worth of vouchers from Over Easy at Fullerton.
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0: Let's go out. Out on the street.
1: You're hanging out on The Owls with Nat Koo as well as Joshua Simon. Now, this is really interesting. When we think about senior citizens going out to work out, I think we would think of like a gym for them. You know, gym for seniors. That's a thing, right?
2: Or downstairs the block, they'll do the Tai Chi, the slow-mo matrix movement.
1: Did you know it has now evolved to parkour?
2: I'm sorry, parkour?
1: Parkour, that's right.
2: On the surface, a dangerous sport of these...
1: jumping over railings.
2: Leaping from building to building. I cannot see Machit doing that.
1: I know, crazy, right? So a group of people aged 60 and above are actually taking on their version of parkour. And actually, this is actually to encourage agility among seniors. And on top of that, to also kind of like give them the muscle memory of what to do in case you are about to fall.
2: Oh, okay. Yeah. No, I've seen this one. It was actually sent to my family group chat. You know it's serious when an article is sent to the family group chat, correct? Okay, so my sister is worried about my mom, right? She has weak knees. Mm-hmm. She's gone for knee surgery. And the fear that they have is falling. See, when you're a kid growing up, falling is something that is very common, right? But then as you age, you realize how bad and deadly even a single trip and fall can be. I mean, I tripped and I fractured my leg on two places, you know?
1: Ouch.
2: So this is very smart. So they're using the techniques in parkour to train senior citizens to learn how to fall properly.
1: Yeah, and on top of that, I guess there is a physiological aspect to it as well, because when you feel more confident with your body as well, you're not constantly thinking, hey, I'm gonna fall if I walk too fast. So it kind of like builds confidence in a way. So you prevent it, but in the event it actually does happen, you know what to do.
2: You know what this makes me think of? It's almost poetic. I remember many years ago when there were all these pesky viral parkour artists that would leap from building to building, and people saying, oh, these are very dangerous acts. You know, these are all defiant. You know, like these are rebels. But this is a very clear example that even in that art form, we can find something extremely wholesome that we can adapt and use as well. The athleticism.
1: Yes, but next, gymnastics?
2: Okay, go easy, no? My mom would be a Power Ranger.

0: explore and what there is to do in Singapore. 1 to 4 p.m. every weekday at Charmaine Pua on The Kiss Cafe. That's a wrap.
1: Do you always like to start the day with a hearty breakfast? Or like to have snacks and bubble tea after lunch?
2: Why not? With all the stress at work and endless meetings, they're the perfect way to keep me going through the day.
1: But don't you worry about the calories?
2: Of course, I do feel guilty, but I also want to enjoy the treats.
1: Good news, ladies. 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
5: It's going to be cloudy and kind of warm tonight, actually. Lows of 26 degrees Celsius. Tomorrow, rainy all the way, so take your umbrella with you.
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0: Baby Monster with Choom on Kiss 92. You're with Joshua Simon and our dramatic Al Natko. She was so excited to go see the Slava Snow Show. And we also had the clowns take over Yumiko's Sunset Sessions. So how was the actual show like?
1: I am not going to lie. Hands down, one of the best things I have seen at the Sands Theatre. So I know that many of us would be going to the popular musicals. They're all great. But you got to give Slava Snow Show a chance, because this is something entirely different from what you have seen before. If you're wondering what it is, there's lots of clowns, okay? What is clowning? It's quite similar to slapstick, but it's a totally different phase, different pace. It's what we call dramatic theatre. So it's a kind of show where it's less about the storyline and it's more about how you feel during the show and what you take with you after the show. It's very profound, but not in a bad way, you know? It's not like Chim. You don't have to go in and use your brain. You just need to feel what's around you. You feel sad, you feel happy, you're gonna feel like lots of sympathy towards what you see on stage. And when you leave, I don't know, I can't put this into words, except you'll start looking at everything pretty differently.
0: Yeah, because you're just hitting that funny bone, you're hitting that spot that conjures up joy in you, right? I think recently Marlon Wayans, who put out Scary Movie, you know, he said that, you know, he just thinks that with the state of the world, we just need to laugh. We just need to relax and just laugh. And in this case, you know, be a kid again, you know, tap into that sense of wonder. You know, and I think most of us, if you were to just chart your emotions, you know, through the day, most of us are very grumpy people.
1: Yeah.
0: And so imagine going for a show like that with clowns. I say justice for clowns. Even if you're like a little bit intimidated by the audience participation, you know, there's snow that will fall around you and you feed off the joy from everyone sitting next to you as well.
1: And it's absolutely lovely. I think it is very good for families. So you got little ones, you definitely want to bring them. There's lots of interaction, there's lots of sensory experiences. Like, my eyes were locked in the entire time I was looking around because I didn't know what to expect next. And if you're still on the fence about whether to go and catch Slava Snow Show, they actually have a promotion right now. It's $50 for 50 hours. So for the next 50 hours, right, there are tickets going out for $50. Whether it's the VIP category, Zone A, B, C, you can go and get it. It's applicable to all performances. And yeah, go and catch it, because it's running from now all the way till the 26th of July at the Sands Theatre.
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9: You're hanging out with Joshua Simon and Nat Coe. Up for grabs, $150 worth of vouchers to Over Easy, where you can enjoy some classic American food with cocktails by the bay. Stunning views of Singapore skyline. So earlier on, I said stop it, because there was this annoying patron in the cinema earlier that I was watching a movie in. He just kept making this sound. With his mouth. No, I don't know what that was. Okay, it's one of those tics, you know. I just got really annoyed and I didn't do anything about it. I just didn't feel like confronting. So we want to hear from you. When something like that happens, do you confront? Do you keep quiet? Do you complain?
3: Okay, this one from Jay Singh. I will wait for the loud scene, then I'll whisper to them. I think the movie is trying to tell us something too. Where's that scene?
9: Felicia says, I've actually shushed people before, but there was actually one time when when a fight broke out. After that, I try not to let that ruin the movie. I don't want to make things worse.
3: This other one from Eugene. I will put my head next to them and start doing the same sound as them and make it even louder just to annoy them so they know how we feel.
9: Gosh, you want to start a war with them? I don't think it's a good idea. I've actually tried this before. I've gone outside to, you know, the person who checks your tickets, right?
3: Uh-huh.
9: I just say, hey, I'm sorry, there's this person in the back.
3: Yeah.
9: If you come in with me, I can kind of like point to that section. They just keep making that sound and they keep talking. Can you do me a favor and just do everyone a favor and just tell them to shush?
3: I think that's the most peaceful way you can actually do it without starting a fight as well, because the people working there are actually people of authority as well.
9: Yes, and I do think they have some rules. But the problem was, I kind of wish they waited first, because as I was going back to the seat,
3: they caught you.
9: No, then they went over to go and confront the person. So it's very clear that I was the one who complained.
3: Did you go back to your seat and continue watching the movie, or you left and bought the next round of tickets?
9: I should have just stood behind. What would you do? WhatsApp 8855-0920.
3: All right, first up, Taylor Swift, I Knew You Were Trouble.

0: Time to go beyond the headlines. In other news,
1: I'm sure you're seeing this building as you're driving about. Havelock near Great Wall City, close to Tiong Bahru. It's this old tower of a building that I honestly didn't know what was in there. It looked kind of spooky. Not until I had to buy a house. And then I learned the brilliance, the genius of Tan Boon Liat.
2: Who's that?
1: Tan Boon Liat. It is that big building where floor after floor, you have homewares. Okay, whether it's masters of their craft in woodwork or lighting, furniture, buying mirrors, even unique things like an old Christian bookstore that's been there since I think the 80s or 90s.
2: Right, it's, that one. You were just talking about it a couple months back, saying that you go there with a Jew and you guys are shopping together.
1: It's brilliant, right? Because especially when malls these days, they all kind of have the same thing. Tan Boon Liat building, literally every floor is just furniture and different brands, different styles. And I've gotten to know many of the entrepreneurs that have started businesses there. But apparently, we're going to be saying goodbye to all of them in Tan Boon Liat.
2: Yeah, so the 15-story freehold industrial building was actually first put up for a collective sale in 2025 with a reserve price of $1.15 billion.
1: Billion.
2: That's a lot. That's crazy. But the tender closed without finding a buyer. So it was actually relaunched in 2026 at a lower reserve price of $1 billion. Still a lot. And the eventual deal came at $950 million.
1: So it's not going to be a revamped version of Tan Boon Liat. It's going to be a residential property. Yeah?
2: Oh.
1: Yeah, two towers where people can stay there. I mean, yeah, for sure. You're so close. Stone's throw away to Tiong Bahru and also River Valley and Tanjung
2: Pagar. It's a
1: good location. Very close to Pearl's Hill as well. So I can understand this being very attractive when it comes to real estate, for residential real estate. But I feel kind of bad, you know, because now that we've lost this building, the next place is what? IMM, perhaps?
2: I don't know. You know, the moment we kind of lost Golden Mile, that was a big thing already, because you would head over there for the projector. You would head there for your Thai food and get all the vibes in as well.
1: So this weekend, I'm going to head over to Tan Boon Liat. I'm going to go just check in on all the people that I've bought furniture from, whether it's a sofa, a stunning mirror that I picked up over there. And if you've gotten anything from Tan Boon Liat, go over and show some love as well. Check in whether or not they'll be finding another spot for those individual stores, or if they're calling it quits.

0: Enough, enough. Thank you, fun.
1: Let's go out. Out on the street.
2: When we think about Japan now, what's the first thing that comes to mind?
3: Expensive.
2: The other thing that comes to mind when it's like June, July, August?
3: Bills.
2: Yes, because you
3: credit
2: have to
3: card
2: switch,
3: bills.
2: Because you have to switch the air conditioning on. Japan is currently in summer and it's really, really warm. They have experienced a new kind of weather milestone, something that they call Kokushobi. So Kokushobi refers to an extremely severe heat wave where temperatures reach 40 degrees Celsius or higher.
3: Yeah. I've been to Tokyo specifically two times when it's summer. Not when it was super hot, but it was enough for me to regret doing that. You know, just something about like Japanese culture, you know, looking at sushi, having it. And it benefits from the chilly atmosphere, you know, and you know, people kind of keep to themselves most of the time. They're all wearing black, you know, and this part of that melancholy is when it's cold outside. But then when it's hot,
2: okay, but
3: my sashimi, what tempura itself, you know.
2: Oh my gosh, you will get aburi, just like that. You don't need to do the top up, you know.
3: A lot of the food is like cold and everything. I want to keep it that way. And then worse, if I have a hot bowl of ramen while it's hot outside, stop it. I didn't fly 7 hours for it to feel like Singapore.
2: Okay, I do understand the appeal of going to Japan in summer. Okay, hear me out, okay? First of all, during summer, that's where you have the Hanabi Festival. That's where all the fireworks happen. You want to watch that at night. And another thing is, everyone's wearing the yukata at night as well. You got your summer, like, Japanese pasar malam. That's one thing. And the food is different as well. So for one thing, you have all your cold noodles, you have your cold soba, your cold udon, and your seasonal specials as well. So I can understand the appeal of wanting to experience summer in Japan once, but if you're heading there, please be prepared.

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7: It's going to be cloudy and kind of warm tonight, actually. Lows of 26 degrees Celsius. Tomorrow, rainy all the way, so take your umbrella with you.
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0: time to go beyond the headlines. In other news,
1: as we fast approach our nation's birthday, the 9th of August, here is something for you to look out for. Kopitiam and Coca-Cola are teaming up to launch a limited edition collection of mini brick sets that are inspired by Singapore's coffee shop culture. So it's those, like, think Sylvanian families, think Lego. Yeah, you get those tiny pieces and they're all gonna sit right beside you at the table. And I'm not gonna lie, I'm looking at it and I think it looks super cute coming from someone who loves Polly Pocket.
2: I mean, I love just furnishings these days, and I think we're not alone. Millennials, when you look at the house game on social media, and the popularity of something like Stacked House, for example, you know, people love buying little knickknacks to just put around the house, you know, to display, to make them feel warm. And of course, think of home.
1: Yeah, I think one of the really nice things that I would actually love to adapt to my place next time is having one of those bookshelf nooks. Have you heard of it before?
3: No, what is
1: so
3: that?
1: Basically, what it is that if you have an entire bookshelf, there is gonna be this little installation that you can put in for yourself. And this has dimension, and you put it in between your books so that when you look into this little nook, you actually see like the landscape of like another country. You're transported back, and you can add lights inside as well. It's very, very cute.
2: I like that we're getting creative, but we're also giving a Singaporean touch to it, you know, because, you know, when it comes to the NDP season, you know, they'll churn out a bunch of merch, and I don't want all that to just go in the trash, you know. I want stuff that we will actually use for the rest of the year, or even pass on for generations. I don't know if y'all have this still. I remember when I was a kid, my dad used to give me the Esso Tiger.
1: Esso Tiger?
2: There's this plushie. I don't know if it's a keychain or what, but it's like a, it's just a tiger. Like, there was a white tiger, and then there was a orange one, and it was like my favorite thing. And I've seen drivers through the years put it at the front of their dashboard. Y'all know what I'm talking about or not?
1: I don't, but do you still have yours?
2: No.
1: Oh, no.
2: I would love that. I would love something like that, because it meant so much to me as a kid, and it's not something you can just go to Toys R Us and buy. You know, it's just a thing of that time period.
1: Yes.
2: I'm sure someone still has that. Hey, if we ever meet at one of our Kiss 92 events, give me a leh, please.
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7: You're hanging out on The Owls with Josh Simon and Nat Go. Here is the time where we talk all things manga and anime related. Now, this is an anime that is very low entry level, but that does not mean that it is bad. It's actually really fun.
8: As in, it's easy to get into. It's not too intimidating.
7: Yes. I think you can watch it as well, Josh, and thanks. You might not need the dubbing. Actually, I don't know. I wouldn't underestimate us like that. Okay. Anyway, this is Cells at Work. Have you heard of it before?
8: I'm Googling it right now. Cells, okay. C-E-L-L.
7: Yes. CLLS. Okay, so let me tell you what it's about. So basically, it is the human body that is turned into a huge city, and the cells inside are the main characters. They are personified as workers trying to keep everything running. So the main character is a rookie red blood cell, and her job is to deliver oxygen around the body. Then there's a white blood cell, who is basically the body's personal security team. So every single episode, there is something happening inside the human body. Whether it's an infection, an injury, or an allergic reaction, it turns into an action adventure kind of story.
8: Wouldn't be surprised if this one was commissioned by MOE and SGH.
7: MOH.
8: Right. Exactly, right? So it's essentially a biology lesson personified with the characters in there. Fascinating.
7: Right, right. And it's really cute as well. It's very bright ish kind of energy.
8: So are they like fighting off like the bad guys are like bacteria, like viruses,
7: yes,
8: diseases and all?
7: Yes, injuries, allergies, everything over there, and they're just running to get it. Yeah.
8: Alright, I think it's on Netflix, isn't it?
7: Yep, it's on Netflix, and you can catch it on multiple anime platforms as well.

0: A wake up call from Maroon 5. You're with Joshua Simon and Nat Coe. And I'll never forget, when I was a kid, my wake up call was with this CD and also the VCD, Legally Blonde.
1: We need to talk about it because it is a big story. It's about being underestimated, you know, people believing that you're not able to do something, you can't chase after your dreams, and then you telling people, hey, here I am, I'm showing up, and here I am to win it all. So yes, Legally Blonde is being presented to you by the Singapore Repertory Theatre. Very exciting. It's happening from the 29th of July to the 16th of August at the Esplanade Theatre. So it's going to be a huge production. It is a stellar cast of very good singers.
0: I mean, Athenia, who's been on the show multiple times, she's incredible. She's going to be the lead. She's going to be Elle Woods, yeah?
1: Mm-hmm.
0: I have some dear friends of mine who's in the production as well. Nathan Hartono is in it.
1: You know?
0: And then we also have Sandra Riley Tang, who apparently, when I met her, I'm like, hey, you lost weight or what? Like, what's going on?
1: I'm going to tell you why. I've not met Sandra, but I can tell you why, because I know which role she's playing. She's playing Brooke Wyndham. And what's really exciting is that Brooke is a really, really fit character. She sings, dances, and skips the rope at the same time. So
0: in the movie, yeah, it's Ali Lata. So mm-hmm. She's the one who essentially Elle Woods has to fight for.
1: Yes.
0: When it comes to that pivotal case. Of course, we're not going to spoil anything for you, but this is a huge role.
1: Yes, I'm going to give you a little sprinkle into my life as well. The original Brooke from the Legally Blonde musical, like original, Nikki Snelson, she was my dance teacher. And wow, she really whipped me into shape.
0: So you got free tickets or not?
1: I'll tell you next week. I don't know.
0: Steven Sanchez right now, Until I Found You. Oh, when does Legally Blonde open?
1: Okay, that's
0: I'm seeing the posters everywhere.
1: 29th of July, very soon. Yeah.

0: Kehlani with After Hours on Kiss 92. It's Joshua Simon and Nat Coe, and we want to take this moment to give a shout out to anyone right now in this After Hours period that's craving something to eat. Okay, we know that feeling. Tahan, because you can pick up free curry puff tomorrow.
1: Yum. That's right. So tomorrow, Tim and Yumiko are taking over One Raffles Place. They are giving away 200 delicious, very, very sedap curry puffs from the famous Hong Lim Curry Puffs. Wow.
0: They're one of Singapore's leading curry puff brands dedicated to preserving authentic local flavors. So if you're around there, I think lunchtime, I think.
1: Yeah, I would assume lunchtime. After lunch, pick me up, right? Why not grab a snack for yourself so that later on, when you have that food coma hitting you, you got something to keep you awake.
0: To keep up to date on where they are exactly, okay, or how long they're going to be there for, how many curry puffs left, make sure you're following Kiss 92 on Instagram at Kiss92FM. Once again, where is it tomorrow?
1: It's going to be at One Raffles Place. Go and grab those delicious curry puffs.
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1: It's going to be cloudy and kind of warm tonight, actually. Lows of 26 degrees Celsius. Tomorrow, rainy all the way, so take your umbrella with you.
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0: just got mad. You're with Joshua Simon and Nat Coe. You know, Nat was just talking about the heat in Japan, how it's really intense, hitting 40, but also in Europe, it's bad. In America, it's bad. In Singapore, we're used to it. I want to believe, okay? How important is the role of the aircon in your house, Nat
1: Coe? Very, very important, because I can't, now that I have been spoiled by the aircon, I actually get better sleep when the aircon is on.
0: Well, what about to you as an actor? As a teacher.
1: Oh, very important. I'm running around all the time.
0: And also, you want the kids to be happy, lah. Right?
1: Oh, well,
0: and
1: that cool. too, lah. No, sometimes there's that dilemma where they look at me and they're like, "Teacher Nat, it's really cold." And I look at them and I'm like, "Okay, you know what? I'll adjust the temperature, but I can't do it so much because I'm sweating here."
0: Or how about y'all behave first and then we adjust?
1: That's the reward.
0: Now, when it comes to a solid aircon unit, okay, or a system, why not Mitsubishi Electric? They offer a wide range of 5 ticks, excellent energy efficient aircon systems. They also eliminate 99% of PM2.5 particles in the StarMax series. It's easy to clean and it's one of the quietest.

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3: 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All right, okay.
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0: Miles Smith with Gold on Kiss 92. 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

0: back to the start, to Club Danceteria, when Madonna was first discovered after forcing DJ Mark to play her debut single, Everybody, and the rest is history. Of course, that's from the new Confessions 2 album, number one in the world. Still to come on the playlist, some Bebe Rexha, more Your Divas from Taylor Swift, and from the Slumdog Millionaire soundtrack.
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0: You need to calm down. An important reminder from Taylor Swift, especially when at the start of the show, we asked you what you would do if someone's being noisy in the cinema. But I imagine it's much worse, Nat, in your world in theater, because if I'm watching a movie, right, you know, the actors in the movie are not going to hear anything. They're not going to be bothered. But if someone on stage is going through that and they can hear the audience being a...
1: Yes, I think the worst thing that anyone can do to anyone in a theatre show is actually use your phone during the show, because it's very distracting for all the other audience members. And you know, sometimes I'm sitting at the poorer seats, like the circles, and I'm looking down at the stalls and so many people are using their phones. I'm like, guys, y'all paid so much money for those

0: I'm looking down at the stalls and so many people are using their phones. I'm like, guys, y'all paid so much money for those wonderful seats. Please just enjoy what's in front of you.
1: Try or just leave. That's the thing. Because if you're going to stay there, it's bright. Your phone's really bright. I watched a movie recently and this person was playing a video game.
0: What? Really?
1: In the cinema. I get it. You know, some people, they can multitask, but not during a movie.
0: Yeah, that's just rude.
1: Like, every little bit of light just, like, takes me out of the movie because I'm noticing it, you know? So, why would you buy a ticket, go into a cinema, lounge there and play your video game?
0: Yeah, think of it this way. You're still in a public space at the end of the day, so be considerate to those around you.
1: Well, we hope you enjoyed the show tonight. Tomorrow, Sean Rae, our food owl, will be back on. Well, we're going to leave you with some Daniel Caesar with Who Knows. But also, once again, a reminder, if you want curry puff tomorrow,
0: head over to One Raffles. Yumiko and Tim will be there to give out some delicious Hong Lim curry puffs. You don't want to miss that.

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It was just two lovers sitting in the car, listening to Blonde, falling for each other. Pink and orange skies, feeling super childish. No Donald Glover. 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

we were just two lovers. 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She got solar power. 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

Waking up, she yawning. Good love in the morning. 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I pleasure you for the moment. This don't come with no warranty. You want it, but...

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2: These are your news headlines. I'm Jamit Singh. A Singapore Armed Forces captain has been charged with possessing sexually explicit child abuse material and obscene films. Dylan Yun Kerton is accused of possessing at least 8 child abuse materials and 20 obscene films. The Ministry of Defence says he has been suspended from all duties while court proceedings are ongoing. If convicted, the 26-year-old could face jail fines and caning. A landmark industrial building at the junction of Outram Road and Zion Road has been sold on block for $950 million. The 50-year-old freehold Tan Boon Liat building was bought by a unit of Kingsford Group. It is Singapore's biggest collective sale so far this year, although the deal remains subject to approval by unit owners and other conditions. The site could be redeveloped into a mixed-use project with homes, shops and towers of up to 48 stories. The mastermind of an Indonesian baby smuggling syndicate has been jailed for 7 years after being convicted of human trafficking. 70-year-old Lee Siu Luan was accused of recruiting infants, forging adoption documents and arranging for them to be sent overseas. Prosecutors say the group trafficked at least 34 babies between 2023 and 2025. At least 12 infants were sent to Singapore. Each baby was sold for at least 200 million rupiah, or about $14,350. 18 others, all women, were jailed for between 3 years and 4 months and 6 years and 7 months. South Korea is launching a free homegrown AI chatbot service this year as part of measures to reduce reliance on foreign platforms such as ChatGPT. The government says the service will include a general-purpose chatbot and an AI agent capable of handling more complex tasks. It is part of Seoul's AI for All initiative, which aims to make the technology more accessible and help develop the domestic AI industry. The move also reflects growing interest in AI sovereignty, with countries seeking to develop their own models to protect security, privacy, and economic interests. The world's top scientists are warning that this year's extreme El Niño will put Australia's Great Barrier Reef at a very high risk of an ecosystem collapse. The 2026 weather phenomenon is expected to break records as it warms ocean surface temperatures. This could mean very high severity and large-scale mass bleaching on the Great Barrier Reef, which is already under pressure from the impact of climate change. Scientists say there is a possibility of species extinctions and describe the loss of coral reefs as the precursor to the loss of humans.
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2: Beginning with golf, Asian Tour players will soon have a clearer pathway to the world's top tours from 2027. The PGA Tour and DP World Tour have signed a multi-year partnership with the Asian Tour, with the agreement running through at least 2029. Top performers on the Asian Tour will earn promotion to the DP World Tour or its development circuit, while selected tournaments will once again be co-sanctioned. The partnership is designed to create more opportunities for players and help develop the next generation of golfing talent. Meanwhile, the president of Spain's top football league has called on FIFA president Gianni Infantino to step down, claiming the world governing body is destroying the football industry. Javier Tebas accused Infantino of putting the World Cup ahead of domestic leagues and making decisions that are hurting the game. He also criticised FIFA's handling of player suspensions, mandatory hydration breaks and proposals to expand the World Cup to 64 teams. Infantino is expected to seek a fourth term as FIFA president at the Congress in March. And finally, Belgium's Remco Evenepoel powered to a second straight Tour de France stage win after producing a dominant ride in Stage 16's individual time trial. The Olympic champion took 28 seconds out of Tadej Pogacar's lead. But the Slovenian remains firmly in yellow with a 4-minute 32-second advantage overall as he closes in on a third straight Tour de France title. And that's your sports update. I'm Javed Singh.
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4: All right, thundery showers expected sometime today. We don't know exactly what time it is yet, but just head out prepared, okay? Temperatures 26 to 33 degrees.
7: I hope it just rains and rains today because tomorrow I don't want it to rain.
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7: 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It'll be nice and hot tomorrow and dry.
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9: If you're around the junction of Serangoon Road, Lavender Street and Balestier Road, look out for those traffic lights. They have been reported faulty. And in the CTE tunnel towards the AYE, an accident reported in the fourth lane after Bukit Timah Road. Let us know if you spot anything else as you make your way out or home. 8855-0920.
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7: Good morning, Singapore, and just like that, it's hump day!
4: Yay!
7: I can't believe it's almost the weekend once again, and this weekend is going to be so exciting because Tim and myself are going to be at BYD Tampines One.
4: That's they got a new showroom.
7: Yeah,
9: they do. They just launched it yesterday. Actually.
4: Yeah,
9: And my story out of the Straits Times is talking about just that.
4: Okay, fantastic. Looking forward to that. Plus, we also got a special guest coming into the show later on today. I'm very excited. I've met this guy before. Now, if you're a big foodie, right, you would have heard of this very famous chef called Heston Blumenthal, who has one of the best restaurants in the world. It's called the Fat Duck. Mm-hmm. Our guest today actually started at the Fat Duck.
7: Oh my goodness!
4: And now he's here in Singapore.
9: That's right, and he's going to be coming in at 9 a.m. with the co-founder of Checkpoint Theatre, and we're going to tell you how a chef and a co-founder of a theatre have anything in common.
7: This is Chef Ivan Brem.
9: That's right, of Nori.
7: Mm. Vai Brazil!
9: Yeah, we're going to find out more. He's Brazilian.
4: Sekali he was supporting Argentina.
9: I don't think it's possible. Alright, so as I mentioned, it's going to become a more common sight where your next shopping trip could include window shopping for a car.
7: All right, here's Samba with 12 to 12 on KISS 92.

0: Pharrell Williams with Happy right here on Kiss 92. All the great songs in one place, and we wish you happiness. We hope you're happy right now, tuned into us. We are The Big Show.
1: Good morning. So, story out of the Straits Times, as I mentioned, this is going to become a more common sight where your next shopping trip could include window shopping for a car as well. Because shopping for a car in Singapore is becoming more like shopping for a handbag or a mobile phone.
2: Because I'm telling you, at some point, you'll see all of this online. Just buy the car online without having to be there.
1: I won't be surprised. So more car dealers are opening showrooms in shopping malls as competition in the motoring sector heats up. A good example would be our friends at BYD. Congratulations on yet another showroom opening yesterday at Tampines One.
0: Yeah. Well done. We're on. Are you tuned in? Maybe he's still sleeping.
2: Because it's BYD and Tampines One, it has to be Tampines 111.
1: So now, instead of making a special trip to an industrial area or like a specific destination, you can now browse the latest EVs while grabbing coffee, doing groceries, or waiting for a movie to start. Now, dealers say malls give them better visibility and a chance to reach shoppers who may not have planned to look at cars at all. So the next time, fair warning, you're at a mall, don't be surprised if you go in for lunch and come out with a new car.
2: Yeah.
1: Right? I mean, that's the landscape now, you know?
0: Would that surprise you, actually?
1: What?
0: Because I think we are going in that direction.
1: Yeah,
0: as Singaporeans, right?
1: Yeah.
0: I mean, I think people from other countries will look at us and go like, wow, you guys are crazy.
1: Yeah.
0: You know, I mean, a car is so ridiculously expensive and now you just got to walk into a shopping center and just sign on the dotted line.
1: And it happens.
2: Who are, I would say, their biggest allies, the car companies, especially those who put the cars in the mall? It's the kids. Because the kids are the one who will see a car and go, they'll see people inside and go, mama, mama, I want to sit inside the car as well. The number of times Charlie has dragged us into a car, and then that's kind of how the parents are sitting, oh, this is quite nice. Oh,
1: and I think
2: we should,
1: And I think car dealers know that as well. They target the kids, then they target the wife, and then the husband is there with the wallet.
2: There you go. Because the second thing that they usually go is like, look at the trunk space, see how much shopping you can put inside.
0: Okay, so join Tim and myself, okay, at BYD Tampines One this coming Saturday. Too sure what time we're supposed to be there, though.
2: 3 o'clock.
0: 3 o'clock.
1: Okay,
0: 3 p.m.
1: Nice. After lunch, then. All right.
0: Up next, Trending Quickies. It is 6:19.
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1: On the TPE towards the PIE after the KPE, please avoid lane 1 because an accident was just reported about 15 minutes ago. 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
1: Trending Now.
2: Yeah, just a quickie.
0: Let's go.
3: Trending quickies. Andy Burnham has become the UK's 7th Prime Minister in just over a decade after meeting the King. And I'm following him on Instagram right now. You guys should as well. This guy's amazing. I love this
4: guy. He's very cool. He's very trendy. Yeah.
5: Has he moved in? What is that famous address?
3: Number 10.
5: Yes.
3: Downing Street.
5: He's moved in already?
3: Yes, he has.
5: Okay.
3: Yeah, he made a statement outside number 10 yesterday.
4: Yeah.
3: And you know what? I think it's so good that the first thing he wants to do is end homelessness.
4: Yes, I think he's very for the people. I heard a speech that he said, let's stop trying to fix everybody else. Let's try and work within the country.
5: That is the best, right?
3: So he's going to try to get everybody, you know, as many people off the streets as possible into shelters. All right, anyway, all the best, Andy Burnham. The U.S. emergency oil reserves have hit their lowest level since 1983.
4: Oopsie.
3: And the Americans are all kind of worried
4: Panicking.
3: Right now.
5: Yeah, but their leader keeps saying, we got more oil than anybody else in the world. We don't need the oil.
3: That's the thing. Unfortunately, not all of them look at him as their leader.
5: Right.
3: Okay, Marvel Comics, which has given us over 8,000 characters in almost a century, is moving from New York City to Los Angeles after 90 years. It's part of the Disney Empire.
5: Wow. Marvel goes Hollywood.
3: Spain, Portugal, and France are facing their hottest days in history, as cities in Spain could actually reach 49 degrees Celsius for the first time.
4: Ooh,
3: can you imagine 49 degrees Celsius?
5: Yeah.
3: J.D. Vance is the first sitting vice president in modern history to welcome a child, as he and his wife welcomed their fourth over the weekend. A boy, Alec Neil Vance. Usha Vance, who's 40 years of age, is the first woman since the 1870s to give birth while her husband is vice president.
5: Wow. Oh, I'm surprised they didn't name the kid Donald.
3: No, they're actually not big fans of
5: Marvel. Really?
3: I have a feeling. Oh. The Odyssey pulled in $124.5 million last weekend. However, that made it the third best opening weekend this year after Toy Story 5 and the Super Mario Galaxy movie.
4: Okay, very quickly, deaf actress Kaylee Hottle, best known for her role as Tia in the Godzilla films, passed away yesterday at the age of 18. She was the passenger in a 1995 Honda Accord that veered off a road in Maryland. So rest in peace.
5: Rest in peace.
3: All right, that's it for Trending Quickies.
0: Glenn, Angel, and Tim, the big show. Kiss 92.
4: She began her career as a child actress on Barney and Friends and evolved into a teen idol as Alex Russo on Wizards of Waverly Place. The rest, as they say, is history because Selena Marie Gomez turns 34 today. It's the 22nd of July.
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4: On the AYE towards Tuas after Normanton Park, avoid lane 4, vehicles broken down. Same situation on the PIE towards Tuas after Jalan Yunos, broken down vehicle there. And on the TPE towards the PIE after the KPE, avoid lane 1, an accident. Stay safe.
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9: These are your news headlines. I'm Jamit Singh. A Singapore Armed Forces captain has been charged with possessing sexually explicit child abuse material and obscene films. Dylan Yun Kerten is accused of possessing at least 8 child abuse materials and 20 obscene films. The Ministry of Defence says he has been suspended from all duties while court proceedings are ongoing. If convicted, the 26-year-old could face jail fines and caning. A landmark industrial building at the junction of Outram Road and Zion Road has been sold on block for $950 million. The 50-year-old freehold Tan Boon Liat building was bought by a unit of Kingsford Group. It is Singapore's biggest collective sale so far this year, although the deal remains subject to approval by unit owners and other conditions. The site could be redeveloped into a mixed-use project with homes, shops and towers of up to 48 stories. The mastermind of an Indonesian baby smuggling syndicate has been jailed for 7 years after being convicted of human trafficking. 70-year-old Lee Siu Luan was accused of recruiting infants, forging adoption documents, and arranging for them to be sent overseas. Prosecutors say the group trafficked at least 34 babies between 2023 and 2025. At least 12 infants were sent to Singapore. Each baby was sold for at least 200 million rupiah, or about 14,350 Sing dollars. 18 others, all women, were jailed for between 3 years and 4 months and 6 years and 7 months. South Korea is launching a free homegrown AI chatbot service this year as part of measures to reduce reliance on foreign platforms such as ChatGPT. The government says the service will include a general-purpose chatbot and an AI agent capable of handling more complex tasks. It is part of Seoul's AI for All initiative, which aims to make the technology more accessible and help develop the domestic AI industry. The move also reflects growing interest in AI sovereignty, with countries seeking to develop their own models to protect security, privacy, and economic interests. The world's top scientists are warning that this year's extreme El Niño will put Australia's Great Barrier Reef at a very high risk of an ecosystem collapse. The 2026 weather phenomenon is expected to break records as it warms ocean surface temperatures. This could mean very high severity and large-scale mass bleaching on the Great Barrier Reef, which is already under pressure from the impact of climate change. Scientists say there is a possibility of species extinctions and describe the loss of coral reefs as the precursor to the loss of humans.
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0: Good morning and happy midweek. Now, if you're feeling a little low, here's something that hopefully lifts your spirits. This is your season to grow. 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The life you're working toward starts with the choices you make today. KISS loves you. XOXO.
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4: 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How?
5: All about the big events that took place on the 22nd of July. And first up, we go back, way back, all the way back to 1934 for some bang bang pow pow between police and thief. It was on this day when America's public enemy number one, bank robber John Dillinger, was ambushed and shot dead by federal agents outside a Chicago theater, ending one of the biggest manhunts in history. Then we come home to 1970 for the birth of a global financial powerhouse. In Parliament, Finance Minister Dr. Goh Keng Swee officially introduces a bill to establish the Monetary Authority of Singapore, laying the foundation for the central bank that turned our island into a world economic capital. And then finally, we hit the stage in 2010 for the birth of a global pop phenomenon. On the British TV show The X Factor, five solo singers were officially put together to create one of the biggest boy bands in history. Which one? One Direction. And there you go. It all happened on July 22nd. This has been Today, but not today.
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5: Thundery showers expected later on this afternoon. Temperatures ranging between, come let me give it to you, I need to refresh, 26 to 33 degrees.
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10: On the AYE towards Tuas after Normanton Park, avoid lane 4. Vehicles broken down. Also on the AYE, on the PIE, towards Tuas, same direction after Jalan Yunos, vehicles broken down there as well. Elsewhere on the TPE towards the PIE, an accident after the KPE, avoid lane 1. Wherever you are, stay safe.
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0: Shakira, Out of Your League, right here on Kiss 92. All the great songs in one place. It's time to spy the lie. I think you guys should be able to get this one.
1: Okay.
2: Today. All right.
0: Ribbon.
2: Okay.
0: Kitty. Whiskers. Claws. Ribbon. Kitty. Whiskers. Claws. Spy the lie. Shalini Susan.
1: Claws.
0: Claws. Angel Teo.
1: Kitty.
0: Kitty. Timo.
2: Ribbon.
0: Ribbon. Okay, why ribbon?
2: Because that's the only thing that is not part of the cat.
0: Okay.
2: Yeah.
0: Angel, why kitty?
1: Kitty because it could mean also a pot of money.
0: Okay. Shalini Susan, why claws?
3: Because that's the only thing that's not part of Hello Kitty.
0: Correct! Oh,
2: wait. Hello Kitty got no claws.
0: No claws.
2: Oh, really?
1: No, she's a gentle cat. She's been declawed.
2: Oh, dear.
1: She also doesn't have, what, a nose or a mouth? She doesn't have a mouth.
2: Yeah,
1: right?
2: She doesn't,
0: have a mouth.
2: Okay.
0: Yeah, I like the way you said declawed. Okay.
1: I'm sorry, little girls.
0: That's a rumor Angel is spreading, okay? Coming up at 7, My Breakfast Bingo. Keep it right here on Kiss 92.
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2: These are your news headlines. I'm Jamit Singh. A 59-year-old man will be charged with murder today following a fatal incident in Lengkok Bahru. The man was allegedly involved in a fight at Block 55 at around 4:45 p.m. on Monday. Police say the victim, who was also 59, was found motionless at the left lobby on the 16th floor of the HDB block. He was taken to hospital and later died. Initial investigations revealed that both men knew each other. Neighbours told the Straits Times that they did not get along and were often heard arguing. If found guilty, the accused faces the death penalty. Singapore's military is exploring quantum computers to see if they can be used to optimise mission and drill planning. The SAF's Digital and Intelligence Service and the Defence Science and Technology Agency have partnered tech giant IBM to drive this initiative. Quantum computers can do in hours what a traditional computer may take up to thousands of years to solve. Guo Qinghao, who heads the SAF C4 and Digitalization Command, says while the technology is still emerging, it is important to closely track its progress, utility and suitability for national security. Singapore stocks ended higher yesterday with the benchmark Straits Times Index gaining 0.5% to finish at 5,527 points. Jardine Matheson led the gainers on the Blue Chip Index, rising 4.4% to $65.46. The worst performer among STI constituents was casino operator Genting Singapore, which fell 0.8% to 62.5 cents. The three local banks ended mixed. DBS rose 0.1% to $72. UOB was up 0.1% to $42.72. OCBC finished 0.2% lower at $28.64. In Japan, three cities reached 40 degrees Celsius yesterday, marking the country's first kokushobi, or cruelly hot day. Authorities introduced the term earlier this year as part of efforts to more effectively warn the public of dangerous levels of heat. Tajimi and Gujo in Gifu Prefecture recorded temperatures of 40.3 and 40 degrees Celsius respectively, while the mercury in Toyoda in Aichi Prefecture climbed to 40.1. Japan's weather agency says temperatures are expected to remain high in many parts of the country and has urged the public to take necessary precautions. China and the United States are set to hold talks about AI in September in the first such dialogue between the two countries under US President Donald Trump. The AI talks will likely take place before Chinese President Xi Jinping's planned visit to the US on September 24th. The exact dates, however, have not been finalized. The discussion will come amid a rapid global AI race as both sides grow increasingly anxious about each other's capabilities in the technology. The agenda of the discussion remains under deliberation, but China's list includes whether the US will restrict Chinese models.
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2: Chelsea have smashed the British transfer record to sign England forward Morgan Rogers from Aston Villa in a seven-year deal worth £117 million. Rogers registered 40 goal involvements in 85 Premier League appearances for Villa, helping the Midlands club secure a top-four finish before lifting last season's UEFA Europa League trophy. The move breaks the British transfer record set earlier this month by Manchester City's signing of Elliot Anderson from Nottingham Forest. Meanwhile, the president of Spain's top football league has called on FIFA president Gianni Infantino to step down, claiming the world governing body is destroying the football industry. Javier Tebas accused Infantino of putting the World Cup ahead of domestic leagues and making decisions that are hurting the game. He also criticised FIFA's handling of player suspensions, mandatory hydration breaks, and proposals to expand the World Cup to 64 teams. Infantino is expected to seek a fourth term as FIFA president at the Congress in March. And finally, Belgium's Remco Evenepoel powered to a second straight Tour de France stage win after producing a dominant ride in Stage 16's individual time trial. The Olympic champion took 28 seconds of Tadej Pogacar's lead, but the Slovenian remains firmly in yellow with a 4-minute 32-second advantage overall as he closes in on a third straight Tour de France title. And that's your sports update. I'm Jamit Singh.
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5: All right. And this week is Glenn's Breakfast Bingo. 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
4: I'm just like his kids, man.
5: There you go.
4: I love whatever you just mentioned. Yeah. Everything.
5: Wow, that's some discerning palate that his children have then.
6: And great news for Eastsiders, right? 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Mm-hmm. So they're not good enough, overcooked, overpriced. So now that you finally got a great steak restaurant, Wagyu Steak some more, how to not go.
5: There you go. 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
4: All right, it's time to play My Breakfast Bingo. Five clues to five words starting with B-I-N-G-O. Call us right now, 6691-0920.

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1: On the AYE towards Tuas, look out after Norton Park and avoid Lane 4 because a vehicle's broken down there. Also on the PIE towards Tuas, after Jalan Yunus, a vehicle's broken down there as well. If you spot anything this Wednesday morning, let us know what that is and we can share that information. 8855-0920.
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0: Good morning, Esther.
3: Good morning.
0: And I believe you have Glenn and Emmanuel in the studio, in the car as well, in your studio. On wheels.
3: That's right.
0: Okay, so you've played breakfast bingo before or not?
3: Well, on my own in the car.
0: Oh, okay.
3: Not with you guys.
0: Now you get to play it for real.
4: Yes.
0: All right, Tim and Angel are here as well.
4: Good morning.
5: Good morning.
4: And you know, now that you've finally made it to the big time, you're not just playing it in your car, you're playing it for all of Singapore to hear you. No pressure.
3: Oh, dear.
5: Don't worry. We're here to help, Esther. If you can't figure it out, just really quickly ask for help, okay?
3: Okay. Because thank you.
0: You only have 30 seconds. So if you want to ask for help, you must ask for help fast. Okay? Breakfast bingo is always the toughest. Stand by. Are you ready?
3: Yes.
0: All right, then. Esther, Glenn, Emmanuel, your time starts now. B, what powers an EV?
3: Sorry, I can't hear you.
0: What powers an EV?
3: Help.
4: Battery.
0: I, you need this to solve abstract problems. And to play breakfast bingo.
3: Innovation? Ideas?
0: Nope.
3: Help.
5: Intelligence.
0: Correct. N. Fast food chicken bites.
3: Nuggets.
0: Yes. G. The act of traveling frequently and widely across the world.
3: Globetrotters.
4: Yes.
0: Globetrotting. Oh, feeling extremely happy. Oh, feeling extremely happy. Come on.
3: Overjoyed.
0: Yes.
5: Overjoyed. Well done, Esther. We were. You know, a little bit cynical about you getting the last one, but well done indeed.
0: You were cynical.
5: Oh, rubbish, you were
4: well,
5: cynical.
4: To be fair, both Angel and I thought that was actually your hardest question.
5: It was so hard. Yeah. Anyway, congratulations. You, Glenn, and Emmanuel are off to Owen's restaurant in Joo Chiat with $150 worth of dining vouchers. We hope you have a really good time.
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4: And tap out some steak for me, okay?
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5: On Kallang Paya Lebar Expressway, also known as the KPE, heading towards the TPE, a broken down vehicle spotted after Bartley Road East. And on the BKE towards the PIE, between PIE Changi and the KJE, there's heavy traffic building up there as well as all the other highways. So wherever you are, please don't be a road hogger, don't be a tailgater, and use those indicators.
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4: All yay, right. Let's do this at number five.
3: At this stage of my life, I'm just trying to stay in shape-ish, keep the house cleanish, and remain sane-ish.
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3: When I said I like it rough, I wasn't meaning for my entire life.
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3: Remember, you're only young once, but you can be immature forever.
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3: 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She responded, probably not, but the smart kids will.
4: 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Okay, ouch. 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
3: 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Every decision, good or bad, has led you to where you are today. Disregard this if you are in prison, please.
5: Oh!
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2: Traffic.
4: If you're on the KPE, there's a broken down vehicle off the Botley Road East, so look out for that. And if you are on the SLE, there is another broken down vehicle after Mandai Avenue in the direction of the CTE. Other than that, it's the usual peak hour traffic, so stay safe. Let us know if you spot anything else. 8855-0920.
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15: These are your news headlines. I'm Jamit Singh. A 59-year-old man will be charged with murder today following a fatal incident in Lengkok Bahru. The man was allegedly involved in a fight at Block 55 at around 4:45 p.m. on Monday. Police say the victim, who was also 59, was found motionless at the left lobby on the 16th floor of the HDB block. He was taken to hospital and later died. Initial investigations revealed that both men knew each other. Neighbours told the Straits Times that they did not get along and were often heard arguing. If found guilty, the accused faces the death penalty. Singapore's military is exploring quantum computers to see if they can be used to optimise mission and drill planning. The SAF's Digital and Intelligence Service and the Defence Science and Technology Agency have partnered tech giant IBM to drive this initiative. Quantum computers can do in hours what a traditional computer may take up to thousands of years to solve. Guo Qinghao, who heads the SAF C4 and Digitalisation Command, says while the technology is still emerging, it is important to closely track its progress, utility and suitability for national security. Singapore stocks ended higher yesterday with the benchmark Straits Times Index gaining 0.5% to finish at 5,527 points. Jardine Matheson led the gainers on the blue chip index, rising 4.4% to $65.46. The worst performer among STI constituents was casino operator Genting Singapore, which fell 0.8% to 62.5 cents. The three local banks ended mixed. DBS rose 0.1% to $72. UOB was up 0.1% to $42.72. OCBC finished 0.2% lower at $28.64. In Japan, three cities reached 40 degrees Celsius yesterday, marking the country's first kokushobi, or cruelly hot day. Authorities introduced the term earlier this year as part of efforts to more effectively warn the public of dangerous levels of heat. Tajimi and Gujo in Gifu Prefecture recorded temperatures of 40.3 and 40 degrees Celsius respectively, while the mercury in Toyoda in Aichi Prefecture climbed to 40.1. Japan's weather agency says temperatures are expected to remain high in many parts of the country and has urged the public to take necessary precautions. China and the United States are set to hold talks about AI in September in the first such dialogue between the two countries under US President Donald Trump. The AI talks will likely take place before Chinese President Xi Jinping's planned visit to the US on September 24th. The exact dates, however, have not been finalized. The discussion will come amid a rapid global AI race as both sides grow increasingly anxious about each other's capabilities in the technology. The agenda of the discussion remains under deliberation, but China's list includes whether the US will restrict Chinese models.
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2: Glenn, Angel, and Tim, the big show. Kiss.

0: Angels Wellness Wednesday.
1: Oh, sorry. I was waiting for you to say again.
2: No, I'm not that predictable.
1: Okay. All right. So for Wellness Wednesday today, here's something really heartwarming and here's something for the dads. Now, dads today are having more open and honest conversations with their teens. I suppose, Tim, you're not having the conversation yet because he's
3: yet.
1: Not a teenager yet.
2: He's a teenager already, one. He's 9 years old.
1: Nine. He's a tween.
3: He's eight.
2: He just turned eight.
3: Yeah, he just turned eight. Oh. Although, you know, some might say when he turned three, he was a three-nager already.
1: Okay.
3: Yeah, but he's learning to argue back.
1: I think he's considered a tween now, you know, a pre-teener. Oh, yeah, he's a pre-teener. And this is almost the time where you will start to have conversations about relationships, feelings.
3: Oh, birds and bees.
1: Growing up. Oh. Well, that too. But it is a generational shift these days because many dads today grew up in homes where emotions were not openly discussed. We all went through that. Mm. In fact, they were discouraged. But today's dads are trying to break that cycle by being more approachable, emotionally available, and willing to talk about the tough stuff. Now, a recent study found that many fathers want to be more involved, and the teenagers actually value hearing their dad's perspectives, including daughters who want to be part of the conversations with their dad. So, girl dads, this one's especially for you. Now, researchers say that the best thing parents can do is listen, be open, and create a space where teenagers feel heard instead of judged. So this Wellness Wednesday, if you're having a difficult time with your teenager or your tweenager or your tween, go read the article that we have up on our Facebook page. You can have that conversation anytime, whether it's in a car ride, on a walk, or even just chatting over dinner.
3: You know where I had to learn about relationships?
2: Where? Tell us.
3: Teenage textbook.
1: Oh, I remember that. My goodness, I remember that.
2: Yes, I remember being the radio voice on that movie.
1: Oh yeah, Teenage Textbook.
2: Yeah. At the start, you know, I used to do a late night show.
3: Yes,
2: mm-hmm. And so there was a little segment there at the start where I give some teenager advice.
3: Well, I think many Gen Xers learned about relationships from you, listening to you every night.
2: I think so.
4: 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Wake up, turn up the big show. Kiss 92 weather.
3: Mostly cloudy for most of the morning, and then come afternoon, we're expecting to see some rain. Current temperature at 26 degrees, with highs of 29 later on.
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1: On the KJE towards the PIE, a broken down vehicle before Choa Chu Kang Drive. Also on the CTE towards the AYE at the exit to PIE Tuas, another broken down vehicle spotted. 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
2: About 3,000 people worldwide are injured by one of these every year. What is it? I might have asked you guys this.
3: 3,000 people before. Amongst 8 billion people?
2: Yeah.
3: Only? Oh.
4: Injured by one of these every year.
2: Every year. What am I talking about? Shalini Susan.
5: A stapler.
2: A stapler? Ooh. Good guess, but no.
3: Ouch.
2: Angel?
3: A lightning.
2: Lightning. No.
3: No.
4: Christmas ornament.
2: Christmas ornament is incorrect as well. About 3,000 people are injured worldwide by one of these every year. What is it? A beach umbrella.
4: Oh. Why?
3: Because it closes in on them, or they
2: clipped
3: get stabbed
2: on their finger.
4: I thought someone stabbed you in the eye or something.
2: Yeah, it could be. Fallen on someone who was sunbathing.
3: Yeah, could have happened. Yeah.
2: There you go. Mm-hmm.
4: All right, so stop using those umbrellas. Take your chances with the sunburn.
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3: 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Singapore firms expanding into these markets can get support in areas such as legal, tax and human resources. The Singapore Centre will also introduce the Business Growth Clinic, where business owners can bring their challenges and be connected with appropriate professionals for help. Junior College Subject Knowledge and Inquiry, or KI, is in line for a syllabus refresh next year. The subject, which was introduced 20 years ago, studies the nature of knowledge. It is taken by about 100 JC students annually as part of the GCE A-level curriculum. The Ministry of Education says the refreshed syllabus is a timely move that reflects developments in the subject locally and abroad. A new framework centered on cognition and conscience will help students examine questions more precisely. More information will be available in January 2027. Members of the public can now invest in US-listed SpaceX, Grab and Sea Limited through the Singapore Exchange without having to invest directly on Wall Street. This after the SGX launched the Singapore Depository Receipts, or SDRs, for these three companies. They are the first US SDRs available on SGX and will be available to investors from today through their local brokerage firms. SDRs represent fractions of a foreign company's underlying shares. They are traded in Singapore dollars during local trading hours and in line with trading regulations here. A technology startup operating in Johor's Forest City has been ordered to shut down over licensing breaches. The Iskandar Puteri City Council says Network School must cease operations from today after inspections found it was operating without the proper licenses and using some premises for unauthorized purposes. The co-living and co-working project has come under scrutiny over allegations it hosted Israeli participants using second country passports, prompting a separate investigation by the Malaysian authorities. Malaysia does not have diplomatic ties with Israel, and Israeli passport holders are barred from entering the country unless granted special permission. South Korean President Lee Jae-myung is facing a public backlash after being accused of skirting his own government's tough home loan rules when selling his apartment. Under Mr. Lee's home loan rules, buyers could have borrowed only a small part of the apartment's 2.54 million Sing dollar purchase price from a bank. But property records show Mr. Lee himself financed nearly two-thirds of the sale. Mr. Lee's office says the arrangement was made because of the buyer's circumstances and that the apartment was sold below market value to support efforts to cool the property market.
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3: Chelsea have smashed the British transfer record to sign England forward Morgan Rogers from Aston Villa in a seven-year deal worth £117 million. Rogers registered 40 goal involvements in 85 Premier League appearances for Villa, helping the Midlands club secure a top-four finish before lifting last season's UEFA Europa League trophy. The move breaks the British transfer record set earlier this month by Manchester City's signing of Elliot Anderson from Nottingham Forest. Meanwhile, the president of Spain's top football league has called on FIFA president Gianni Infantino to step down, claiming the world governing body is destroying the football industry. Javier Tebas accused Infantino of putting the World Cup ahead of domestic leagues and making decisions that are hurting the game. He also criticised FIFA's handling of players' suspensions, mandatory hydration breaks and proposals to expand the World Cup to 64 teams. Infantino is expected to seek a fourth term as FIFA president at the Congress in March. And finally, Belgium's Remco Evenepoel powered to a second straight Tour de France stage win after producing a dominant ride in Stage 16's individual time trial. The Olympic champion took 28 seconds of Tadej Pogacar's lead, but the Slovenian remains firmly in yellow with a 4-minute 32